The Overture, The Hebrides, Fingal's Cave, played there by the Halley Orchestra under Maurice Hanford, bringing our time together to an end for another week. Thank you as always for the pleasure of your company, and our email address, by the way, should you wish to get in touch, is classicswelove@gmail.com. Classicswelove is all one word, @gmail.com. Or if you wish, you can always leave a message here at the station, details of which you'll find on our website. I'm Rod Hardesty, and I'm looking forward to being back in this seat at the same time next week, right here on Angel Radio. Until then, I wish you well.

Hello everyone, Bob Sevier here, highlighting the 50 states of America by means of recordings from the vaults. And here's Bob Crosby to start us off in Washington,

gold of Washington Square. She's withering there in Basement Air. She's fading cold with all

Rose of Washington Square is a 1939 American musical drama film featuring the already well-known popular song with the same title. And you've just heard Bob Crosby and his orchestra's version with Bob on vocals, recorded on the 19th of April, 1939. Now, travelling south, we visit Oregon.

a 1944 recording of the Oregon Trail by Woody Guthrie. Woodrow Wilson Woody Guthrie, who lived from 1912 to 1967, was an American singer-songwriter and musician whose musical legacy includes hundreds of songs along with ballads and improvised works. Many of his songs are about his experiences in the Dust Bowl era during the Great Depression, when he travelled with displaced farmers from Oklahoma to California and learned their traditional folk and blues songs, earning him the nickname the Dust Bowl Troubadour. Now, below Oregon is the state of California.

According to California historians Stephanie Barron and Sherry Bernstein, few artists have done as much to publicise California as did Al Jolson, who performed and wrote the lyrics for California, Here I Come. It's considered the unofficial song of the Golden State. Dubbed the world's greatest entertainer, Jolson recorded California, Here I Come on the 27th of March, 1946. Now we go east to Arizona.

Arizona Yodeler, recorded on the 20th of July 1957 at the Bradley Film and Recording Studio in Nashville, Tennessee, for Decca Records. Roberts, who learned to yodel at the age of 17, won a New Hampshire radio contest to be chosen as the Eastern States Yodeling Champion in 1944. His first release with Coral Records was in 1949 with I Never See Maggie Alone, which was an immediate hit, selling a million copies. And from Arizona, we go east to New Mexico.

Frederick Fennell conducting the Eastman Wind Ensemble and the New Mexico March. Taken from his 1960 Mercury LP, Fennell conducts Sousa. This march was composed in 1928 by John Philip Sousa as one of his more whimsical numbers. In the New Mexico March, Sousa tapped his Iberian roots for a decidedly Spanish flavour, with Amerindian tribal drums thrown in for good measure. Continuing east, we visit Texas.

That was Rosemary Clooney with Stan Freeman on harpsichord. And I'm From Texas, recorded on the 8th of August 1951 and produced by Mitch Miller. Clooney lived for many years in Beverly Hills, California, in the house formerly owned by George and Ira Gershwin. It was sold to a developer after her death in 2002 and has since been demolished. Next to Texas is Louisiana.

0: favorite sound, cause that's my home, away down in Louisiana. I'm going back and try to settle down. Gonna settle down, gonna settle down, gonna settle down, gonna settle down.
1: Percy Mayfield's Louisiana is a typically haunting tribute to the swampy bayou state of his upbringing, set to an energetic Creole rumba and a cool horn riff. Mayfield, who lived from 1920 to 1984, was an American rhythm and blues singer with a smooth vocal style. He was also a songwriter known for the songs Please Send Me Someone to Love and Hit the Road Jack. He recorded Louisiana on the 31st of March 1952 for Speciality Records. And my last state for this week's show is Mississippi.

That was the Deep River Boys with a 1951 HMV recording of Mr. and Mississippi. That's HMV B10101 for all you Angel Radio record collectors and sticklers for detail. This popular song, written by Irving Gordon, was popularised by Patti Page and has been recorded by Rex Allen, Eddie Arnold, Dennis Day, Johnny Desmond and Tennessee Ernie Ford, as well as many others.

That was Perry Como with backing by the Ray Charles Singers and Mitchell Ayres and his orchestra with Delaware, written by Irving Gordon. This hit version of the song was recorded by Perry Como on December the 28th, 1959, and was released by RCA Victor. The record reached number 22 on the Billboard chart in March 1960. It was also released in the UK, where it did even better, reaching number 3. Now we go north to New Jersey.

1957 recording of Jersey Bounce by Ella Mae Morse, with backing by Billy May and his orchestra. Taken from a Capitol LP, The Morse Code. And did you know Jersey Bounce was a popular nickname for aircraft during World War II? One of the first examples was a B-24D Liberator that served in the 8th Air Force. It was also the name of six other B-17 Flying Fortress bombers. Continuing northwards, we passed the New York coast to visit Connecticut.

Martha Tilton, with backing by Dean Elliott and his orchestra, with Connecticut, taken from a Capitol 78 recorded on the 25th of December 1946. Martha Tilton was probably best known as Benny Goodman's songstress. She was initially billed as the Sweetheart of Swing. Tilton had a major success from 1942 to 1949 as one of the first artists to record for Capitol Records. She also provided a number of singing voices for film stars, including Barbara Stanwyck and others. Next stop, Rhode Island.

That was Teresa Brewer with backing by the Mellow Men and an orchestra directed by Jack Plyce with Rhode Island Redhead, Hear Chick Chick Chick, and taken from a 1952 Coral 45. A non-charter for Teresa, but she did score a number one the following year with Till I Waltz Again With You. Since she never learned to read music, she had demos sent to her to learn the melodies of the songs she would record. Now, the next American state which lies above Rhode Island is Massachusetts.

well played Decca 78 of the Andrew Sisters with Vic Schoen and his orchestra and Massachusetts. Recorded in Los Angeles on the 22nd of July 1942 for Decca Records. Composed by Andy Resalf and Lucky Roberts. This song was first recorded by Gene Krupa and his orchestra in 1942, followed by Johnny Long and then Tony Pastor and their orchestras. Then the Andrew Sisters, which you've just heard. Continuing our journey from Massachusetts, we continue north towards Maine.

That was Margaret Whiting with Spring in Maine, recorded in 1957 with backing by an orchestra under the baton of Billy May for Capitol Records. The Billboard magazine write-up states thus, "The girl with the velvet pipes has come up with another wonderfully satisfying side. This new Carolyn Lee and Steve Allen tune has an easy listenable melody with lyrics to match. And I totally agree." And from Maine, we go east to New Hampshire for a hornpipe.

I was nearly stumped for a New Hampshire tune until I found this lovely one. The New Hampshire Hornpipe by Valentina Lisitsa, taken from her Decca LP, Piano Themes from Cinema's Golden Age. And from New Hampshire, we cross over to Vermont.

Moonlight in Vermont is considered to be the unofficial state song of Vermont and is frequently played as the first dance song at wedding receptions. It was first introduced by Margaret Whiting in a 1944 recording and has been covered by numerous other artists over the years. A favourite on Angel is by Frank Sinatra, who you just heard, taken from his 1958 LP Come Fly With Me, backed by an orchestra under the baton of Billy May.

That was the Farco String Band, directed by William Connors, with Alabama Jubilee. After many years as a marching band, the Joseph A. Farco String Band recorded their first disc for Polder Records in 1947. In 1953, they made their TV debut on The Jackie Gleason Show. And their only US Top 40 chart success was in 1955 with Alabama Jubilee, which you've just heard. Now, we go south to Florida.

Florida Flow by Fats Waller and his Rhythm was recorded in New York on the 11th of March 1938 for the Victor label, and also released in the UK by His Master's Voice Records. And did you know the first European contact to Florida was made in 1513 by the Spanish explorer Juan Ponce de Leon, and he's the one who named it La Florida, Land of Flowers. Now, we travel north to Georgia.

That was The Four Nights with Georgia on My Mind, taken from a Capitol recording from 1952. This marvellous vocal quartet has been woefully overlooked by most surveys of rhythm and blues and pop history, which is a shame since The Four Nights exhibited a hushed grace and elegance in everything they recorded. Led by the gentle high tenor singing of Gene Elford, The Nights bear a passing resemblance to contemporaries The Mills Brothers, but with less jazz and more Jubilee gospel thrown into the mix. And from Georgia, we continue to South Carolina.

Carolina Moon is a popular song written by Joe Burke and Benny Davis. Written in 1924, the song was first recorded in 1928 by American crooner Gene Austin. But you just heard the popular 50s version by Connie Francis. Carolina Moon was recommended to Francis by her father. The B-side of Francis's international hit, Stupid Cupid, Carolina Moon became a double A-side hit with Stupid Cupid, which began a six-week tenure at number one on the UK singles chart on September the 27th, 1958. Next, we visit North Carolina.

0: That was Gene Krupa and his orchestra with vocals by Anita O'Day and a recording of Just a Little Bit South of North Carolina, taken from Anita's second session with the band on 19th of March 1941. Anita, who quickly became a priceless asset to the band, was something different amongst band singers. While most girls with swing bands accentuated the looks and glamour, Anita just wanted to be another musician to the band and dressed accordingly. Next to North Carolina is Virginia.
1: Give the gentleman the best in the house.
2: Yes, sir.
1: I'll be back in a minute.

Laurel and Hardy with The Trail of the Lonesome Pine, taken from the 1937 film Way Out West. This song dates back to 1913, when it was first published. The Laurel and Hardy version of The Trail of the Lonesome Pine is by far the best known, and the song was a surprise posthumous hit for them in the UK in 1975, when it was released as a single on United Artists. Next stop is West Virginia.

I'll take you to a cafe and buy you a real fine meal. Hey, Jack, I gotta do some riding. Soon we gotta come to a dividing. I don't wanna continue, cause the sign says off book West Virginia. And that's where my baby lives. And I ain't going no further. Hey, don't you stop me now. I don't wanna come.

declined the offer, Jordan and his sidemen immortalised this episode in this song. And from West Virginia, we continue north through the capital of America, Washington, D.C., formerly the District of Columbia, to Maryland.

That was a live concert recording of George Lewis and his ragtime band with Maryland, My Maryland, recorded at the Boston, Massachusetts Art Festival during the very early 60s. Lewis's music was extremely influential on a whole generation of British New Orleans jazz musicians, and many clarinetists based their style on Lewis's playing.

That was Joe Stafford, backed by Paul Weston and his orchestra, with Autumn in New York, recorded on the 31st of October 1947 for Capitol Records, and issued in 1950 as the B-side to Autumn Leaves. And did you know, Autumn in New York was composed by Vernon Duke in 1934 for the Broadway musical Thumbs Up. And from New York, we go south to Pennsylvania.

Many big band names played at the Hotel Pennsylvania's Café Rouge in New York City, including the Glenn Miller Orchestra. The hotel's telephone number, Pennsylvania 65000, inspired the Glenn Miller 1940 Top 5 Billboard hit of the same name, which had a 12-week chart run. The music was written by Jerry Gray and the lyrics by Carl Sigman. And from Pennsylvania, we travel westwards to Ohio, where apparently Frankie Lane lives.

That was Frankie Lane, backed by Paul Weston and his orchestra, with Cole Fisher on piano, and a 1953 recording of the Walter Donaldson and Gus Kahn composition, My Ohio Home. Now, this was issued by Columbia Records, both in America and the UK, as a double A-side, paired with the Swan Song, which was one of the very few records that didn't chart in either country. Now, we go south to Kentucky.

On the 15th of March 1951, Tennessee Ernie Ford, backed by Cliffy Stone and his orchestra, recorded Kentucky Waltz at the Capitol Recording Studio in Hollywood, California. You'll note the lovely steel guitar work by Wesley Speedy West, and also the vocal double tracking by Ford, which was quite popular at the time. Now, still travelling south, we visit Tennessee for more country and western.

That was Hank Williams with Tennessee Border. Never released as a single, as Hank's vocals were taken from a 1949 radio show transcription, then later enhanced by overdubs of new performances by studio musicians. This version first saw the light of day in 1960, when it was included on the NGM compilation entitled The Lonesome Sound of Hank Williams. And from Tennessee, we continue in a country vein by moving east to Arkansas.

Chet Atkins with Arkansas Traveller, recorded on the 27th of October 1955. This is the opening track from Chet's RCA Victor album, Chet Atkins in Three Dimensions. Chet's playing throughout all of the Arkansas Traveller is spectacular, but it could be said the real star of this recording is Roy Lanham's inventive arrangement of the song. Both Chet and Roy's combined talents make the recording one of Chet's all-time best. Next stop, Missouri.

a UK top 10 Columbia climber for Tony Brent of Walking to Missouri. Tony's cover version of Sammy Kaye's original hit reached number 7 in the UK singles chart in January 1953. Other versions were recorded by Denny Dennis with Sid Phillips and his band, Lita Rosa, Sue Thompson, Russ Morgan, and an organ version by Ken Griffin. And for my last destination this week, we travel north to Iowa.

How they sing it in the tall corn song. Other people call it Iowa, and they're both just a little bit wrong. Iowa, it's a beautiful name when you say it like we say it back home. It's the robin in the willows. It's the postmaster's friendly hello. Iowa, it's a beautiful name. You'll remember it wherever you roam. It's the sumac in September. It's the squeak of your shoes in the snow. It's the Sunday school and the old river bend. Songs on the porch after dark. It's

It's a promise for tomorrow and a memory of long, long ago. Iowa, what a beautiful name when you say

That was Bing Crosby, backed by John Scott Trotter and his orchestra, with the Meredith Willson composition of Iowa, recorded in Los Angeles on July the 17th, 1944. Composer Meredith Willson was a native of Iowa and a man of many musical talents. This number was one of his best, trying to persuade the listener that Iowa is the finest place in the world.

1952 recording of Yank Lawson and Bob Haggart's Jazz Band, with a march medley of college fight songs, starting with Illinois Loyalty, followed by Iowa Corn Song, Hail Purdue, and lastly, Minnesota Rouser. Taken from the Lawson Haggart Jazz Band 10-inch Decca LP, College Fight Songs. And from Illinois, we now travel north to Wisconsin.

The capital of Wisconsin is Madison, but the largest city is Milwaukee. And you just heard Milwaukee, Here I Come by Jimmy Martin. Jimmy lived from 1927 to 2005 and was an American bluegrass musician, known as the King of Bluegrass. He began his career as lead vocalist for Bill Monroe. Then he joined the Osborne Brothers before forming his own band, the Sunny Mountain Boys, in 1955. Next, we go east to Minnesota.

That was Johnny and the Hurricanes with the London American 45 of Minnesota Fats. Rudolf Walter Wanderon Jr. was an American professional pocket billiard player, also known as Minnesota Fats. Although he never won a major pool tournament as Fats, he was perhaps the most publicly recognized pool player in the United States. And next to Minnesota is North Dakota.

0: Olympics.
1: Perry Como with The Satisfiers, backed by Lloyd Shaffer and his orchestra, and I Got a Gal I Love in North and South Dakota. Recorded on the 12th of December 1946 at the RCA Victor Studio 2 in New York City. This Sammy Kahn, Jules Stein composition first appeared in the Hollywood musical Ladies Man and was first performed by Spike Jonze and his City Slickers. And from North Dakota, we go to the Black Hills of South Dakota.

0: That was Doris Day with The Black Hills of Dakota, which appeared in the 1953 film Calamity Jane. The film is loosely based on the life of Wild West heroine Calamity Jane and explores an alleged romance between her and Wild Big Bill Hickok in the old American West. The film starred Doris Day as the title character and Howard Keel as Hickok. It was devised by Warner Brothers in response to the success of Annie Get Your Gun. And continuing south, we go to Nebraska.
1: Oh, no. Sand hills of old Nebraska. Teddy sang it.

Ole Rasmussen and his Nebraska Cornhuskers were a Western swing band that cut 28 sides for Capitol Records from 1950 to 1952. And you've just heard The Sand Hills of Old Nebraska, which was recorded in Hollywood on September the 14th, 1950. Ole Rasmussen, who lived from 1914 to 1978, was no musician himself, but he was an astute businessman and band leader who built one of the finest bands around. And featuring on this record, the mellow vocals of Teddy Wilds. Next on our state journey is Kansas.

The official nickname for Kansas is the Sunflower State. It is also the official state flower of Kansas and appears on the state flag. And you just heard Russ Morgan and his orchestra with backing vocals by the Skylarks singing all about Kansas with the song Sunflower. Among the six versions of the song to register on the National Singles Chart during the spring months of 1949, Morgan's was the most successful, making its way into over a million homes, with more than just a little help from the number one flip side, which was Cruising Down the River. My last state this week needs no introduction.

A great finish to this week's show with Oklahoma, taken from the original soundtrack album of the 1955 film. The soundtrack charted number one on the Billboard Pop Album chart in 1956 and has been in continual print. On July the 8th, 1958, it became the first album to be certified gold by the Recording Industry Association of America, and was later certified twice multi-platinum on April the 1st, 1992.

That was the Andrews Sisters, backed by Vic Schoen and his orchestra, with I Want to Go Back to Michigan, recorded on the 3rd of December 1947. This Decca record of the Irving Berlin classic was the B-side to Alexander's Ragtime Band, which made the Billboard charts in May of 1949. We now go south to Indiana.

a 1945 V-disc recording of Dick Haynes with the Victor Young Orchestra, accompanied by the Ken Darby Singers, with the song Indiana. 3 years earlier, in September 1942, Haynes replaced Frank Sinatra in the Tommy Dorsey Band, and in 1945 he co-starred with Gene Crane, Dana Andrews and Vivian Blaine in the musical State Fair. We now take a plane trip for a 2-hour flight, 1,043 miles east to Colorado.

The lovely voice of Joe Stafford with the Norman Lubbock Choir, backed by Paul West and his orchestra, and a Columbia recording of Along the Colorado Trail from the 5th of March 1951. Joe had 10 chart entries in the Billboard charts this year, the biggest being Shrimp Boats, which reaches number 2. But surprisingly, Along the Colorado Trail didn't reach the top 100. Now we go northwards to Wyoming,

That was Helen Carroll, backed by Russ Case and his orchestra, with vocal accompaniment by The Satisfiers, and a 1947 recording of Oh Why Did I Ever Leave Wyoming. Helen Carroll first sang with the Merry Macs, but then joined The Satisfiers, who were the American smooth harmony popular musical singing group of the 40s, consisting of Carroll and three male singers, Bob Lange, Ted Hansen and Art Lambert. And continuing northwards, we visit Cobweb Corner in Montana.

Ruby Rose Bivins, known professionally as Patsy Montana, lived from 1908 to 1996 and was an American country music singer, songwriter and actress. Montana was the first female country performer to have a million-selling single with her signature song, I Want to Be a Cowboy Sweetheart. But you just heard her 1936 recording of Montana with the Prairie Ramblers, taken from a Mellotone 78. Now, we journey south to Idaho

That was the Canadian vocal group The Crew Cuts, with backing by David Carroll and his orchestra, and Idaho, taken from the 1955 Mercury LP, Music a la Carte. And did you know the group named themselves after the crew cut haircut, one of the first connections made between pop music and hairstyle? They became specialists in cover recordings of originally rhythm and blues songs. Interestingly, many of the non-cover songs of theirs that became hits in Canada were unknown in the United States of America. And continuing southward, we visit Utah.

Marty Robbins' musical accomplishments include the Grammy Award for his 1959 hit and signature song, El Paso, taken from his album Gunfighter Ballads and Trail Songs. Another popular LP was The Return of the Gunfighter, from which you've just heard the lovely Jesse Stone composition of The Red Hills of Utah. His most famous song is Shake, Rattle and Roll, under the pseudonym of Charles E. Calhoun. Now, we go west to Nevada.

You know, love like ours was meant to last forever. Nothing can destroy our dream divine. And that is why I say to you, as I look at you tonight, I could never live without you, dear. You're mine.

That was Donald Pierce, with backing by Bob Farnan and his orchestra, and a 1945 Decca recording of Nevada, composed by Walter Donaldson and Mort Green. Donaldson was primarily known as a composer rather than a lyricist, although he wrote words and music for dozens of songs. He wrote over 600 songs over a 40-year career. Among his biggest hits are At Sundown, Little White Lies, Carolina in the Morning, Georgia, and the list goes on.

No mistaking the wonderful voice of the King, Elvis Presley, with Blue Hawaii, taken from his 14th album released by RCA Victor Records on October 1961. In the United States, the album spent 20 weeks at the number one slot and 39 weeks in the top 10 on the Billboard's Top Pop LPs chart. It was certified gold on December the 21st, 1961, platinum and double platinum on March the 27th, 1992, and triple platinum on July the 30th, 2002 by the Recording Industry Association of America. And now we travel way up north.

0: North to Alaska is a 1960 hit song recorded by Johnny Horton, which featured in the movie of the same name. Though Horton had sung several popular movie tie-in songs, this was the first one that was sung over the opening titles. This record reached number 4 on the Billboard Hot 100 chart. Members of the Western Writers of America chose it as one of the top 100 Western songs of all time. Sadly, Horton died in an automobile accident shortly after the song was released. Now, there's so many recordings about the 50 states of America, and here's a few that made the shortlist.
1: Yeah! Don't let me startle you. I'm just doing the rebel yell here to kind of kick things off.

0: like the dew.
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Now that's a darling part. 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
1: She's the sweetest little rosebud that Texas ever did.
0: Why do you do that? Why do you burst out like that? Irritates me. That irritates me. That irritates me, that's all. But the yellow rose of Texas. Hold on! 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You smart aleck Yankee drummer, you. You can cover up yelling. You can cover up rose, buddy, buddy. But don't you cover up Texas, or I'll stick your head through that cut and pick and snare drum and secede from the band. So help me, Mitch Miller, I will.

0: He ruined the ending, one of the loveliest parts in the whole piece.
1: That was a parody of Mitch Miller's hit The Yellow Rose of Texas by Stan Freberg with Judd Conlon's rhythm airs backed by Billy May and his orchestra. The Yankee snare drumming was by Alvin Stoller and recorded in 1955 for Capitol Records, which peaked at number 16 in the Billboard chart. We now revisit Mississippi.

the Deep River Boys with a 1951 cover version of the Patti Page hit, Mr. and Mississippi. The Deep River Boys left a legacy of fine recordings during their 50 years of performing, setting a standard for professionalism and longevity that is to be envied. They began recording as a gospel act in the late 40s and later switched over and became a rhythm and blues act and were more popular in Europe for periods of time before coming home to the States for triumphant return engagements. Alabama next.

That was Doris Day with Paul Weston in his orchestra and Stars Fell on Alabama, taken from her LP Day by Night. This album was released November 11th, 1957 by Columbia Records. It was released in two versions, mono and stereo, although the stereo version was only released 2 years later in 59. It was a follow-up to her extremely successful album Day by Day, released in 56. Now, next up is Georgia.

Mr. Ackerbilk and his Paramount Jazz Band with Marching Through Georgia, taken from a 1958 Pi 45. Sadly, none of the seven Pi singles charted for Ackerbilk until he signed with Columbia in 1959, when he peaked at number 5 in the UK charts with Somerset. Up next is a classic from Carolina.

In his heyday, he was dubbed the world's greatest entertainer. That was Al Jolson, with backing by an orchestra under the baton of Morris Stolloff, and Carolina in the Morning. This popular song, with words by Gus Kahn and music by Walter Donaldson, was first published in 1922. It gradually became a standard, being revived regularly as a popular song in the 50s. Al Jolson recorded it on the 11th of June 1947, and he featured it in the film Jolson Sings Again in 1949. And an apt choice to conclude the show is this one.

0: there, man.
1: I know some place you haven't been.
2: I've been everywhere.
3: I've Been Everywhere is a song which was written by Australian country singer Jeff Mack in 1959. The song was originally written listing Australian towns. It was later adapted by Canadian Hank Snow with North American towns and places, giving Hank a number one US country hit. In a career that spanned more than 50 years, he recorded 140 albums and charted more than 85 singles on the Billboard country charts from 1950 until 1980. Well, listeners, I do hope you've enjoyed my mini-series of the USA states. And I apologise to anyone who expected a personal favourite that was not played. But as you well know, if we've got it, we'll play it. So this is Bob saying, TTFN, ta-da for now.

Today we start with an instrumental one by Sidney Thompson's Old Time Dancing Orchestra, Marine 4-Step, recorded in 1950.

And that was B.B. Jones and Paul Kuhn. B.B. Jones was a Swedish singer and film actress. Paul Kuhn, a German jazz musician, band leader, singer and pianist. There was Ich mocht auf deiner Hochzeit tanzen, a recording of 1955. And now a waltz with Grandmama. We're going to listen to Max von Praag. The original was Voulez-vous danser?

0: now. 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Oba, oba!
1: We heard the voice of Peggy Lee in the recording of October 1949. Caramba, it's the samba. Jack Jackson and his orchestra. And the song written by Jack Jackson. Make those people sway.

That was the Amsterdam singer Johnny Jordaan and the Jordan Waltz, recorded in 1955. La Violetera, a recording of 1958 by Sara Montel, the Spanish singer and actress.

There was a Vagabond, Now Veronica is Dancing, a recording of 1937. A hit in 1953 was the Tennessee Wigwock by Bonnie Lou.

I say Swinging Goodbye with the Ramblers, directed by Theo Udemarsman and the Mumbo Jumbo. Thank you for listening. Hope you enjoyed it. Take care.

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May God bless you and give you peace all through the night, in memory of her husband Stuart.

It is me, Candace, and I'm going to be telling you all about... Well, do you know what? I have been talking about growing up in South Africa, and I was sort of, I don't know, I was at a bit of a loss as to what to talk about. But I will be talking to you about things like school, school lessons, school uniforms, because obviously it was very, very different for me in South Africa with my schooling. I'm also going to be talking to you about things like all the sweets and the treats that we had when we were kids and the summer holidays and what we got up to during the summer holidays. And I'm going to be playing you some fantastic songs. There's loads of stuff. I've tried to sort of keep it on theme. But we'll see how it goes. I'm going to start the entire show off with Chuck Berry and School Days.

And that was Chuck Berry with School Days, because we're going to be talking about not just school days, but, you know, the time of my life when I was in school. So, I started off in a school in Cape Town. So in South Africa, you actually start school at 7 years old, or the year you turn seven, I believe it is. So I think it might be six. The same as in England, you start at four, but it's the year you turn five. So you can technically wait until you're 5 years old. You don't have to start at four. That's the same in South Africa, except it's seven, not five. So we start school at the equivalent of year two in England, will be our grade one, we call it. So there's grade one, grade two, and then you move up to standard one, standard two, and you go upwards. And we started our schooling in Cape Town, and we went there for a very, very brief time. I remember we went to a school called Westcott, and I still remember exactly what the classroom and the playgrounds looked like. The school was this massive brick building. I don't know if I go back now if it's so big, but it seemed enormous when I was this little 6-7 year old child. And I remember that I was the year above my sister in school, so I'd already been there for a year, and I was like the cool big sister. All of her friends thought, oh my goodness, your sister's older than us. And I remember when my tooth fell out, all the kids wanted to see it, all the children in my sister's year wanted to see it, because I used to stick my tongue through the gap. And every time my sister got hurt or upset, they'd come and get me, and I'd have to do the little tongue for her. She always asked to see the little tongue. And that's what I would do. I would stick my tongue through the gap in my teeth. And I had no front teeth for a really long time, actually. I remember my dad singing to me, "All I want for Christmas is my two front teeth," because I had no teeth for a really long time. And then my teeth came in, and there's these pictures of me with these two enormous front teeth. I look like a little rabbit with my red hair and my freckles and these two big front teeth. I was a very sweet looking kid, but I did have massive teeth for some reason. And I remember we had a class budgie, and we had to vote on what the budgie was going to be named. And that was about the time that Casper the Friendly Ghost came out on cinema. So, of course, the budgie ended up being called Casper, and everybody got to take the budgie home on the weekend. We would take turns on who got to take the budgie home, and I remember taking the budgie home one weekend, and I was so proud. I was taking his cage out into the garden to give him fresh air and everything. But I don't remember much about my teachers, except for one really mean teacher. She was quite a lot older than the rest of the teachers, and she was so strict. I do remember her, if we got into a lot of trouble, she would smack our knuckles with the ruler. And she shouted at me once for humming. So I do remember thinking she was really mean. I'm sure she wasn't that mean, but she seemed really mean to me. And then when we'd only been there probably a year or so, and we moved to the farm in Tilbach. We moved from Cape Town to the farm in Tilbach, so we obviously had to move school because it's now 2 hours away. So we went to a school in Ceres, which was the nearest big town to our farm. And it was completely Afrikaans rather than mixed. In Cape Town is mixed. In Ceres, it was completely Afrikaans, and we were like more or less the only English or bilingual children, and we had to learn to be completely Afrikaans speaking, which was a really sort of, well, it was a bit of a shock. But when you're that little, I guess you just sort of roll with the punches. And, you know, we adapted to it within 6 months. All we were talking was Afrikaans. So then we're in an Afrikaans school, and that's much, much stricter. They had such a strict uniform code. And I specifically remember that we even had to have the certain school-branded underwear, which were these enormous, thick, dark blue cotton pants. They were huge. They looked more like something you'd put over a baby's nappy. You know, one of those like nappy pants things. Enormous and frilly. And they would check. They would check to make sure you were wearing the right underwear. You had to have the right hair scrunchies and everything. But you didn't have to wear shoes. Shoes were not part of the school uniform. So there we were, all dressed up, underwear and all, hair accessories all matching, and no shoes on. It's a bit of an odd bit of an old school uniform, but nonetheless, we didn't have to wear shoes, and I absolutely loved that. And I do remember when we moved to England,
We didn't used to wear shoes very often. My sister and I were so used to not wearing shoes that we just never, ever wore shoes, even when it was freezing cold. And I remember my friends asking me if we were very, very poor because we didn't have shoes. And I was trying to explain that, like, we do actually have shoes, we just don't wear them. And even now, if I don't have to wear shoes, I won't. If I do have to wear shoes, then you better believe I'm going to wear some awesome shoes. And I have actually grown up with a massive love for lots and lots of different high heels and trainers. So I've kind of got the two extremes going on, either no shoes or loads of shoes. One of the other things we had was we were annually invited to Noddy's picnic. That's what it was called. Noddy and Big Ears. And he had a friend, which was a golly. You don't really get gollies anymore. But when I was a child, not one of Noddy's best friends was a golly. And there was also a teddy. I can't remember the teddy's name. And obviously there was Big Ears. There were all sorts of the Noddy characters, most of which escape me now. But we would go and there'd be a big field and there'd be rides and these big hay bales, and you could go and meet the characters and you could take a teddy bear with you, or a golly is what we actually took with us, a teddy bear golly, and we would have a picnic with the characters, and it was just the most fun. I remember picnicking at dusk, the sun was setting, and I was very, very little, and I remember feeling so grown up because we were allowed to stay up late. So on that note, I'm going to play you Anne Stevens with Teddy Bear's Picnic.

And that was two songs. The first one, Ann Stevens with Teddy Bear's Picnic. And then I had to stick on a second, so I put on Bing Crosby with Children. June rang me to say that a memory popped up in her head. She remembered something very traumatizing from school, a horrendous experience. And I can't help but laugh. So I do apologize, June, but it's a very funny story. Basically, when June was about 8, she went to school as normal in the morning, and her friends decided to do some skipping rope. And they were jumping and she realized, oh my goodness, I have forgotten to put my knickers on. And all the boys were standing around and, well, I'm sure you can just imagine their reaction. So she absolutely just hightailed it out of school, right out the gates, right down the road, all the way home to the airing cupboard, where her mother gave her some fresh pants and sent her straight back. And she said, I do not know how I faced school that day again after the boys were like that with me, jumping rope with no knickers on. I thought she was going to say to me that they fell off when she jumped, but no, she'd forgotten to put them on entirely. So there you go. And thank you, June, for letting me share that story. It made me think, what embarrassing things happened to me when I was in school? And at the moment, none are popping into my head, but I am absolutely certain there were some. I am very, very certain that there were some. So I'm going to have a think. Ronnie said, I've blocked them out with trauma amnesia, but which is quite possible. But I'm very certain I had a lot of embarrassing moments. So I'm going to have a think about it, and I will absolutely tell you what comes into my head during the show. So school, my favourite lessons were, I loved English. Absolutely loved English. I actually ended up studying English all the way through college. I really, really, I still to this day enjoy English. I love reading. I'm always reading something. And when I met my current husband, I say current husband, I'm not planning on getting rid of him. I'm not sure why I called him my current husband, my husband. When I met him, one of the things I found the most attractive about him was that he enjoys reading. I think reading is, it's really an enjoyable hobby for me, and he will often read to me in bed, and I've always loved reading. When I was younger, I would just devour books at anything I could get my hands on. It didn't matter what it was, I would read it. My favorite were Black Beauty. I still have the Black Beauty book I was given for my 9th birthday with an inscription in the front from my mum and dad. That's very, very special. I've still kept that one. It's falling apart, but I've sellotaped it back together. I also absolutely loved reading the Famous Five, and I still have a lot of Famous Five books from when I was little. I was reading a Bill Bryson book the other day, and he was reminiscing about reading Kathy and Mark and Jane and John. I can't remember the other ones, but I remember reading those when I was little. Kathy and Mark, they were like the first beginning readers books. I remember reading those and moving up grades. I was always quite an advanced reader because I read so much. I was very quick at it as well. And I absolutely love poetry. And I am, in fact, a budding author. So one day, hopefully, I'll have my own book published. We'll see. Well, if I ever finish it. So what else? What else did I enjoy? What favourite lessons did I have? Well, I never much enjoyed maths. Never enjoyed geography. I think geography was probably my least favourite lesson, partly because I really struggle with, I don't know what, my sense of direction is weak. Even now, even as somebody who drives, I get lost really easily unless if I haven't looked at the map and sort of driven the path 3 times before and memorized it. If my husband reels off instructions to me, I get quite irate because I think I have no idea what you are talking about. So geography is not my strong point. But I also had a really awful geography teacher when I was in school in South Africa. He was a little bit crazy. He was a very, very strict Afrikaans man. And the Afrikaners are notoriously strict anyway. They're quite old school. So for you to be Afrikaans and still considered strict, you know that you're very, very strict. He was also a little bit, he was about as crazy as a box of frogs. I remember he told us, all of us children, that the universe, the world was going to end when it struck midnight, going from 1999 to the year 2000. And he taught us this in a lesson.
as if it was sort of, well, you've had a good run of it, prepare yourself for death. And I was so traumatized by the school lesson. I went home and I was hysterical. And my mother had to go into the school and tell him to basically pack it in, that you are more than entitled to believe that yourself, but you cannot traumatize small children. So I didn't really like him very much, but I really, I quite enjoyed art, but I'm not particularly talented when it comes to drawing. I'm very creative, but what I see in my brain doesn't translate onto the page. Maybe I need to go into like Picasso style drawing, but I do really appreciate art. I really enjoy art. I love history, but I didn't like history in school. I really enjoy history as an adult, but I think in school for me, it was so date heavy. Everything was remember the date, remember the date. And actually, I didn't care about the date. I wanted to know the content. Tell me who did what and why. I don't care what year they did it in, although I realize that's quite an important part of history. But I do absolutely love history now, and I love general knowledge as well. I think for me, I love learning. As an adult, it almost doesn't matter what I'm learning. I just enjoy learning. I enjoy learning a lot, and the subject matter's less important. As a child, all I was interested in was dancing. I was desperate to be a professional dancer. If you asked me what I wanted to do, I would tell you I wanted to be famous, and I wanted to be a dancer. I did ballet and modern dancing my entire life. I did at one point actually become a professional dancer. The actual industry itself wasn't that enjoyable for me, but I did enjoy the dancing aspect of it. I taught dancing at one point, which I loved much, much more than performing in music videos and stuff, purely because of the people in the industry. But I was a very, very talented dancer. I did ballet, I did modern dancing, I won a lot of things, I did a lot of competitions, and I did really, really well with it. And I then went on to do competitive pole dancing when I was a bit older, obviously when I was an adult, not a child. But yeah, I've always really been into dancing, and all I cared about was dancing. I did not think I needed to go to school because my plan in life was to be famous. Why do you need qualifications when you're going to be famous? I was going to be famous, and because I was famous, I'd be rich. So with all of my money, I'd save lots of different people. I'd open refuges for women who were abused. I'd save animals. I'd save orphans. I was somebody who was going to save the world. You never know. There's still time. So, I guess I didn't really get into any serious trouble in school. I wasn't one of those pupils where they thought, oh, this child isn't going anywhere. But what my report cards would often say was, she talks too much. She has a lot of potential, but she talks too much. But you know what? I said to the ladies I was with yesterday, maybe I do talk too much, but I ended up on radio. So possibly that's the best job I ever could have asked for. So when we were little, my cousin and I actually had a pretend radio station. We had a karaoke recording machine, and we would pretend we had a radio station called Cherry Talk Radio. And we would do shows and record them and then listen back and see how we could improve. And we would put in songs and all sorts. And we ran it like a proper radio station. So I guess the hope for being on radio has been in my blood since I was little. But we called that Cherry Talk Radio. And now I'm going to play you Gracie Fields with It Looks Like Rain in Cherry Blossom Lane.

And that was Gracie Fields with It Looks Like Rain on Cherry Blossom Lane. That was because I was talking about Cherry Talk Radio. So Colin says, girls at school always had to do PE in their knickers. I bet they'd have been thankful for you to wear the big old ones that you had to wear. Boys were allowed to wear shorts, probably just as well, thinking of the state of our pants got into. Well, Colin, funnily enough, when we were in primary school, and this is in South Africa, if you forgot your PE kit, you had to do it in your knickers. Which seems, I don't know about that. I don't remember doing that, but I'm sure it must have happened to me because I was quite an absent-minded child. I had better things to think about than whether or not I had PE the next day. I was saying I never really got into trouble, that I was told that I could talk too much, and I did talk too much, but I do actually remember getting into trouble quite often for not having done my homework. I was an absolute fiend for never, ever doing my homework. I just felt, and to be honest, I still sort of feel, that once children leave the school classroom, they should be able to go and run around in a field, barefoot or not, without having to worry about whether or not they have to do an additional arithmetic. I just don't think homework is fair. I think that as a child, you should be taught enough in school that you don't have to worry about it at home. That being said, I'm not a teacher, and I'm sure the teachers listening feel very different, and I'm not saying that I'm the authority on this by any means. That was just my feeling as a child, and I'm sure a lot of children agreed. I absolutely hated homework. I never did it. If I could get away with not doing it, I would. I remember once I didn't do my homework so many times in a row that the teacher sent a letter home telling my parents. My parents had to sign the letter to say they'd seen it. And I was only about 9 at this point, so I forged my mother's signature. Badly, obviously. I mean, what 9-year-old can forge their mother's signature successfully? My mother said it was a pretty good attempt, to be fair. It was just too big. But I took it in, and my teacher said to me, that isn't your mother's signature. And I said, well, it's not mine. And that obviously got me into even more trouble. I also used to get into a lot of trouble for things like wearing nail varnish on my fingers. So I'd put nail varnish on a Friday afternoon, and then I'd forget to take it off Sunday night. And on Monday, I'd be going into school frantically trying to scratch it off my fingernails. So, you know, maybe they were thinking something along the lines of, this child isn't going anywhere. Maybe I was just looking back with their rose-tinted glasses. But I wouldn't say I hated school, but I absolutely didn't think it was worthwhile. I thought there were definitely better things I could be doing with my life. We lived on a farm. So if we weren't in school, we were running around feral somewhere with no shoes on, climbing trees, getting lost in the forest, playing with our animals. We would spend hours and hours and hours teaching the baby rabbits to jump. Obviously, it wasn't something that occurred to us that rabbits would just learn to jump because that's in their nature. We felt it was our duty to teach these baby rabbits to jump. We also had lots of cats, and when they were kittens, we would spend hours playing with them in the garden. We would go find tadpoles and keep them until they grew legs, lost their tails, then we'd set them free. And I absolutely love frogs. I love reptiles of any kind. And I remember one very, very rainy day. Excuse me. I remember one very rainy day. Lots and lots of frogs came out and all jumping inside of our house. The frogs came in our house. They were all over our, what we would call a stoop, which is like a porch, an open porch, I guess. They were everywhere. They were on the front little courtyard by our front door. There was just frogs everywhere. So we had quite a well-balanced childhood, as I'm sure a lot of you did. My daughter was quite horrified. She said to me the other day, did you have a phone? I said, no, we didn't have a phone. There was no such thing. I mean, I guess there was such a thing as a mobile phone, but we'd certainly never heard of it in rural South Africa. And she said, did you have internet? I said, nope. We had, for the last year we lived in South Africa when I was 11, we had a computer, but all it had on it was like Microsoft Paint. We certainly didn't have the internet. Did you have a tablet? Did you have an iPad? Did you have a this? And I was, we didn't have any of it. And she was horrified at the idea that I might be just, I don't know,
just out there with no technology, braving the world without being able to get hold of anybody, get hold of me. Mind you, she doesn't have a phone. She's too young. But I don't know, the thought horrified her that I didn't have access to the internet and I wouldn't have a device permanently attached to me. We did have a phone. Of course, we had a landline, but we never used it much. And I remember when we moved to England, we would ring our family in South Africa once a month, and it would cost about £1 a minute. So you could only speak for about 10 minutes before you had an enormous phone bill. So all the family would gather at my uncle's house in South Africa, and we would ring them and take turns to, like, each of us would come on and speak to each of them very, very quickly. The problem is you couldn't call long distance quickly back then because there was such a delay in the speech. So you'd say something and you wouldn't hear anything back. So you'd say something again, but by that point they've heard you, so now they're talking. So you basically spent the entire time talking over each other and saying things like, oh, sorry, pardon, what was that? Oh, sorry, you go. No, you go. That was most of the phone call, in all honesty. But we did used to speak to my grandma, and we would speak to my uncles in South Africa. We did, when we moved to England, of course, have much more access to a landline, and I would ring my friends that I went to school with. And my best friend, Joan, her and I would spend hours on the phone together. But we had a phone package on our landline that if you rang for 59 minutes, it was free. If you rang for 60 or more, you started paying. So we would sit on the phone for 59 minutes, hang up, and then phone back. And we would speak for 3 or 4 hours at a time. I remember lying at the bottom of my stairs with my feet up the stairs and my head on the bottom landing, speaking to her for just hours and hours on end. Her and I were completely inseparable. We did everything together. And if we weren't with each other, we were talking to each other. And to this day, we are still very close. Right, what song shall I play you next? I'm going to play you Sammy Davis Jr. with Old Black Magic. And I'll tell you why when we come back.

Old Black Magic by Sammy Davis Jr. Right. The reason I played that is because a moment ago I was telling you that my only ambition in life was to dance and be famous. Well, my cousin Cherie and I had a pretend radio station called Cherry Talk Radio. We also had a pretend band. Well, I say pretend band because it never got anywhere, but we had a band called Black Magic. And by band, I mean two very bad singers who were determined they were going to be famous. We really, truly thought we were going to be famous. This was it. This was our big break. Watch out, world. Black Magic is on the way. But we were terrible, honestly. I have many performing talents. Singing is not one of them, sadly. And I truly, truly am an awful singer. The problem that everybody has, except for me, is I don't think I'm a terrible singer. When I sing, to me, I sound like Whitney Houston and Mariah Carey combined. I think I'm the definition of tone deaf. Because others, the only reason I know I'm bad is because others have told me. But I think I'm fantastic. And really, you don't have to be good at everything you enjoy, right? What else have we got? Right, treats from your childhood. Are you, what songs do you think I should play linked to treats from your childhood? Because I've got quite a few lined up, so have a think. But I remember there were these sweets that were just my absolute favourite. They were, well, I'm not sure if they're classified as sweets or they might be classified as cookies, actually, thinking about it. They're called Romani creams and they're coconut and they're sort of like a coconut chocolate ball with chocolate in the middle. It's like a very soft cookie. It's very hard to explain because I guess they are a biscuit, but they're not crunchy. They're very soft because the coconut, they're very, very chocolatey. I think they're dark chocolate. And I absolutely loved them. I always thought that they were just the fanciest cookie things, sweet treats you could get. And I would always save up and buy a box of Romani creams or ask for them for Christmas or my birthday. I loved them so much. Now, everybody else really seemed to like praline chocolates. I think you still get them. They're like shells. They're the shape of shells. They're chocolates. And they got praline in the middle. My grandma loved them. And we'd buy them for her so often. And she always wanted to be so sweet to me. And she'd let me have one. And I never had the heart to say to her, no, thank you, they're disgusting. So I would take the smallest one I could. And then I'd have half of it and tell her she could have half because they were her chocolates. But actually, really, I thought they were the most revolting thing I'd ever tasted in my life. I still don't like them very much. The other thing that everybody seemed to really like, which I didn't like, were these candied fruits. Now, they're quite literally segments of lemon, lime, or orange. And you get them on this like sweet counter in the supermarket, but they've been candied. And they're disgusting. The texture is all wrong. Your brain thinks it's fruit. Your mouth's telling you there's something very wrong with this fruit. And it's just awful. Honestly, it's just awful. But everybody always thought they were so nice. So if you ever got given sweets as a gift for your birthday or something from your friends, inevitably there'd be some of those in there. And they're quite big because they are the segment of the fruit. With the skin on as well, by the way. With the skin. So, oh, it was always so disappointing because they're just so disgusting. And they took up so much space in the pot. And I just used to think, just don't give me them. Don't give me them. But I was never that much of a sweet tooth person, really, anyway. I always preferred crisps or cheese or savoury biscuits. And I remember that we had this big bag of savoury biscuits that were broken biscuits. We'd bought them for the pigs. They were like mixed up. And all broken and there was no order, like they weren't separated. It was just a whole giant bag of savory biscuits broken.

biscuits. And they were pig food, but my sister and I used to sneak in and steal bags full of them for ourselves and hide them in our bedrooms. I don't know what we thought was going to happen, like we were going to run out of food, there was going to be an apocalypse, we needed an emergency supply. But regardless, we had these bags of broken savoury biscuits in our bedroom, and we thought that we were so smart, we were hiding them. I don't think my parents would have cared if had they known. They may have known. The other thing I always really enjoyed was something that we called the weed. And it was quite literally a weed that my mum would pull off the top of the water in the weir or the dam, and she'd cook it. And I don't know what it is, but it was absolutely delicious. And she'd make it with butter and salt. And it was the best thing I'd ever tasted in my whole life. And we literally called it the weed. And to this day, I still don't actually know what it is. Or if everybody else knows it's edible, or just my mum found out by testing on us as guinea pigs. There was also something called macaroni bolognese mince. Now, this is a made-up meal. My parents made it up when we were younger because they would pretend to be the chef and the waiter, and they'd serve my sister and I. Or the other way around, my sister and I would play chef and waiter, and we'd serve them. They'd have to sit at the table like they were at a restaurant, and we'd play restaurants. And we would make macaroni bolognese mince, which is effectively macaroni noodles, like macaroni pasta, mince, because we had obviously accessibility to that on our farm, courgettes, because we had courgettes coming out of our ears when we were in South Africa, because we grew them. And oh my goodness, did we grow a lot of them. So many courgettes. And cream, because we had a lot of that, being that we had cows. And I think pretty much anything else, and a cube of OXO. So you mix that all together and you just sort of plop it on the plate, and it's the most delicious thing you've ever tasted in your life. And I might have to go home and make some, actually, talking about it. So that was my favorite meal. We named it macaroni bolognese mince, and I made it for my children when they were little, and they love it. So I highly recommend. I couldn't give you a recipe because it's one of those, just chuck it in and taste and see how you like it. But the other thing was Weet-Bix. So in England, it's called Weetabix, but in South Africa it's called Weet-Bix. And my grandma would make Weet-Bix muffins. And I remember once making Weet-Bix muffins and eating all the raw batter before it was ready. And so much of it, I made myself so sick. And I couldn't eat the actual muffins when they were cooked. My mum would often drop us to my grandma's house early in the morning when we were very, very little, when she had to go to work. And my grandma, well, not my sister actually, just me. And my grandma would make me warm milk with Weet-Bix and brown sugar. And it was still dark and it was freezing, freezing cold. And I was half awake, and my grandma would get me ready for school and make me that. And I remember just, that's probably the only time I've been happy to be awake at about 6 a.m, going to my grandma's house and her making me Weet-Bix. I did have the best grandma in the entire universe. I was very, very lucky. She was the most wonderful grandma, and I miss her very, very much. Right, let's play some more music. I have decided I'm going to play Shirley Temple on the Good Ship Lollipop. I might play another one, but we'll see, because there's so many good sweet songs, I couldn't really decide.

trains. I want to make some noise with real life aeroplanes. 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I'll be a pilot too. And when I do, how would you like to?

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And there was Shirley Temple with On the Good Ship Lollipop. I love that song. I always forget quite how much I do love that song. So, that's just reminded me of something that I learned about yesterday. We certainly did not get this in South Africa. Well, it's not in my generation anyway, possibly the generations before me. But the ladies I was with yesterday taught me about sugar sandwiches. Quite literally, two slices of white bread with butter and some sugar sprinkled on it. Now, I did ask, was it white sugar, brown sugar, white bread, brown bread? And they were all very adamant. It was white bread with butter and white sugar because you didn't have brown sugar. And this was a treat during rationing, I believe, or maybe afterwards as well. I think that's correct. I might be wrong because, again, like I said, we didn't have this. It did make me want to go and try a sugar sandwich because everybody I've spoken to, how much they all say how much they love them. So I'm definitely going to try it. When I looked them up, I looked up how to make them. I know that it sounds simple, but I wanted to get it right. Apparently, Paul McCartney absolutely loves sugar sandwich. And I was looking at pictures and it sort of reminded me of syrup sandwiches. When I was little, there'd be this constant disagreement in our house. My dad and I agreed, and my mum and my sister agreed. So my dad and I thought that when you make a sandwich and the sugar soaks into the bread because you've left it for a few hours, like say you make a sandwich in the morning and it's for lunch, by the time you come to it, the sugar's soaked into the bread and it's gone a little bit crispy. That's the best. Or if you have a sandwich with tomato in and the tomato's soaked into the bread, that's also the best. My mum and my sister thought that was the worst and they could not understand how we enjoyed them. I'm still adamant to this day, if I could figure out the right technique for making a sandwich with syrup, leaving it the right amount of time that the sugar soaked in and it went a little bit hard, like sort of crystallized in the crust, I would be incredibly happy because that is my favorite way to eat a sandwich with syrup in. I love a bit of golden syrup. Golden syrup with Marmite. That's probably my favorite. Golden syrup just on its own with butter and bread, obviously. Golden syrup with peanut butter. Got to be smooth. I'm not a big fan of crunchy peanut butter, only because it's too difficult to spread. Yeah, just I really enjoy syrup. Not a big honey fan, I must admit. I don't really enjoy honey too much. We did go to the Ritz and get a little pot of honey, which was really lovely, actually. But syrup is more my thing. And I did find out that honey, if it's like real natural honey, it never ever expires. It doesn't ever go off, which I thought was absolutely wonderful. So I am coming to the end of my show. I'm not 100% certain exactly how many minutes are left quite yet. I'm gonna play you one more song. I'm going to say goodbye and then I'm going to play you one more song. I'm going to play you Ella Fitzgerald and Louis Armstrong with Summertime, because the one thing I remember about summer and school is just how long summertime actually was. Thank you guys all so much for joining me. You've just been wonderful and I really hope you've enjoyed the show. And guys, let her have a lovely day. Here's Ella Fitzgerald and Louis Armstrong with Summertime.

0: Jesse in Falkirk sponsors tonight's programmes. 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
1: Welcome to the Conniff Connection. I'm Les Peckham, and over the next half hour, we're going to hear music from the long career of Ray Conniff.

0: Ray Conniff, his orchestra and chorus, and their recording of Love Walked In. Here's the Ray Conniff Orchestra backing this catchy record from Mindy Carson and the Columbian Vocal Group. Mindy Carson sings Memories Are Made of This.
1: The sweet, sweet memories you gave for me, you can't

The Ray Conniff Orchestra backing Mendy Carson and the Columbian Vocal Group on Memories Are Made of This. The Harry James Band coming up now, and a track featuring the Harry James on trumpet. And the tune is composed jointly by Harry James and Ray Conniff, and it's the East Coast Blues.

Harry James on trumpet, together with the Harry James Band and the East Coast Blues, a tune composed by Harry James and jointly with Ray Conniff. And the next tune is also composed by Ray Conniff, it's Boogie Woogie. And in 1953, Ray Conniff made some recordings with his Rockin' Rhythm Boys, vocal on this record from a character known as Fern Skid Row. Here they are with the Piggy Bank Boogie.

The Piggy Bank Boogie, a tune composed by Ray Conniff, played there by Ray Conniff's Rockin' Rhythm Boys, and the vocal from Vern Skid Row. Here's Ray Conniff's orchestra and chorus, and The Very Thought of You.

The Very Thought of You, played and sung there, played there by Ray Conniff, his orchestra and chorus. And from the chorus to the Ray Conniff orchestra and singers, and their recording of You'd Be So Nice to Come Home To.

You'd Be So Nice to Come Home To, played and sung there by the Rayconniff Orchestra and Singers. Tony Bennett had some fine recordings backed by the Rayconniff Orchestra. Here they are on the Boulevard of Broken Dreams.

Ray Conniff and his orchestra backing Tony Bennett on his recording of The Boulevard of Broken Dreams. Here is a tune from the musical Oklahoma, the Ray Conniff Orchestra and Chorus, and People Will Say We're in Love.

People Will Say We're In Love, one of the tunes from Oklahoma, played there by Ray Conniff, his orchestra and chorus. Just time for one more Ray Conniff recording on today's programme. Here are the orchestra and singers, and Don't Cry For Me, Argentina.

0: Ray Conniff, his orchestra and singers, and Don't Cry For Me, Argentina. And you've been listening to The Conniff Connection. I'm Les Peckham, and I hope you'll join me at the same time next week when I'll have more records from Ray Conniff. Bye for now.
1: Jessie Ann Falkirk sponsors tonight's programmes in memory of her husband, Stuart. Angel.

Welcome to another edition of Music Maestro Please here on Angel Radio with myself, David Goffrey. I do hope that you enjoy the programme and the tunes I'm about to play for you.

We started with George Wetling and Summer of These Days, Music and Memories with Country Gardens and Hazel Scott. Music Maestro Please goes instrumental.

Music from the Golden Era with Andy Kirk and his 12 Clouds of Joy and Close to Five. Moving on from Lionel Hampton and Do, Re, Mi. This one was actually recorded on the 17th of July, 1940.

There we go, Lionel Hampton and Do Re Mi. Music maestro, please. Going instrumental with Jan August and Near You.

playing you music from the golden era with Jan August and Near You. We're off on Hurricane and Myth Mole, Angel Radio, and David Goffrey keeping you company.

Smith Mole and Hurricane. Well, it's the Golden Tango next and Winifred Atwell at the piano. And Music Maestro, please, is going instrumental.

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Slam Stewart and Dr. Fu. Music Maestro, please, on Angel Radio with David Goffrey, going instrumental. Russ Conway on the piano and The World Outside.

There we heard Russ Conway on the piano and The World Outside. Harry James and his orchestra are next, and they're heading to a carnival.

A great song from Artie Shaw and The Continental. It's David Goffrey on Angel Radio's Music Maestro, Please, going instrumental. Double Duty and Billy Taylor.

Music Maestro, please, with Bobby Hackett, More Than You Know. Next is another one from Hazel Scott, A Rainy Night in G.

That's Hazel Scott and A Rainy Night in G. Well, our final tune on this Music Maestro Please Going Instrumental is Edmund Hall and Opus 1.5.

Thank you for your company. You've been listening to Music Maestro Please here on Angel Radio with myself, David Goffrey. I'll leave you with my signature tune from Flanagan and Allen and Music Maestro Please. Until we meet again, this is David Goffrey signing off on Angel Radio.

0: old thing that helps to ease the pain that solitude can bring.
1: Those precious hours, then choose to light waltzes. So, Mr. Conductor, please don't play a waltz. You remember her grace. She danced it by me, and I loved her so.

0: Angel Through the Night has been sponsored by Jessie in Falkirk in memory of her husband, Stuart. May God bless you and give you peace.
1: Hi, I'm David. And hello, Hampshire. Did you know that right here in Petersfield, a dedicated group of people work year-round to ensure our local armed forces community is never forgotten? I'm the president of the Petersfield branch of the Royal British Legion. For over a century, the Legion has provided life-changing support to veterans, serving personnel and their families. But to keep doing this vital work, we need you. Our Petersfield branch, which was formed on the 19th of July 1921, is now over 105 years old, is facing a dire shortage of members. We are at a critical point, and we urgently need fresh eyes and faces to help us move forward. You don't need a military background to join us. You just need a little time and a big heart. Whether you want to become a member, help us organize local events, or assist with the annual poppy appeal, your presence will make a massive difference. Please help us to support those who gave so much to us and help keep the Petersfield branch of the Royal British Legion alive. For further information, please call me, David, on 02392 594 394. Thank you.
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6: 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And starting with something like this.

0: And Frank Sinatra brings this music box to a close, where you heard The Ash Grove, a fine English folk song by the Swingle Singers. That was followed by Why Not Now by Matt Munro. Then The Waltz from the Jazz Suite No. 2 by Dmitri Shostakovich. After that, Candy, sung by Johnny Mercer and the Pied Pipers. That was followed by the instrumental theme from A Summer Place, performed by Henry Mancini and his orchestra. That was followed by Take These Chains From My Heart by Ray Charles. Then another instrumental, Miss Melanie, performed by the New London Orchestra. And finally, Wrap Your Troubles in Dreams, sung by Frank Sinatra with the Nelson Riddle Orchestra. This music box was sponsored by Jenny on Hailing Island, and you're listening to Angel Radio.
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Good morning, Angel Radio listeners. You are here with me, Jackie, for 25 minutes of good morning cheer. The quote for the day is, no act of kindness, no matter how small, is ever wasted. Kindness is defined as a quality of being friendly, generous, forgiving, and considerate. It is essential to look out for each other in and around our communities. This is how we protect and maintain good mental health for all. With this in mind today, I'm going to play records that bring heart and togetherness into our everyday lives. Let's start with Try a Little Kindness by Glen Campbell.

Try a Little Kindness by Glen Campbell, recorded in 1969. What a difference a day made, and the difference is you, says Dinah Washington.

Dinah Washington, What a Difference a Day Makes, recorded in 1959. Love, sweet love, is the emotion in the next song by Dionne Warwick, What the World Needs Now, recorded in 1965.

Dionne Warwick, What the World Needs Now. Friendship is the theme in the next song, sung here by Judy Garland and Johnny Mercer.

0: friendship, friendship. 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If you ever lose your mind, I'll be kind.
1: And if you ever lose your shirt, I'll be hurt.

Friendship, Judy Garland and Johnny Mercer. All we need to do is smile to make us feel more cheerful. Here is When You're Smiling by Billie Holiday.

Billie Holiday, When You're Smiling. Come on, people now, smile on your brother. Everybody get together, try to love one another right now. Are the lyrics included in the Youngbloods record Get Together, recorded in 1967.

Young bloods, get together. From trying to unite people, we are going back to Putting a Little Love in Your Heart by Jackie DeShannon, recorded in 1969.

Put a Little Love in Your Heart, Jackie DeShannon. And finally, we need music like this to make the world more joyful and a peaceful place, from the Turtles. Happy Together, recorded in 1967.

the turtles happy together. Me and you and me have shared the music this morning. Let's also share kindness to others today and every day. Being kind is contagious, and your small act of consideration could really start something. The quote for the day is, "No act of kindness, no matter how small, is ever wasted." Have a great day. Until next time, goodbye.

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1: You've painted up your lips and rolled and curled your tinted hair.

Yeah, two songs to start us off on this Friday morning, courtesy of Kenny Rogers, Ruby, Don't Take Your Love to Town. And another one with town in the title was that one from Roger Whittaker, Dirty Old Town. I haven't played that one before. I found it in the library this morning, thought I'll give that an airing. I'm glad I did. Good old Roger. Angel Radio, Friday morning. Yes, it is Friday morning. It is the 9th of October 2026. Lovely to have your company. Are you well this morning?

They are wonderful. There goes Chris Montez, and there will never be another you, which you know that anyway. Lovely to have you company this morning. I hope I find you well. It's dull and wet here on the South Coast this morning. I hope it's a little bit better where you are. Marky Boy in the chair till 9 this morning with your bustle. Usual bits and pieces to squeeze in. I'll have the weather forecast for you very shortly. I'll also have your What's On diary, let you know what events are happening in and around the area. And of course, I'll have your programme schedule just before I go, before 9. To let you know where your favourite presenters and your favourite programmes are throughout this Friday. Do hope I find you well. Here's Herman's Hermits.

Oh, yeah. Herman's Hermits, there's no milk today. And Sandy Posey there, and she's just a single girl. 1967 with that one. Unbelievable. We'll take a look at the weather. I

0: Today's weather forecast is sponsored by Jackie and Marcus of Westminster, London.
1: Oh, good old Four Seasons with Frankie Valli. He's still going, bless him. And I've got you under my skin. Let's take a look at today's weather. Thank you to Jackie and Marcus for sponsoring our weather. As always, here's things looking. This 9th of October 2026 for West Sussex, for Hampshire, for the Isle of Wight and Dorset. 7:17 this morning was your sunset. Well, today is going to be windy. It's going to be some cloud and showers as well. And those showers can be heavy at times. A mid-morning temperature today of 17 degrees centigrade, that's 63 Fahrenheit. Rising to 18, that's 64 this afternoon. Your high tide at Portsmouth, that's at 11:35 this morning, with a sunset tonight at 6:25. Tonight's weather, breezy and cloudy, but mainly dry. Overnight temperature of 10 degrees centigrade, that's 50 Fahrenheit. And tonight, it's a new moon. I won't sing to you. Saturday looks like being breezy and mainly dry with sunny spells, but we may see some showers coming up in the evening. A mid-morning temperature tomorrow of 13, that's 55. Rising to 15, that's 59 tomorrow afternoon. Sunday then is going to be mainly cloudy and windy with rain at times. Monday morning we'll see the overnight rain clearing and it will become drier with sunny spells in the afternoon. Tuesday is going to be windy with a band of rain, yeah, a bit more rain, moving across our area, but we should see some afternoon sunshine. Listen, the rain's good for the garden.
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So very good morning to Linda and Ken listening in Hemel Hempstead this morning. I hope you're both well. Lovely to have your company this morning. That was for you. That was the Righteous Brothers and the wonderful Unchained Melody. It's a tune, isn't it? It's a great tune. It is a classic, as they say. Wonderful stuff. You just joined us. Very good morning to you. This is Marky Boy with your breakfast bustle for this Friday. Lovely to have your company. Thanks to Bill in Brentford. He's chosen our breakfast bustle triple play. That's coming up in a little while. After I've done the What's On Diary, that's coming up in a little while. But right now, though, for Thelma, that young bird there, over there in Gosport, Thelma, this is for you. It's Skeeter Davis.

Oh, especially for that young bird, Thelma. Over there in Gosport, we played Skeeter Davis. Lovely. And Somebody Loves You. And there was the wonderful Roy Orbison and a bit of Blue Bayou. We'll take a look at today's What's on Diary after Frank.

0: Cats on Diary is sponsored by David in leafy Shepherd's Bush, who is certainly no angel.
1: Yeah, a bit of Frank there. And Strangers in the Night. Thank you for David in Shepherd's Bush for sponsoring our What's on Diary. This is how things look on the diary for Friday, beginning with today, Friday the 9th of October, with that talk exploring the Isle of Wight's prehistoric past by the paleontologist Megan Jacobs. Now, Megan will appear at 2 p.m. on the Isle of Wight Literary Festival at Northwood House on Cowes. She's doing her talk. Megan will explore the remarkable history of the Isle of Wight and explain why such a small island has become a leading destination for fossil discoveries. Tickets for this are available from ticketsource.com/Isle of Wight Literary Festival. There's an autumn craft fair at Hayling Island United Reformed Church tomorrow, Saturday the 10th of October. It's in Hollow Lane on Hayling, 11 a.m. until 4. It's a free admission for this one. There's going to be a lovely selection of local crafters, making a great way to start the countdown to Christmas. Oh yeah. And supporting, of course, local crafters and artists. Also tomorrow, and again on Sunday the 11th of October, the Fareham Art Group Exhibition and Craft Fair is being held at the Titchfield Community Centre in Mill Lane, Titchfield. It's on from 10 a.m. till 4:30 on Saturday, and then from 10 a.m. till 4 p.m. on Sunday. Yeah, there'll be gifts, there'll be cards, there'll be art books, there will be materials as well. It's a free entry for this one, there's free parking as well, and refreshments will be available. If you'd like more info on that, it's fareham artgroup.co.uk. And finally, if you fancy a film, this coming Monday, the 12th of October, the film The Tuna is being shown at the Emsworth Community Cinema. There's two showings for this, 3:30 and again at 7:30 p.m. It's about Nicky, who's a piano tuner, under the mentorship of Harry, and the two of them bond over their work and their shared love of music. Nicky, though, has an allergy to loud noises, and when Harry falls ill, Nicky, desperate to help pay the hospital bills, gets tangled up in a bit of crime. Sounds good. Tickets are £5. They are available from Bookends in the High Street, Emsworth, and also from the Community Centre office on weekdays from 10 a.m. to 1 p.m. And they're also available on the door as well. If you'd like more information on that, you can give them a call, 01 243 373 8905. And there, my friends, is your diary.
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1: Thanks to Berlin Brentford for our Breakfast Bus of Triple Play this morning. He said the other day he was watching the show 42nd Street live from the West End, recorded for television. He said it's contained so many great songs, so he thought what you'd do is request a 3 in a row of songs from the show by various artists. And they were Tony Bennett's The Boulevard of Broken Dreams. We played Al Jolson about 8:45, and I Only Have Eyes for You by the wonderful Flamingos. Bit of doo-wop for a Friday morning. Thanks to Bill in Brentford. We'll have another Breakfast Bustle Triple Play tomorrow morning round about 8:30. Let's do today's programme schedule then.
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1: 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Following me at 9 o'clock, it being Friday, of course, is our Candice. She'll be here with a late breakfast, sponsored by Michael and Angus. And the quiz, thank you to Drift today for those. Haven't Borough Talking News follows Candice at 10:30, and then Les Peckham's here at 10:45 with one of his shorts. Today it's Les Paul and Mary Ford, sponsored by Jerry Oliver in Emsworth. A lunchtime concert is at 11, followed by Steve Ashley and his Hot Pipes from 11:30, sponsored by David in Shepherd's Bush. Moppy and Purbrook with Love sponsors Henry Turtle. He brings you that tingle factor at midday. And then from 1, it's yours truly, along with our Josie, for your Friday afternoon requests and dedications at your request, sponsored by Pussycat. Our thanks to Jim in Romsey for sponsoring DAB Days Let's Harmonise. He follows us at 3:30. Rich will be here with his 4 o'clock rock at 4 o'clock. Of course, Jerry Oliver in Emsworth sponsors that one. And thanks to Lynn from Sheffield in memory of Trev, sponsors Simon's Moondog Boogie at 5. The Big Pete Cross Show, yes, Big Pete, as he's now known, will be here in place of Big Cole Leslie this evening at 6 o'clock, sponsored by David in Shepherd's Bush. Ted Nunn is here with his Music Makers programme at 8, sponsored by Roger and Silla in Princeton, Iowa. Donnie and Danny sponsor Bill Steelwell's Thought for the Week at 9:30. And then Ted Nunn continues his journey into melody at 9:35. That's sponsored by Nan's Angel in Bedhampton. Iris is at 10 past 10 with our programmes all being sponsored in the evening by Richard Palmer. Pete Atkinson at 10 past 1. We've got Angel at Night with Ed at 4:15, and then DAB Dave's All Over the Place at 6:20. It's a good morning programme with the late Anne at 7:25, and Richard Palmer kindly sponsors our Breakfast Bustle tomorrow at 8 with yours truly, and then Pete's back again as he remembers the 60s, that's from 9, sponsored by Bill and Stella on Hailing Island. And there is today's programme schedule.
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wonderful Patsy Cline and Crazy Bit of Country and Western. Yeehaw. We play that especially for Dave down under in Portsmouth with his lovely wife Maureen. Thank you very much indeed. I don't know if I'm going to have time to squeeze these two in because breakfast bustle is almost over. That hour does go quick. But listen, thanks for your company. I'll be back with you later on this afternoon from One with Josie for At Your Request. So anything that I don't play in breakfast this morning, I'll play for you at 1 o'clock, I promise you. For Vera and Emsworth, we've got Buddy Holly. And for Rolling Ray, we've got Buddy Holly. One of these I'll be able to squeeze in. But if not, like I say, I'll play it for you at 1 o'clock. Thanks for your company this morning. Hope you've enjoyed it. Our Candice is next. On behalf of yours truly, God bless. I'll leave you with this one.

There we go. Two from Buddy Holly, learning the game for Vera and Emsworth. And good morning to Roland Ray. Also Buddy Holly, Blue Days and Black Nights. That's it from me. I'll leave you with a little bit of the Beach Boys to play us out, and God only knows.

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6: 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The walks give you an opportunity to learn about the flora and fauna of the park or the history and heritage, both of which are changeable. The park is very seasonal, so you'll see different things depending when you visit, and because different people will take the history and heritage tours, there always is a different perspective on what's there. We'd love to see you at one of the walks. In order to book yourself in, give Get Up and Go a ring on 02392 446 223. That's 02392 446 223. We look forward to hearing from you.

0: Today's Late Breakfast is sponsored by Michael in the lovely county of Angus in Scotland. 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
1: Good morning, everybody. Whew, this morning I am running around everywhere. I haven't even switched my laptop on. I can't figure out the proper quiz. I've lost my phone. It is Friday morning, it is 9 a.m. and you have me, Candice Snell, for the next hour and a half of hopefully some more subdued chaos. There isn't really a theme this morning. I have about four or five requests left over from last week, which I will be playing in a moment. Last week's theme was time. Maybe a theme will develop naturally. That's what sometimes happens. I just couldn't really think of a good one that would be worthy of it. We also have our quiz, of course, and we have lovely Chris back on reception. Thank goodness. No, don't get me wrong. I love having Janice, but I love having Chris. It feels weird when Chris is not here, so she's back. So if you would like to get a request in, give Chris a call on our free phone number, 0800 014 1955. Or you can also ring us on the standard rate number, which is 02392 481988. Or you can give us an email, studio@angelradio.uk. And in a moment, I will be on YouTube, so we'll be doing that as well. You can join us there. Don't forget to subscribe to our YouTube channel, please. There's lots of very, very cool videos, people backstage, like little backstage snippets, interviews with people, fun little things we've been doing. But let's start off with our requests we had left over from last week. Now, Martin from Portsmouth. Martin requested a song that I'm not able to find. So, Martin, I'm so sorry. I'm going to keep looking for it. But if you do want another request, please do send it in. I know you did say that you're not sure if it can be found. So I haven't for the moment, but maybe I will throughout the show. Mark from Littlehampton requested Buddy Holly and Take Your Time. So we're going to play that now.

And that was Take Your Time by Buddy Holly. And that was from Mark in Littlehampton. Thank you so much, Mark. I know you requested that last week, so thank you so much for your patience for waiting this week. But as always, I play my requests first. The next request we have left over, this is for Chris from Waterlooville. Good morning, Chris. I hope you're well today. And she dedicated this to Jason. And it was Jean Pitney with If I Were You.

That was If I Were You by Gene Pitney, as requested by Chris in Waterlooville for Jason. Thank you so much. Right, next up we have Jenny from Hailing Island's request, left over from last week as well, Philo Perry and Don't Cry Baby.

That was Philo Perry with Don't Cry Baby, and that was for Jenny on Hailing Island. Thank you so much, Jenny. The last one that we had left over from last week is for our very own Rich. Thank you so much, Rich, and he requested The Shadows of Paris by Henry Mancini.

And that was The Shadows of Paris by Henry Mancini, also known as A Shot in the Dark. And that was for Rich. Rich, I've never heard that song before, and it's actually really beautiful. Thank you so much for introducing me to that one. Right, we are going to move on to some of our newer requests from this week. But first, I'm going to play a song for my lovely sponsor, Michael. And the weather outside inspired this morning, because as I was driving here, I said to my husband, it's definitely not summer anymore, is it? But we did a good job making all the way to the end of the first week of October. And he said, nope, there's leaves blowing everywhere in the rain now. So here is Errol Garner and Autumn Leaves. And this is for you, Michael. Thank you for sponsoring my show.

That was a very beautiful instrumental by Errol Garner with Autumn Leaves, and that was from my very lovely sponsor Michael in Angus. Thank you so much. I really like that piece of music, and it was a bit long, but I really like it, and it gave me an opportunity to fight with YouTube, which is not working. I don't know why YouTube isn't working the last couple of weeks. Last week it was fighting me, this week it's just not having it. I cannot get it to log on. Well, I can get it to log on, but I can't get it to do anything to do with my live stream. So I'm going to leave it for a moment, and then I'm going to try again. Otherwise, I may throw my laptop into the street at the front of the studio. I don't want to do that. So I'm just going to take a breather from YouTube and focus on you guys on the radio. So if you are waiting for the YouTube stream, I'm genuinely sorry. I know we're getting a lot of messages saying, where is it? It's not working. Let's just do the music for now. Here is Neil from Cambridge's request. And Neil says, please say hello to my friend Helen in Westleigh. And he has requested Bert Camfort with Swinging Safari. Okay, a Swinging Safari. Here we go.

But first and foremost, we're going to play one more song and then we're going to get to the quiz. I'm going to tell you now, for the quiz, you're going to need a piece of paper and a pen. Because you're going to have to write it down. Okay, Thelma in Gosport says, have a nice weekend. You as well, Thelma. Thank you so much. And she would like me to play To Sir With Love. And this is by Lulu.

0: And that was Lulu with Tusa with Love. And that was requested by Thelma in Gosport. Thank you so much, Thelma. Do you know what? Thelma's one of the people I've been lucky enough to meet more than once now, and she's absolutely lovely, honestly. You're all lovely. I've never met one of you I don't like, so there you go. Okie dokie, are we ready for the quiz? You're going to have to get a pen and paper and write down your answers, because the answers are, they're an anagram, which are going to spell something out. Okay, so get your thinking caps on for this one. It's super hard. Here we go.
1: Drifter Dave from Wellow near the New Forest is pleased to sponsor the quiz on Candace's Late Breakfast Show.
0: Right, just clearing my throat and closing the door, so we've got full concentration. Remember, the answers are an anagram. If the answer starts with the word the, then that isn't part of the anagram, apparently. Dave says that the anagram letter is not the, it's the word after it, if you know what I mean. So, like, for example, if it is the radio, the answer, the anagram letter would be R, not T. Thank you to Drifter Dave for your quiz. As always, he is the brains behind it, he creates it, and he also sponsors it. So thank you so much. Right, question one. Name the singer who had a hit in 1969 and also competed as a skier in the 1952 and 1956 Winter Olympics.

0: So name the singer who had a hit in 1969 and also competed as a skier in 1952 and 1956 in the Winter Olympics. So the first letter of that name will be the first letter of the answer, anagram answer. Question two. In which country does the dystopian road movie take place? So in which country does the dystopian road movie take place? So the answer to that, the first letter, is the second letter of the anagram. So write that down. Question three. Which Oscar-winning film used the advertising tagline, "His whole life was a million to one shot"? Which Oscar-winning film used the advertising tagline, "His whole life was a million to one shot"? So the answer to that, the first letter, will be the third letter in our anagram. So make sure you write that down. Question four. In the Muppet movie, what instrument does animal play? So animal is a character in the Muppet movie. What instrument does he play? So the first letter of that answer will be our fourth letter in our anagram. Question five. Which Disney film tells of a Parisian family of cats making their way home? Which Disney film tells of a Parisian family of cats making their way home? So this is one of those where the first word is the, so the second word will be the letter you need for the anagram. And that'll be the fifth letter in the anagram. Question six. Which British sitcom ran for 31 seasons? Let me try that whole thing again. Put my teeth back in. Hang on. Which British... goodness me. Which British sitcom ran for 31 series over 37 years and first premiered in 1973? Which British sitcom ran for 31 series over 37 years and first premiered in 1973? So the first letter of that name is the sixth letter in our anagram. Question seven. Which country had the first of many victories in the 1970 Eurovision Song Contest? Which country had the first of many victories in the 1970s Eurovision Song Contest? So the first letter of this country's name is our seventh letter for our anagram, seventh clue. Number eight. From 1972 to 1979, a British medical drama aired on TV. The USA also had a drama of the same name that started in 1963, and I believe it's still running today. So in 1972 to 1979, a British medical drama aired on TV. The US also had a drama of the same name that started in 1963. What was that called? What is it called? So now the first letter of that name is our eighth letter of our anagram clue. Question nine. The Michael Jackson song, "Don't Stop Till You Get Enough," was a hit from which album? The Michael Jackson song, "Don't Stop Till You Get Enough," was a hit from which album? So the first letter from that answer will be our ninth anagram clue. Question 10. Which Yorkshire soap series was set on a farm? Which Yorkshire soap series was set in a farm? Okay, that's the last one. And the first letter from that answer will be the 10th anagram clue. If you think you know any of the answers, all of the answers, or the anagram, or you need a clue, please give Chris a call on 0800 014 1955 or 02392 481988 or email us studio@angelradio.uk. If you're trying to do the anagram and you just need a clue, a missing letter, another question read out, if you've just completely thrown in the towel and you want to just cry down the phone, we understand. Do give us a call. Chris is very sympathetic. It's a tricky one today, but do your best. I'm sure you'll get it. We believe in you.
1: Candice's quiz was kindly sponsored by Drifter Dave from Wellow near the New Forest.
0: Okie dokie. So, what are we going to play next? Eric in Haverford West. Good morning, Eric. I know the song you've requested and I love it. That's why I'm excited to play it. Eric always requests the most, I think just the most beautiful, really, really old songs. And just the reason I love Angel is these really like old forgotten ones. Not forgotten on Angel, I must say, just forgotten everywhere else. So here's Jean Austen and A Garden in the Rain.

And that was Jean Austen with A Garden in the Rain from 1929 for Eric in Haverford West. You always pick the most beautiful songs, Eric. Thank you so much. Anne in Cosham, good morning. Anne has requested Bill Haley. Hang on, let me make sure I've pulled this up correctly. I have. Bill Haley and A Yodeler's Lullaby.

0: Yes, he's going to the Cuts Awards this weekend.
1: That was Bill Haley and the Yodeler's Lullaby for Anne in Cosham. Right, so what have we got next? Fred the Red in Mitcham. Morning, not afternoon. The day's running away with me. It's not afternoon yet. And he has requested Johnny Kidd and the Pirates with Oh Boy.

Ici, nous vois-tu, nous on marche et nous on tue, nous on crève.

And that was Oh Boy by Johnny Kidd and the Pirates. And that was for Fred the Red. Thank you so much, Fred. Terry One in Portsmouth. Hello, Terry. How are you today? I hope you're well. Portsmouth's so blustery and rainy and autumny this morning, isn't it? And he requested Buddy Holly with I'm Gonna Love You Too.

And that was Buddy Holly with I'm Gonna Love You Too. Right, here's Vera Lynn and Yours for lovely June in Gosport. Good morning, June. Apparently, June is going to the Cotswolds this weekend. I hope you have the most wonderful time. Hope it's very, very beautiful there. Well, it is beautiful there. I hope the weather's beautiful for you as well. So here's your song.

And that was Vera Lynn with Yours. Thank you so much, June in Gosport, for requesting that. I love a bit of Vera Lynn. She's got a beautiful voice. Right, if you want to put a request in, please do. The free phone number is 0800 014 1955, or the standard rate number is 02392 481988. If you need the quiz questions re-read out to you, please ring Chris on those numbers and she will jog your memory and maybe give you a couple of clues. Where it took over 5 minutes for me to read them all out this morning, I will not be repeating them, because otherwise we won't get all our requests done. But Chris will happily give you all the details if you need a recap. She's raring to go with that. So basically, give me your requests in. I'd love to hear from you. Send me an email, studio@angelradio.uk. I would absolutely love to hear from you. Spencer the Postman says, good morning, Candace. Good morning, Spencer. I am thinking of you in this rain. I'm going to play you a song in a minute. I'm also going to give you some fascinating facts about autumn. But first, Wendy in Norwich. Good morning, Wendy. She's just having her breakfast, apparently. And she has requested Mr. Murray, Down Came the Rain.

And that was Down Came the Rain by Mr. Murray for Wendy in Norwich, who's having her breakfast. Right, Drifter Dave from Wellow. He has requested The Drifters with Jackpot. So here we go.

And that was, who was that? Who was I playing? Well, that was Jackpot by The Drifters. Thank you so much. That was for Drifter Dave. I got too many songs pulled up. That's the problem. I'm trying to find a specific one. So I just played Johnny Kidd's song, and it was the French version. And I knew when I was listening to it, it was in French, but obviously I don't know the song, so I didn't realize it was wrong, because it doesn't say anything about it being a French version on the screen in front of me. It just had the name of the song. So I will try and find the correct version for you. In fact, we can try and play that now. This is apparently the correct version, I think, according to the title, but we'll see what happens. If it starts singing in French, I'm just going to abort mission and you'll hear my voice again. This is Johnny Kidd and the Pirates, again, for Fred the Red. Hopefully the right version. Here we go. My love.

Okay, that was a lot shorter than I expected, but it was in English, so win-win. There you go, that was Oh Boy by Johnny Kidd and the Pirates for Fred the Red. Another Johnny Kidd fan is Mrs. Davies from Leon Solent. Good morning. She has requested a Johnny Kidd because we played Johnny Kidd and I got it wrong. So now we're going to do two. This is Shaking All Over.

And that was Shaking All Over by Johnny Kidd and the Pirates. And I got it right, the last two in a row. Go me. See, I'm almost a professional now. That was from Mrs. Davies in Leon Solent. Thank you so much. Okie dokie. This song is for Spencer the Postman and Chris in Bishop's Waltham, because you guys haven't requested songs from me today, so I'm going to request one for you. You get to share one. The Rolling Stones and Paint It Black.

And that was for Spencer the Postman and also Chris in Bishop's Waltham, Rolling Stones and Paint It Black. We have one for Jason in Southsea now with This Is Lily the Pink. I haven't heard this one in so long. This is Scaffold.

0: And that was Scaffold with Lily the Pink for Jason in Southsea, who requested that song because he is a pharmacist. Imagine if there was just one little drink that you could take for everything. That would be so easy. Okie dokie. So, Stuart in Purbrook. We are going to... let's play this song. No, actually, I'll tell you what we're going to do. We'll play your song next, Stuart. I'm so sorry. We're going to do the quiz answers, and then I'll play your song, and then I'll come back with the winners, okay? Right.
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0: Okie dokie. So I'm going to tell you the answers, the letter you needed for the anagram, and then what the anagram was. So question one, the answer was Noel Harrison, and the letter you needed for that was N. Question two, the answer was Australia, so the letter you needed for that was A. Question three, the answer was Rocky, so the letter you needed for that was R. Question four, the answer was drums, so the letter you needed was D. Question five, we had the Aristocats, but you didn't include the, so the letter you needed was A. Question six, the answer was Last of the Summer Wine. So the answer, the letter you needed for the anagram was L. Then at question seven, we had Ireland, so the letter you needed was I. Question eight, the answer was General Hospital, so the letter you needed was G. Question nine, the letter you needed were the answer was Off the Wall, so the letter you needed was O. And question 10 was Emmerdale Farm, so the letter you needed was E. So we have N-A-R-D-A-L-I-G-O-E, and it is an anagram for Angel Radio. Of course it is. So we have this morning, we have a winner, a crowned winner, a new crowned winner. Colin from West Wickham got every single answer correct, which meant he got every single letter correct, and then he got the anagram of Angel Radio. Alan from Orpington, so close to getting them. He got all the answers right, but didn't quite get the anagram, I don't think. Or maybe he missed an answer, actually. Well done, Alan. So close. And the same for Jason in Southsea. So close, but didn't quite get all the answers. So couldn't do the anagram. Thank you guys so much for taking part. As always, it's fun.
1: Candace's quiz was kindly sponsored by Drifter Dave from Wellow near the New Forest.
0: Okie dokie, Stuart from Purbrook. We're going to play your request now. We have Johnny Angel and the Starlights with Yours Till the End of Time.

0: Good night, my darling.
1: Oh, that was a lovely song. That was Yours Till the End of Time. And that was for Stuart in Purbrook by Johnny Angel and the Starlights. We're running out of time, but I do have enough time to play Melvin's request. Melvin was so sweet, and he sent me two books. He's an author, and he was very, very kind and sent myself and my daughter a book, and he even wrote in them, signed them. So they're pretty special. Mika will be very happy. Thank you so much, Melvin. Really appreciate them. I just got them this morning when I came in the studio. I have seen your email and I will reply to it as well. So Melvin from Eastbourne said, please can I play Murray Lloyd? And My Old Man said, Follow That Van. And he's in his email, he did say, so I said to him, which football team does he support? And he said, well, the song he would like is My Old Man said, Follow West Ham. Oops, I mean the van. Okay, so clearly he follows West Ham. So there you go. Thank you so much, Melvin. And here is your song now.

That was My Old Man Said Follow the Van. That was for Melvin in Eastbourne. Thank you so much. He specifically requested I play that after 10:15. Who is a West Ham fan, and I'm a Millwall fan. So although we did butt heads a little bit over the football, we got on very well. And it was lovely to meet Melvin the other day at our pay-to-play day when we had an open door. It was really, really lovely to meet you, Melvin. Honestly, it was so great. To me, it was lovely to meet everybody, actually. And that pretty much brings us to the end of our show. I'm not going to be here for the next three shows because I'm going to be in America. I'm going to be sunning myself in Florida, exploring things. I can't wait. Mark will be taking over my shows. He'll probably show me up, do a brilliant job, and you won't want me to come back. But let's see if I do have time for one more song. Let's have a look. We're going to play the last request I have time for is Jill. I'm not sure where Jill's from, but she's requested the Carpenters with Get Together.

Ladies and gentlemen, it is the end of my show. That was The Carpenters with Get Together. That was for Jill. I'm not sure where Jill's from, but wherever you're listening from, Jill, I hope you have a lovely day. We've reached the end of my show. I didn't even get a chance to talk this morning. Hardly got an opportunity to talk. I was going to tell you all about autumn and facts about autumn, but alas, that'll have to wait. I will not be back now until November. Mark will be doing the next three shows for me, so be nice to him. You always are. And thank you so much for listening. I really, really hope you have a lovely Halloween, a lovely end of your month, a lovely end of your week. Keep yourself safe, and I'll come back full of stories about America and Florida specifically. All about, hopefully I'll be going back to the alligator. It's called Gatorland, where I sat on an alligator last year and fed it as well. So I'll come back with stories on that because I'm desperate to do that again. If there's anything a bit more dangerous, maybe I'll be doing that too. In the meantime, though, I'll be thinking of you all, and keep yourself safe. I'm going to end with John Barry and We Have All the Time in the World.

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6: Hello, my name is Kim Domican and I would like to introduce a short extract from the latest edition of Haven't Talking News. This is a recording produced every 2 weeks, which contains news items and other stories concerning Havant Borough, gathered mainly from the news. It's available on Memory Stick for visually impaired people who live in Havant Borough. That's Lee Park, Hayling Island, Emsworth, Rowlands Castle, Waterlooville, Cowplain, Horndean and Purbrook. And it's free of charge.
7: Burselton Windmill is to have a new chapter in its 200-year history. A much-loved windmill will be grinding flour and be reopened to the public once again. Burselton Windmill will be given a revamp after a £247,000 grant from the National Lottery Heritage Fund was secured. Hampshire Buildings Preservation Trust will put together a programme of repairs and improvements ahead of the reopening. Stuart MacLeod, Director of England, London and South at the National Lottery Heritage Fund, said, "Burselton Windmill has been a treasured part of Hampshire's heritage for more than 200 years, and we're delighted to support its next chapter. Thanks to money raised by National Lottery players, this project will help safeguard an important piece of the country's heritage, bringing visitors back through its doors and enable local communities to enjoy and engage with the windmill for years to come. We look forward to seeing the sails turning once again and this much-loved landmark thrive at the heart of the community." The iconic sails will be reinstated at the structure. Its unique all-wooden machinery will be revitalised to produce flour from wind power, something which has not been possible for over a decade. It's planned that Burselton Windmill will reopen in 2027. Without the funding, the historic landmark would have been lost forever. A decision by the Hampshire Cultural Trust was made in 2024 to close it to the public. The Burselton, Hamble and Hound Local Area Committee also supported the bid to the National Lottery Heritage Fund by allocating £25,000 in matched funding. HBPT will recruit key staff to manage and promote this attraction. Peter Goodship, HBPT chairman, said, "We are absolutely delighted to receive this support from the National Lottery Heritage Fund. Thanks to National Lottery players, this unique piece of Hampshire's industrial heritage can be safeguarded for future generations. We can now look forward to welcoming visitors back, seeing the sails turning once again, and restoring the windmill's ability to produce flour using wind power alone. This funding gives us the opportunity not only to preserve an important historic landmark, but also to create a thriving community asset that can host events, celebrate local heritage, and contribute to the area's visitor economy." Burselton Windmill was built in 1814 and is among a very small number of windmills in the UK that retain heavy timber machinery. It's considered one of Hampshire's most distinctive landmarks. Ross McLean, local area manager of Eastleigh Borough Council, said, "Eastleigh Borough Council is delighted to be working in partnership with the Hampshire Buildings Preservation Trust to restore Burselton Windmill and help secure its future as a valued heritage asset for generations to come."
8: Former personnel will take part in a major upcoming exercise. Veterans will take up their service once again as part of a major upcoming exercise to improve the nation's resilience. Some former serving personnel will be asked to take part in the large-scale drill next year. Armed Forces Minister Louise Sandor-Jones, Labour, said this would challenge the Ministry of Defence, MOD, on a scale we haven't seen for a very long time. The exercise will involve an unspecified number of the British military's Strategic Reserve. This unit contains an estimated 95,000 retired regulars and reserve officers. Speaking to the House of Lords National Resilience Committee on September 7, Ms. Sandor-Jones, Labour, said, "We're looking to expand within the resources we have, the volunteer reserves, but most crucially we're looking at the role of the strategic reserve. This is a part of the reserves which have been a lot less used in my lifetime. I am a member of the strategic reserve. When I left the army and found out I was in it, I filed it away and never thought about it again. We're no longer in that space. The Strategic Reserve is a real commitment for those that are in it. There will be exercises next year where we will go through measures to call out, use, equip, and we will go through all the processes to make sure we're using the Strategic Reserve properly." Ms. Sandow Jones, who served in the Army as an intelligence officer before becoming an MP, said legislative changes are being made to the Strategic Reserve as part of a step change to use the force more compared to 10 years ago. Concerns have been raised about how prepared the country is to deal with any upcoming security crisis. Chief of Defence Staff Air Chief Marshal Sir Richard Knighton warned in January that there was not an effective system for engaging the Strategic Reserve. Ministers raised the age limit for the force from 55 to 65 and lowered the threshold for them being called into service. It covers personnel who served in various forces, including the British Army, Royal Navy and RAF.
9: The following article is taken from the Daily Echo. A Hampshire Forest Walk has been named the best accessible route in the southeast for autumn. Brockenhurst Tall Trees Trail Circular topped a ranking of inclusive walks and placed fifth in a study of mobility-friendly routes across the UK. Lovett Care, a care home provider, ranked 289 walking routes on how far they go, how much climbing they involve, how long they take, whether they follow an easy loop back to the start, how highly walkers rate them, how scenic they are, the variety of features along the way, and whether dogs are welcome. Dawn Collett, Deputy Managing Director at Lovett Care, said, "We know that a breath of fresh air and a change of scenery can work wonders for the health and happiness of our residents. By utilising extensive trail data, we've identified these gold standard walks that ensure that anyone across the country, including those using wheelchairs or walking aids, can enjoy nature safely alongside their loved ones." The Tall Trees Circular, a 3.2-kilometre 2-mile loop through ornamental conifers on gentle, even ground, received a score of 68.69 out of 100. It holds a 4.7-star rating from more than 1,300 visitors.
6: A first look has been shared of new sculptures which will be arriving at Fox's Forest next spring. Local artist Midge, who is creating 18 wooden sculptures of a fox family, was chosen to create the characters for a new family-friendly trail through Portsmouth's Island Woodland in Hilsey. And a sneak preview has been given to mark National Fox Day on the 17th of September. Three characters will appear six times along the trail and are being handcrafted by chainsaw artist Chris Bain, who is carefully carving each fox from sustainably sourced oak. With every sculpture taking around 40 to 50 hours to create, the project is a real labour of love and showcases the skill and craftsmanship involved in bringing the designs to life. When complete, the trail will offer a fun and engaging way for families to explore Fox's Forest, to discover more about the area's wildlife and history, and enjoy one of Portsmouth's most unique green spaces. Although the sculptures won't be installed until spring 2027, work is already well underway, with Midge's designs chosen from among a number submitted by artists to Portsmouth City Council. The sculpture trail is part of a wider programme of improvements carried out along Portsmouth's northern shoreline by the council. The North Portsea Coastal Scheme continues to make good progress, with teams currently delivering the final phase of new sea defences between Anchorage Park and Tipner. Along the coastal scheme, the historic Hilsey lines have benefited from improvements to the moat, helping to improve water quality and support the area's wildlife and ecology. The reopening of Hilsey Lido has also helped establish the area as a destination for recreation, nature and outdoor activities. That was an excerpt from the latest edition of Haven't Talking News. If you have enjoyed it and are visually impaired or know someone who is and would like to receive a copy on memory stick, telephone 02392 480101. Please leave your name, address and telephone number and someone will call you back. For a copy of the Haven't Talking News, please call 02392 480101.
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11: 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For the next 15 minutes, the spotlight is on Les Paul and Mary Ford.

Les Paul and Mary Ford and Hummingbird. Les Paul, a pioneer of electronic multi-track recording, and his wife Mary Ford always providing a choir of Mary Fords. But here's a nice ballad from Les Paul and Mary Ford. It's Am I Blue?

Am I Blue, sung by and played by Les Paul and Mary Ford. And here's a tune that we perhaps associate more so with Patti Page, but here's Les Paul and Mary Ford and their version of the Tennessee Waltz.

The husband and wife team of Les Paul and Mary Ford and their version of the Tennessee Waltz. Here's a catchy tune now from Les Paul and Mary Ford. It's Jura.

0: Les Paul and Mary Ford, and I Really Don't Want to Know. And today's Spotlight on a Star has featured Les Paul and Mary Ford. I'm Les Peckham, many thanks for listening, and hope that you'll join me the next time I turn the Spotlight on a Star. Bye for now.
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6: Hello and welcome to the Angel Radio Lunchtime Concert. A varied selection of popular classical music, introduced by Pete Pitman. Now, we English have had to endure many insults from foreigners over the years, but perhaps one of the most wounding is the 1904 assertion by German critic Oskar Adolf Hermann Schmitz that England is das Land ohne Musik, the country without music. In this, my last programme as the regular presenter of the lunchtime concerts, at least for the time being, I think it's time to put Herr Schmitz in his place, with just one work each from two English composers who were composing in 1904. First up is Edward Elgar with his three-movement Serenade for Strings, written for the Worcester Ladies Orchestral Class in 1892.

The Philharmonia Orchestra, conducted by Andrew Davis, with the Serenade for Strings in E minor, Opus 20, by Edward Elgar. Our second English composer in today's programme is Ralph Vaughan Williams. Inspired by George Meredith's 122-line poem about a skylark, here is his composition for violin and string orchestra, The Lark Ascending.

0: Hugh Bean was the soloist in that performance of Ralph Vaughan Williams' The Lark Ascending. The New Philharmonia was conducted by Sir Adrian Bolt. Put that in your pipe and smoke it, Herr Schmitz. Well, that's the end of my 8-week stint in the presenter's chair for the lunchtime concert. I hope you've enjoyed listening to these programmes as much as I've enjoyed bringing them to you. I look forward to presenting more of these concerts at some time in the future. But until then, from me, Pete Pittman, it's goodbye for now.
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3: Hi, I'm Steve Ashley, and you're listening to the half-hour edition of Hot Pipes, coming to you from my studio in southern Spain.

The last year or so hasn't been kind to the theatre pipe community, with the death of a number of noted artists. So on this show, I'm remembering four players from the USA who fortunately have left a legacy of recordings. I'll start with Carl Cole, who was for some 11 years the musical director at the Springdale Music Palace, a pizza restaurant just north of Cincinnati, Ohio. Here's a typical opener from Carl, playing the Music Palace Wurlitzer, the Darktown Strutter's Ball.

Carl started his playing career as a demonstrator for the Wurlitzer Company, playing their new lines of electronic organs. He went on to be resident for a while at the Pied Piper Pizza Peddler in Warren, Michigan, but for over 20 years he was also the house organist for the Wurlitzer in the Empire State Theatre in the New York State Fairgrounds in Syracuse, New York, where he recorded an LP for the Essential label called This Is Carl Cole. Well, that's original. This is a medley of two American songbook numbers, both from the late 1920s, Blue Skies and Love Me or Leave Me.

Carl Cole playing the Empire State Theatre Wurlitzer in Syracuse with Blue Skies and Love Me or Leave Me. Carl was unconventional in that he also sang and used a ventriloquist dummy during some of his performances. Quite an entertainer. He died in July 2015 in the US state of Maine. Our next tribute is for someone who wasn't principally a performer. John Ferguson from Indianapolis was far better known for his teaching of the art of playing and arranging on theatre pipes. He was the inspiration behind a number of the new generation of organists, including Donna Parker, Jelani Ennington, Dwight Thomas, and later Mark Herman and Barry Baker. John did, however, record some tracks privately at the Paramount Music Palace, from which I've selected Don't Sit Under the Apple Tree.

I'm going off remit for this next track, but when you hear it, you'll understand why. In 1976, John Ferguson was playing a combination of piano and Hammond in a Mexican restaurant, The Conquistador, in Phoenix, Arizona. One night he brought with him a tape recorder, purely to critique his own playing. Fortunately, the results were issued on a CD called Duet for One.

When Sunny Gets Blue, the late John Ferguson playing piano and Hammond in 1976. Now, I've eaten in a lot of Mexican restaurants and never heard music like that. More's the pity. That must have been some portable tape recorder and microphone that he took with him that night. What stunning audio quality. While I never had the pleasure of meeting either Carl or Larry, I did know Tony Wilson in Los Angeles, and indeed he was a big supporter of my Hot Pipes programs. So when he announced on Facebook that he had a rare form of liver cancer earlier this year, we all hoped that he would respond to treatment. Alas, it was not to be. He died just 6 days later. Unfortunately, Tony didn't release many recordings, but from his one and only LP, made at the Organ Loft, Salt Lake City, when he was house organist for a pizza restaurant in the area, is Dream a Little Dream of Me.

Tony Wilson moved back to Los Angeles in the mid-1970s to play at the Great American Wind Machine restaurant in Reseda, a suburb in the San Fernando Valley to the north of the big city. Now, as far as I know, he made no recordings there, and it was around the turn of the century that he released a CD featuring the Wurlitzer in the San Gabriel Civic Auditorium, just to the east of downtown Los Angeles, that was taped during concert performances. This is one of Tony's showpieces, composed in 1945, and which he also featured at the 2012 American Theatre Organ Society convention, Dingonzo Samba.

Tony was also a hands-on supporter of the Los Angeles Theatre Organ Society and was its newsletter editor for some time. Although his career took him in other directions, sound and vision services for the film industry, he never forgot his love of theatre pipes and was returning to the concert circuit at the time of his untimely death in March. My last tribute today is for Larry Douglas Embry, who again wasn't personally known by me. He also learned much of his craft in the organ-equipped restaurants in the 1970s and 80s, and in particular on the Wurlitzer in the Pizza and Pipes in Serramonte, Northern California, where he made this next track of Secret Love.

Barry Douglas was born in Calgary, Canada, and raised in Vancouver, British Columbia. At just 20, he was engaged by Baldwin to play piano and organ at the Seattle World's Fair in 1962, and went on to work for Conn and Rogers Organs, and was involved with the design of their new models. In the mid-1970s, he moved to the Bay Area to play that Serramonte Wurlitzer. Fast forward to 2000, Larry Douglas moved to Atlanta to become the house organist for the biggest and one of the best organs still in its original location, the Moller in the Fox Theatre. Here he combined organ with his piano playing talents, often accompanied by a drummer, as in this vamping treatment of You've Gotta See Mama Every Night, or You Don't See Mama At All.

Larry Douglas became somewhat of a household name to the patrons of the Fox, and he provided intermission music for its summer film festivals, as well as for overtures for the visiting stage productions. Fortunately, his place at the Fox is being continued by other artists in the area. 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Using the search function will show in which podcast they are featured. Do please join me again next week at the same time for lots more of this music from the King of Instruments, the Theatre Pipe Organ. Until then, this is Steve Ashley signing off. Bye for now.

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1: Greetings, chums. Yes, it's Tingle Factor time again. My name's Henry Turtle. And let me invite you, together with the Imaginers and Dreamers Club, to find a nice sunny spot. A cup of tea, or a coffee, or something rather naughty.
2: Oh, no, stop messing about.
1: A Chelsea bun, mayhap, or a Danish pastry. Sit down, and for the next hour or so, just wiggle your toes. It'll be gone before you know it. And, of course, the Tingle Factor sweetheart. Here she comes, bustling along.
3: Tea up, chaps. Hello.
4: Nice cup of tea.
1: Oh, just right. Thank you very much. And my aim is to give you that feeling that you got when you came out of the cinema after watching a good film and you had a skip and a hop in your step and everything was bright and beautiful. But not everybody enjoys the cinema as much as perhaps we do. For example, Tony Hancock, a friend of mine from Railway Cuttings in Cheam Village. He's just been to see a movie with Sid James, and uh-oh, they're discussing it. Let's listen in.
5: Not an ounce of poetry in you, is there?
6: Oh, yes, there is. When I was 8, I wrote a poem. Well, more of a lament, it was. It was about the first horse I ever backed. Come in second. A beautiful thing. I called it, Send Him Back to the Knacker's Yard.
5: Oh, yes, very sentimental. The words of a true aesthetic. I doubt if you've ever experienced the poignancy of true love. I can tell I know the type of man you are. You don't like love pictures, do you? Whenever Joan Crawford comes on at the Golden Dome, you tip your hat over your eyes and go to sleep. How you could have snored all through that one of those with Rock Hudson, I do not know. When he walked to the door carrying her lifeless body after the operation had failed, there wasn't a dry bit left on me paisley scarf.
6: Oh, no. That stuff's not for me.
5: I know that. The only love film I've ever seen you enjoy was that French one, where the hero got a bullet right in his mush just when he thought he had her. And she went off her rocker and jumped in front of the train. You thought that was marvellous, didn't you? Giggling all the way home you were. Well, I have a little more tenderness in me, mate. I, sir, am a romantic and an idealist to boot.
1: An idealist of romantic to boot, I suppose. Well, he's very good. He always helps me with all the things in life that matter. Like gossip, scandal, rumour, trivia, tittle-tattle. Turtles tittle-tattle. That's the best. And trivia, nostalgia, curtain twitching. And, of course, the odd name drop.
7: Get over here!
8: What a load of rubbish. Buffoon. I've never heard such unadulterated cogswallop in my life.
1: And we play absolutely, well, music like this.

0: lifeboat yet, number one? Poor devils out of this weather. The waves are like mountains. We've had a message from the flagship. There's 11 U-boats in the area. Look, there's one surfacing. By heavens, I don't think he's spotted us. Action stations. Full steam ahead. Starboard your nail. Ting, ting. Stand by the depth charges. Stand by the forward gun. Ah!
1: Tom, how much longer are you going to be in the bath?
0: Come along, Bill. Just got to escort the toilet soap back to port.
1: Well, hurry up. I'm coming in. Now listen, Tub, I...
0: Oh, Tub, what are you laughing at?
1: And I thought Moby Dick was just a legend. Come on, out of the bath.
0: Half a minute. Mustn't let that German submarine get away.
1: What German submarine?
0: A scrubbing brush, stupid. Oh, good. Hooray. Three cheers, Mr. Say. Good show. Here comes the aircraft carrier. HMS Soap Dish. Out of stern, we'll go and meet her. Whoop, whoop, whoop, whoop, whoop.
1: Watch out. Rocks dead ahead. Big, great, black, craggy rocks.
0: You kindly leave my knees out of naval wounds. Hello, action stations. Ding-a-ling-a-ling again. Submarine sighted. Wolf back. 10 periscopes just broken surface.
1: They're your toes.
0: I know.
1: And what are you worried about?
0: I'm not facing that way.
1: That's a point. Why are you sitting at the wrong end of the bath?
0: I've lost the plug.

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We asked her once about it, but she wouldn't tell us why. Instead, she'd walk outside each night and smile up at the sky. Then just before she left us, she called us to her side. She told us what my father said to her just before he died.

0: on, Tub. 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Moira will be round in a minute.
1: All right, me auntie.
2: I've seen Long John Silver. I know what's going on.
1: Turn your back.
0: Oh, come now.
1: Turn your back.
0: I don't see why. You've still got your trousers on.
2: Well, the water wasn't very hot.
1: Pass the bath towel, shipmate. You have the talcum powder. Right, you can swab the decks down. I've finished.
0: That'll be Moira.
1: Better in while I go in the bathroom and change it to be shore rig. Oh, what should we do with the drunken sailor?
0: Coming.
3: Hello, Bill.
0: Hi, Moira. Come in.
3: Where's Tony?
0: He's just had a bath.
3: Oh, no. Don't tell me he's got the sea fever again.
0: Yeah. Each day he relives a famous battle. Sunday it was Jutland, Monday Trafalgar.
3: And today?
0: The cruel bathwater. You never know what he's going to do next. Yesterday when he woke up, he was Nelson. And when he went to bed, he was Jack Hawkins.
3: Oh, that's so stupid. Who is he when he's asleep?
0: Harold Flynn. He's not that stupid.
3: I don't understand it. Why does he keep getting this craze for the sea?
0: He says he's got a touch of Drake about him.
3: What have his feet got to do with it?
0: He's getting dressed. Shh. Here he comes.
1: Hello there, be hearties.
0: Aye, aye, Captain.
1: Come along now, it's 20 past eight bells. There's a nor-nor-east trade wind blowing in from Shepherd's Bush.
3: Yes, but even so, you can't be a sailor by staying on dry land all your life.
1: I realise that, which is precisely why I've decided to buy a boat.
3: What?
1: You heard, I'm going to be master of my own ship. Travel where I please.
0: Tub, look, there's just one small point. Where are you going to get this boat?
1: I can easily answer one of the adverts in the Shipowners Monthly. I've got a copy of it here.
3: Show me. Ah, here we are. Boats for sale.
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1: Sid James in the shipping business? I'm not buying any boats off him.
0: Oh, now, Tom.
1: No, the man's a crook. He's always twisting me. I always get into trouble when I buy anything off him.
0: Look, you want a boat, don't you?
1: Yes.
0: And you want to sail up the river, don't you?
1: Up the river, yes. Up the creek, no.
0: Look, at least we can go down and see what boat Sydney's got. He might have just what we're looking for.
1: If he catches me again, I'll push you on the floor and roll on you. Come to Southampton.
4: Well, we kicked off proceedings this time round with Simon and Garfunkel and a track from their magnum opus LP, I'd say, Bookends, in 68, Punky's Dilemma, and then Just Beyond the Moon from Tex Ritter. A bit of sentimental hokum, or what, chums? Well, now, it's Everly time, and one of the most requested records from you is All I Have to Do is Dream. I just love Chet Atkins's guitar effect there on this track. But here's Felice and Bordeaux Bryant, who were very instrumental in the Everly's success, explaining the thinking that went in to creating All I Have to Do is Dream. And then we'll play you the lovely snap, crackle and poppily 78 RPM single. Over to Felice and Bordeaux to explain how it all came about.
5: I thought that maybe the next one, if we could get a novelty of some sort, rather than going back to the same sort of thing, in which case they maybe have a good follow-up and then fall by the wayside, I thought that if the song hit, that we'd have a much better chance for longevity with the boys, because of, you know, the fact that they would not be typed, they would not be doing the same kind of song every time. And Archie Blower, I think, had that idea too, because the following song was a nice, easy, much slower ballad than anything they'd done.
6: Boudlow made a demo, and Boudlow said, "What do you think of that?" And I said, "My God," I said, "your demo's a hit." I said, "You could release that one and it's a hit." And the song was a hit with the Everlys, but not taken away from anybody. The song was a hit. A song can be a hit and still be in the books, but it's a hit. It just hasn't gotten out there yet. You know, a fast horse is a fast horse, even if he's in the barn.

They have a sound of their own, don't they? It's like another record. All I have to do is dream. Smash hit for the Everly Brothers all over the world. Marvellous. Now, it's time for Drop the Coin right into the slot. All you originals out there, outsiders, dreamers and imaginers, it's your turn round. Because we imagine that big Gaggia coffee machine pumping out frothy coffee, black, white or just plain, into those lovely little Pyrex cups and saucers, sometimes with a little spoon, but if it was a bit of a down-market caff, it would be a chipped cup or mug. You know the score, don't you? Plastic chairs, Formica tables, steamed-up windows, and in the corner that jukebox pumping out magical music. Now, this time round, it comes from Elsie. Now, Elsie, like a lot of people, get me to phone them back. And she says, well, I love your programme, Henry, and I think Tina and Oliver are smashing. But most of all, we love it when you put the cat out. Well, I want to say that I can't think of anything interesting because you've had some amazing people on. Well, I got chatting to Elsie and I said, where'd you come from originally? She said, Edmonton. What did you do when you left school? She said, well, I worked in Marshall and Selgrove, which was just off, it was on Oxford Street, and it was very upmarket retailers. I used to go in on the tube every day and I used to be exhausted. I used to collapse into bed at night, and it was a 6 days a week job. Well, it was 5.5 days because Wednesday, if you remember, was half day. In those days, they were retailers and I worked on the China counter and it was a bit upmarket and I collapsed into bed and listened normally to Radio Luxembourg, and Saturday night was the big night out. We used to go to the pictures a lot and again come into the centre of London. We'd go and see Oklahoma, Kiss Me Kate and Carousel and all these marvellous musicals. Then of course Luxembourg started playing more poppy songs, and then my mum and dad moved down to Portsmouth because dad was promoted in his job. So we had to relocate, of course. It was quite a change from Oxford Street and London. And I worked in the dockyard there. Well, this, I said to Elsie, is all interesting stuff. And I said, where did you meet your husband? She said, well, I joined a squash club. I was going out with the manager. And this chap called Alfie used to persuade my husband to keep it open after hours from 11 till 1. Well, it all got a bit much and I went down there to give my young man, the manager, a right earful. And there I met Alfie. And here we are all these years later, married. And I'd love to hear some of those old songs that were on Radio Luxembourg in the late 50s, early 60s. That's what I played on the jukebox in those days. There were lots in around Soho and those areas because we used to get a lunch break at Marshall and Selgrove. It was bought out by Debenhams just about the time we moved down to Portsmouth. So please, Henry, play these and bring back those memories, because they were happy days working in Oxford Street. There was always something going on. Well, there you are, Elsie. I found that, and I'm sure people listening in today found it really interesting, popping the shilling into the slot for you now. It's for you, Elsie, and Alfie.

0: God, I remember those records on Radio Luxembourg, Elsie and Archie. The wonderful Because They're Young, from the movie of the same name. And that was James Darren, would you believe, who was singing the vocal version. And then that was followed by that lovely version of Venus. There were so many cover versions of that, but that was Frankie Avalon and the original on HMV, of course. And we wound things up with the, well, Look for a Star. That was absolutely brilliant, wasn't it? Gary Miles, of course. Elsie was telling me she did have a bit of a problem when they moved to Portsmouth because she'd always been an Arsenal football fan. And of course, everybody in the dockyard supported Pompey. And Archie became a follower of them too. She could never let on. But for her birthday, Archie and her mum and dad took her up to Birmingham to see a cup tie between Arsenal and I think it was Birmingham City, or it might have been Aston Villa, I'm not sure. It was so long ago. And there was a Marshall and Selgrove departmental store. I was quite taken aback. I thought, you know, we were the only one, but I found out later there was one in Scarborough and one or two dotted all over the country. Elsie, it was lovely talking to you, and your story was comparable with any other that we've heard on the Tingle Factor.
1: Uh-oh. Calling all you imaginers and dreamers out there. It's club time. We have to imagine Elvis as a young lad busying himself around Vernon and Gladys's home, and all the time that Bakelite valve-driven radio is pumping out blues, country and western, R&B, pop, gospel, calypso, you name it, it was on that radio. And we ask the question, did this music inspire Elvis in later life to record? Well, try this.

on the master Elvis recorded covering that 1954 hit for Chuck Willis, I Feel So Bad, an oral anomaly took place. Evidently, Elvis walked over to cheer Boots Randolph on during the sax solo, and as a result, the saxophone suddenly shifts from one channel of the stereo to Elvis's centre channel on the master. Remarkably, it happened on both takes. But nobody noticed it until it was too late. Elvis just loved the track anyway, insisted on it being the earliest single possible to be scheduled. Let's have a listen to his master take covering Chuck Willis's inspirational track we just heard. And listen out for his yelp during the sax solo.

0: released in early summer of 1961, along with Wild in the Country, which of course was the title of Elvis's third movie, I think it was, from when he came out of the army. Now then, Mr. Hancock, what on earth is he up to now?
1: Now then, what number pier is Sid on?
2: 13.
1: Let's put the mockers on it before we start.
3: Here we are. That's Pier 13 over there.
1: Oh, yes, I see it. The one with all the bits of driftwood floating around the end.
4: There is boats.
1: Good night.
3: Tony, come back.
1: I'm not buying any of that lot. Look at them. They've all been ridden with cannonballs.
3: They're the portholes.
4: Look, here's Sid's office. Let's go in.
5: Don't come in. I'm on the U-turn. Hello? Hello, yes, that's it. Calais, France, 677931. Hello, Gaston? Oh, Pierre. EC Sid here. Hey? Oh, Bon, very Bon. How's Vous? Oh, not so Bon, eh? Oh, well, look, Pierre. About ce soir. It's all off. I can't get across. I'll have to pick up the fags and the brandy another night. No, no, the customs haven't tumbled. I said the customs n'avait pas tumbled. No, it's just that I can't get a crew. Oh, I'm sorry, Pierre, I can't handle the boat myself. I gotta have a crew, and I haven't got one, so there it is. I just can't find anybody stupid enough to go across. If I could get a crew, I'd see you tonight. Come in.
4: Hi, Sydney.
3: Hello, Mr. James.
1: Morning, Mr. James.
5: Pierre, see you tonight. Well, now, gents, what can I do for you?
4: Tony wants to buy a boat.
5: And you couldn't have come to a better man. I got a marvelous selection of vessels outside.
1: Can we have a look at them?
5: Certainly. I've got a yacht here that I'm very proud of. Look at her. Ain't she a beauty?
1: Well, the sails are a bit ragged and dirty, aren't they? We'll have to get them mended and cleaned up a bit.
5: Well, I'd appreciate it if you would.
1: Why?
5: It's my washing. All right, let's go aboard and have a look at her.
1: Right. I must admit she's taken me fancy. How much?
5: Oh, Tony. Of course, you're a friend of mine.
1: I'm not paying that much.
5: Well, look, I'll tell you what then.
1: Still too much.
5: Look, I'm not going to argue with you. I don't have to sell you the boat. I got a cash customer in the office waiting to buy it.
6: Oi! Sid, where's that firewood you promised?
5: Later, I'm selling it. All right, Hancock, what about it?
7: Well,
5: I'll tell you what I'll do. There's a peak cap with gold braid on.
1: Oh, yes. Moira. Moira, cop the lad here. But Bill, Captain Horatio Hancock. Mr. Christian, I'll see you all hanging from the highest yardstick. 50 days on a dead man's chest, yo-ho-ho, and it comes out here. What do you think, Maura?
7: I think it suits you, Tony. I like the gold braid.
1: Gold braid?
7: Yes.
1: You know, during the war, we nautical men called it scrambled egg. And
5: Hancock, do you want this boat or not?
1: Can I keep the hat?
5: Of course.
1: All right, then, how much?
5: To you, 50 quid.
1: I'll take it, a bargain. Money well spent, that is, now. Now then, how much for the boat?
5: Do you want to try it out first?
1: Well, I
5: take a tip from me, Tony boy. Never get tied up with anything you haven't tried out first. I'll let you sail it over to France tonight. Bring it back tomorrow morning.
1: Really?
5: I insist. I'll come with you, of course.
1: Bags, I'm captain.
5: Naturally.
1: Good. We'll go to France, then. I'm looking forward to those old French customs.
5: Yes, the idea is to avoid them.
1: All right. As long as I'm captain... And don't forget, as captain, I am responsible for every one of you and for everything that goes on board my ship.
5: Can I have that in writing?
1: Come on, let's get underway.

0: snap, crackling and popping along their cliffs the next time. What a fabulous record that was, from the Summer Holiday movie in 63, and that was an Indian copy of a 78. Well, let's move on. It's Oliver's choice.
1: As I'm sure you have all heard by now, there is a new dance craze galloping its way along the south coast, originating from a freak incident at the Brighton Racecourse's Darts Lounge, in which a few of the horses wandered their way in to inspect the buffet table. Riding boots and stirrups have been all the rage. So please, dust down your hooves, as I'm about to pass the reins over to Skippy Brooks and his combo.
2: Now let's everybody do the horse.

0: That, of course, was Skippy Brooks's combo and duim, The Horse, on Excello Records 1960. Presumably Skippy was playing the percussion on that.
1: I did enjoy that. Another good nolly. Here she comes, bustling along. Hiya, Tina. How are you today?
2: Jolly good, thank you.
1: Sitting there with a cat on your lap. You love cats. I remember when we first started cohabitating, if that's not a rude word, how a cat suddenly appeared in our family setup. And there you are, sitting with one on your lap.
2: Yes, we've had quite a few. We had little Bertie to start with. Then we had Michelle. Then we had the lovely George, and he had three legs, poor old George.
1: I'll never forget that day. It was a Sunday. He came hobbling in with his leg hanging off, didn't he?
2: Yeah, poor old George. But he got about really well with it, didn't he?
1: He did.
2: Yeah. And then now, of course, we've got the lovely Sammy.
1: Now, we got him from Edmonton in North London. And that's where Elsie from Drop the Coin right into the slot this time round came from originally before she moved to Portsmouth, if you remember. What was it? A cat's home or something?
2: Cat's protection.
1: That's right. And do you remember what he did his first day living with us?
2: Oh, I think it was after a few weeks, his first time out. He ended up in the pub kitchen.
1: That's right, and we got an email from some very snooty lady in Bolney Village, where we lived for about 10 years, saying, do we own, what was it she said?
2: Does anyone know this tabby cat? And it was him, eating some nice tuna.
1: He's a rascal, isn't he? He loves his grub.
2: He does. Anyway, I better go now. Bye!
1: Have you got anything for me? Oh, thank you, smack. Henry, stop this flirting. Get on with it.
3: Gad, what filthy weather. Any sign of the French coastline yet, number one?
4: Well, I can't see a thing through the glasses, sir.
3: Let me have a look. But of course you can't see anything. There's sunglasses.
5: Tony. Tony, just a minute. Turn round.
3: Yeah?
5: Yes. Has anyone ever told you look like Jack Hawkins?
3: No, not recently.
5: Well, you know, you do. With that duffel coat on and that mug of cocoa, you're the living image of him in The Cruel Sea, and I ought to know. I was in it.
3: Bill?
4: Yeah?
3: Do you think I look like Jack Hawkins?
4: It's uncanny.
3: Yes?
4: No kidding.
5: I say, look! What's that light out there? Somebody's signalling to us.
6: All right, put the brakes on. This is as far as we go.
5: Hey, aren't we going to France?
6: This is near enough. Stop the ship.
3: I'm the captain here.
6: Do as you're told and shut up.
3: I don't like the look of this. Get behind me, Bill.
4: Where are you?
3: Behind Maura.
6: I'm taking over from now on. And you'll do what I tell you, see?
3: So it's mutiny, eh?
6: Yes.
3: Mutiny is an ugly thing.
6: So are you, so shut up. All right, now give me that megaphone. Ahoy there!
3: Pierre!
6: E.C. Sid!
3: E.C. Sid? You can't say that. I see Sid, or E. Saw Sid. E.C. Sid, never, I'm sorry.
6: Stow your cab. Pierre! Bring your boat alongside. We'll load the stuff onto the deck.
5: Tony. Tony, I've just realized what's happening. Sid's a smuggler. He's picking up contraband from this Frenchman and smuggling it back to England. We've got to do something.
3: By heavens, you're right. Leave this to me, Maura. There'll probably be a fight. Now, listen. If things start getting tough, promise me you'll go down to my cabin, lock the door, and hide under the table.
5: Why?
3: That's where I'll be.
4: No, Tub, we can't let him get away with this. We've got to stop him. I'll come with you.
3: All right, you first.
6: All right, Pierre! Start slinging his stuff across!
3: Just a minute, James. We're not going to let you get away with this. Smuggling is against the law. And we're going to see that you get what's coming to you. It's people like you who undermine the whole economic stability of the country, evading customs duty just for your own selfish ends. What's inside those cases?
6: Brandy.
3: Up to you.
4: Down your end.
3: To me.
5: Tony! Bill, what are you doing?
3: Well, now, keep out of it. There's a good girl, Maura. To me, girl,
4: to you.
3: Maura. Then she does it. That's the lot. Good lad, Pierre. Back tomorrow night with a bigger boat. Nice. Turn around, back to England, quick.
1: back to England, but of course the customs people are waiting for them, and of course Mr. Anthony Hancock gets arrested and Mr. James gets away scot-free. It's the same old story. I think I'll get that big black box out, wind it up, dust it down a bit, lift that heavy arm across onto the shellac and play you, well, I think you're gonna like it.

0: You know, that was just these. Well, it leaves me speechless. And, of course, it was Louis Armstrong, and I'm in the mood for love. And we had to go back to 1935 to find that 78 RPM worth. Thanks to Tina Turtle, Oliver Turtle, and my name's Henry. Henry Turtle. And I'd better put the cat out. Sammy the cat, that is. Over and out. And you know, chums, it's a crazy world out there, so beware. That's all.
1: Thank you to Moppy in Purbrook, who, with love, sponsored Henry's programme.
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0: Dee-dee-dee-dee. 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
1: It's getting better.
0: should I say Marky and I?
1: Proper grammar is
0: Marky.
1: I'll
0: try and remember next time, but yeah. It won't sound good, will it?
1: Well, no, not to go hurrah, hurrah.
0: M&M.
1: You know. Tiddly B, yeah, is, you know,
0: tiddly do
1: is marking I, you know what I mean? It just,
0: yes.
1: It's getting there.
0: Yes.
1: It's getting there.
0: One day I'll be professional.
1: And I'm proud of you for trying.
0: Oh, thank you, Mark. Yeah, it's right. Made my day.
1: How are you, mate?
0: Okay, thank you. So glad to be here.
1: Good.
0: Yeah, look forward to it every week.
1: Are you well?
0: The week, as well as I'll ever be. Yes, I think I'm fit and well.
1: Good.
0: Can do everything I still want to do. There's nothing stopping me, so still reasonably fit. Yes.
1: That's the main thing.
0: I want to be a good example to my children when they... they're old. getting older. Yes.
1: You're 90 tomorrow, aren't you?
0: Oh, you cheeky little thing. Oh, nowhere near it.
1: Well, 89 then?
0: No.
1: No?
0: Keep going.
1: 94.
0: You never were good at numbers, were you? I'm still in the 80s.
1: 89.
0: No, keep going.
1: 87.
0: You're the wrong end.
1: 84.
0: Almost.
1: Five.
0: No, you've
1: six.
0: Gone, no, you've gone the wrong way again.
1: 83.
0: That'll be 83.
1: 83?
0: Yes. And still fit and...
1: Right. 83.
0: Yes.
1: What a lovely age.
0: Enjoying every moment of it. See, now you know what to expect when you get to that next year.
1: 50 years older than me.
0: Yeah. Oh, you little fibber.
1: What? I'm 33.
0: Are you? Yeah. You wish in your dreams.
1: In dreams.
0: Just enjoy life, that's what I say. People say,
1: good stuff.
0: How can you laugh and enjoy? And I said, because life's too short. You've got to have fun.
1: Exactly.
0: See the funny side of things, and people don't want to be around you if you're miserable. So cheer people up as well as yourself, then.
1: That's why they tune into this programme on a Friday afternoon.
0: Well, because we have a laugh and a joke together.
1: Because it's fun.
0: It is. We laugh and joke
1: it's
0: with each
1: fun.
0: Other and the listeners.
1: We
0: yes.
1: certainly do.
0: We yeah. love the listeners. We wouldn't be without them.
1: Anyway, glad you're all right, mate.
0: Thank you, Mark.
1: Thanks for your company.
0: Yes, thank you for yours.
1: Thank you. Well,
0: I couldn't do it on my own like you can.
1: No, well, there we go. Like I say every week.
0: So there's a little... That's boosted you a little, hasn't it?
1: That's like I say every week, there is some professionalism,
0: yes.
1: And I am it.
0: Yes, within a capital I.
1: Yeah. Lovely to have your company as well out there. Lovely. Thanks for joining us. As always, for this Friday afternoon, it's Mark and Josie, along with our Janice in reception, for your Friday afternoon request and dedication programme. Yes, it is Friday.
0: Yes.
1: It is the 9th of October, mm-hmm. 2026. That's the first week of October over
0: yes.
1: with.
0: It's
1: got to be Christmas soon. I can say that. It's October, and hopefully something that I was going to do last week, but we just had so many requests, I ran out of time.
0: Oh, yes.
1: Is our Christmas countdown.
0: Oh, right. Do you normally start in October then?
1: I used to start in July.
0: Oh, no.
1: Yeah.
0: Not all the time I've known.
1: And then
0: you
1: I was told to hold back a bit.
0: Oh, right.
1: So around about October.
0: Yes.
1: On my Wednesday night programme, yes. I used to do... Around about October, Christmas countdown.
0: And that seems to be right.
1: And it seems to be okay,
0: that's
1: yeah.
0: That's good. Brilliant.
1: So I was going to start it. And that bit of the programme sponsored by Donnie and Dana.
0: Oh, well.
1: Donna and Danny. In Waterlooville. Who sponsored that little
0: well
1: segment.
0: Done.
1: Yeah.
0: Yes.
1: So, yes. So thank you to them.
0: Thanks,
1: so,
0: Donna
1: fingers
0: and Danny.
1: Crossed, we will do our Christmas countdown around about 3 o'clock this afternoon. But this is your request and dedication programme. You choose that music that Josie and I play every Friday afternoon between 1 and 3.30. You can do that by giving us a ring, 0800 014 1955. You can give us a ring on 023 9248 1988. You can even send your request...
0: Yes.
1: Via email.
0: It's definitely to Josie, J-O-S-I-E, at angelradio.uk.
1: There we go. Those are the ways to get your record request played this afternoon with us, all the way through till 3.30. You can use those telephone numbers and that email to send your answers to Graham and Limington's quiz question. Good old Graham.
0: Yes,
1: always,
0: well done.
1: Always pops a quiz question to us every Friday for a little bit of fun for this Friday afternoon.
0: We love them, don't we?
1: And you can use those telephone numbers and that email to send your answers as well. If you're going to send an email
0: oh.
1: don't forget...
0: Oh, the kisses.
1: The kisses.
0: Oh, we thrive on them.
1: We certainly do. And talking of emails, thank you to each and every one of you who does take the time to pop an email or two into us. We're going to read as many as we can out between now and 3:30. But please be aware that all emails are read, so if we don't get round to reading yours out live on air, it's nothing personal, it's just time restraints.
0: Yes, yes.
1: But they are all read, and we thank you for them. I think that's it. I think we're ready. Fire away, Fruity.
0: Okie doke, sweetie.
1: I am that.
0: He's always eating sweets, you see, so
1: I
0: call it
1: I've got two chocolate biscuits here.
0: I've got one and a half. I've already eaten half. The first request is for you, Chris, in Waterlooville. Hello to you. You'd like to hear the lovely voice of Matt Munro, Before You Go.

0: was for Chris in Waterlooville, the most beautiful voice of Matt Munro, and Before You Go. So beautiful, isn't
1: it? Wonderful song.
0: I love him singing that.
1: Yeah, especially for Chris in Waterlooville.
0: Thank you, Chris.
1: She requested it on Breakfast Bustle this morning, and I ran out of time.
0: Oh, right.
1: So I said to her, I'll play it for you.
0: First one, yes.
1: 1 o'clock this afternoon, of which we did. So thank you very much indeed to Chris in Waterlooville. Lovely to have your company. We're off and running there musically with that one from Chris. We do hope you find you well. This is Ingeborg Humperdinck.

0: So you're all dancing around the kitchen or living room to that one.
1: We always want to sing along to that as well, don't we?
0: It is a good sing-along one, isn't it?
1: It is, lovely. Yeah,
0: we sing it in here.
1: Yes.
0: One day I will bring that microphone. Well, you've heard me sing, so it speaks for itself that there's nothing better. But you should hear the other two. Oh, it's like cats being strangled. At least one of us can sing. Anyway, Engelbert Humperdinck and
1: in
0: the
1: Your
0: Last
1: Dreams is a song
0: waltz.
1: For that.
0: With you, two lonely people. See, together. What a voice. Yeah, all right, don't sing, love. You just embarrass yourself.
1: I know, I always do.
0: Yeah, good. Once again, thank you very much indeed for your company this Friday afternoon. Let's take a look at some of the emails that have come in. And once again, we thank you ever so much. Don't forget the kisses.
1: Oh, no.
0: If you've got to pop an email. And she hasn't said it today, but Josie wants to know what you're getting up to. Yes. What you're having for your dinner, what you're having for your lunch.
1: I was saving it all up.
0: What you're watching on the TV, what you're listening to on the radio, where you're listening to the programme from. She will want to know that. So, yeah, if you put it in an email, it will keep her happy. And it is her birthday tomorrow.
1: Oh,
0: 94.
1: No, don't believe in folks.
0: Good afternoon to Spencer the postman.
1: Hi, Spencer.
0: In Drayton. Lovely to have your company, my friend. He says, request for Mark and Josie's show at 1. Could we hear Creedence Clearwater Revival and Susie Q?
1: Oh, I like that.
0: And then he sent another email saying Nelly forgot the kisses.
1: Oh, don't do that.
0: It must be about 500 there.
1: We thrive on them.
0: 500 kisses.
1: Oh, super.
0: Thank you very much indeed.
1: Thank you.
0: Good afternoon to Bill, listening in Brentford.
1: Hello, Bill.
0: Bill, hope you're well. Thank you for your company. He says, afternoon, Josie and Mark. Thank you, Mark, for playing my 42nd Street 3 in a row this morning.
1: Ooh.
0: That was my pleasure. He said, the live television recording from the West End is bound to be repeated, and I strongly recommend people watch it, not only for the songs, but also the amazing dance routines.
1: Yeah, wonderful.
0: He said, this week is the first time it's felt chilly this autumn.
1: Oh.
0: I haven't put me heating on yet.
1: No, I haven't.
0: It has been chilly the last couple of nights.
1: I know once it goes on with me, it stays on. Mm. It's got to feel that bad, you know.
0: Last couple of evenings I felt the chill.
1: Oh, right.
0: Yeah, but not enough to put me heating on.
1: No.
0: He said, that said, I'd much rather have to warm up than cool down. Here's another one of my pre-Christmas winter songs that doesn't mention Christmas. It's called Out in the Cold Again, by Dean Martin from his 1959 album Winter Romance.
1: Oh, I look forward to hear that.
0: Yeah, thanks from Bill in Brentford. My pleasure, my friend.
1: Thank you very much, Bill.
0: Good afternoon to our two friends in a dreary Hemel Hempstead.
1: Ooh.
0: I'm talking Linda and Ken.
1: Yes, hello Linda and Ken.
0: Good afternoon to you both. Hope you're both well. Sam, thanks for your company. It says, hi Mark and Josie. I hope you're both well, which we are, aren't
1: we? Yes, thank you.
0: The autumn has well and truly arrived and the mornings and evenings are quite chilly now. I just mentioned that.
1: You were just saying that, yes. Yeah.
0: Please could you play Benny King
1: and
0: Will You Still Love Me
1: Tomorrow?
0: Tomorrow. Will you still love me tomorrow?
1: We could do a duet on that, couldn't we?
0: I doubt it.
1: No, because you like to be on your solo,
0: no,
1: don't you?
0: No, I don't mind doing a duet. I did a duet at the recent karaoke event.
1: Oh, did you?
0: With our Candice.
1: Ah, was it good?
0: It was awful.
1: You're so honest.
0: It was awful. Dogs were barking from miles away. Yeah. She says it's a great version, I think, anyway. So thank you so much. I'm looking forward to an afternoon of good music, some laughter, giggles from Josie, and some crooning from Mark.
1: Oh, yeah, you would get all of those things.
0: She knows.
1: Yeah,
0: she knows.
1: I know him so well.
0: She knows I'm in that league of Bing, Nat King Cole.
1: Trying.
0: You know.
1: He tries
0: Frank
1: hard,
0: Sinatra,
1: folks, yes.
0: On those, in that, with the crooners.
1: Yeah.
0: You know what I mean? Bless her. With love as always, Linda and Ken in Hemel Hempstead, and about 200 kisses there.
1: Oh, thanks, Linda and Ken, for the kisses.
0: Mm. Good afternoon to the first of our Alans.
1: Hello, Alan.
0: This Alan is in Orpington.
1: Oops.
0: Afternoon, Alan. Hope you're well, my friend.
1: Hi there.
0: Good afternoon, Mark and Josie. Hope you guys are well. Please, can you play Elvis?
1: Oh, yes, please.
0: And Any Way You Want Me.
1: Want Me, that's where I would be, yes. Oh, I love it.
0: Any way you want me.
1: Now, we'll hear the real thing in a minute. The good stuff.
0: And yes, I've been to Waitrose and got two bits of place for supper.
1: Oh, lovely.
0: Nice bit of it. Ooh. Always has fish on Fridays, does
1: Alan? Yes, when he talks about the fish, my mouth starts watering.
0: He said, I'm just waiting now for the curtain to go up for the matinee.
1: Oh, good.
0: Love from Alan. Cheers, my friend. Hope
1: Thank
0: you're well.
1: You.
0: Here's the boys, look.
1: Hello, boys.
0: Ryan and Gary.
1: Hi, Ryan and Gary.
0: Working in Waterlooville. Lovely to have you company, boys. Hope you're well. Says hi to Mark, Josie and the team. We hope that all is well down at Angel HQ. It's getting a little chillier, people. Don't get me wrong. Jeez. We're not quite at the snow shoveling stage yet, but it's getting there.
1: Yes.
0: Is the tree going up this weekend, Mark? Listen, if I have my way, it would never come down. Yes. My Christmas tree.
1: Yes.
0: It'll be there, just switched off.
1: Switch it off.
0: And then just switch the lights back on.
1: Straight back on.
0: Yeah. It's been a busy week for us, working on two jobs.
1: Oh.
0: One in Catherington and one in Waterlooville.
1: Oh, right.
0: But I think we're both secretly glad it's Friday afternoon and we're ready to listen to the greatest duo since Del Boy and Rodney.
1: Oh, thank you so much.
0: May we.
1: Yes.
0: May we. wonderful. This week, we'd like to request another Ryan Grandad's favourite tracks. So could you please play What Do You Want by Adam Faith?
1: Oh, what do you want
0: if you don't want money? What do you want if you don't want gold? Brilliant. He had this one amongst many others on 45, and I do believe that it was out dancing to these classics at the Savoy in Southsea.
1: Oh, right.
0: That he met Ryan's nan.
1: Oh, fancy that.
0: Lovely.
1: Wow, yeah.
0: The Savoy and Celsey, that's
1: super.
0: Gone now.
1: Yes. I see it's long gone.
0: It's long gone now,
1: oh,
0: yeah,
1: right.
0: The Savoy. Yeah, bless it, yeah. Apparently, they used to drive.
1: Oh, yeah, oh, I used to love driving.
0: Yeah.
1: Best dancer I was.
0: That's the one under the legs, isn't it?
1: Yes,
0: under
1: do everything. Legs. Up in the air,
0: that's
1: yes.
0: That's it, up in the air.
1: Yeah.
0: Under
1: cuddle,
0: the legs.
1: Yeah, big hugs and, yes.
0: You know,
1: all sorts.
0: Swinging them round.
1: Yes. It's lively.
0: Yeah, I can do that.
1: Yes. What?
0: I can do all that.
1: You'd be swinging the bird around. You wouldn't be swung around.
0: I didn't say I'll be swinging the bird around. She'll have to swing me around.
1: You're going to be swung around.
0: Yeah. Looking forward to the big derby game this week, of course, yeah. Southampton v Portsmouth tomorrow, for Sunday afternoon.
1: Ooh.
0: 12 o'clock kickoff.
1: Oh, right.
0: Oh, yeah, the
1: That's
0: South Coast derby.
1: That's going to be a good one, yes.
0: Bring it on,
1: yeah,
0: is what I say.
1: All the fans wanting
0: Bring
1: one or the other.
0: Bring it on.
1: Yes.
0: Hoping the boys pull off a decent performance and come away with something out of the game. A draw would be brilliant, but a win would be out of this world.
1: It's super, wouldn't
0: Listen,
1: it?
0: Listen, I'll be happy with a draw on Sunday.
1: Yes.
0: As long as we win on Fratton Park. On the return fixture.
1: Oh, right.
0: Yeah, always good for that.
1: Yes.
0: Looking forward to that. It's on the TV as well, so that's my Sunday.
1: You'll be watching.
0: Yeah, it's my Sunday done.
1: Yes, that's good.
0: I hope you all have a great weekend from Ryan and Gary working in Waterlooville. Cheers, boys.
1: Thanks, boys.
0: Appreciate that. We'll pop back to the emails very shortly. Let's continue the music. This is Sandy Shaw.

0: Oh, good stuff. Sandy Shaw, there's always something there to remind me. Angel Radio, Friday afternoon, Mark, Josie and Janice with you till 3.30 with your request and dedication programme. All the way through till then, it's lovely to have your company this Friday. Graham in Lymington's been on the phone.
1: Oh, yes, good.
0: He's given us his quiz question for this Friday, another two-parter.
1: Oh, brilliant.
0: All to do with the Seekers.
1: Oh.
0: Judith Durham.
1: Wow. Yeah. Did you know the answers?
0: I knew one.
1: Oh, right.
0: I knew one of them. Well, the other one was in the back of my mind.
1: Yes.
0: But anyway, and I knew the second part of the question.
1: Oh, right.
0: So, yeah. So, you know, gold star for me.
1: Yes. Yeah. I can't see it at the moment.
0: No. We'll do Graham and Lymington's quiz question in about 5 or 10 minutes from now, so give you time to grab your pens, pencils and paper and get ready for his quiz question as well. Far away then, mate.
1: Okie doke. It's from Carol in Cosham, and you are the wonderful voice of Nat King Cole and the very thought of you.
0: Superb.

0: was the beautiful voice of Nat King Cole, the very thought of you. For you, Carolyn Cosham, thank you so much for that. It's beautiful. Oh,
1: thank you, Carolyn Cosham. Another one of those records I had left over from breakfast this morning.
0: Oh, right.
1: And I did promise Carol I'll play it for you this afternoon. So there we go. Great. One of the great crooners.
0: Yeah, wonderful.
1: Nat King Cole, up there with me.
0: Any more jokes?
1: We'll pop back to the email shortly after I've played this for the monkey.

0: Bit me and a little bit you into Radio Friday afternoon. Let's pop back to the emails. And once again, thank you ever so much to each and every one of you that pops an email into us. This one came in this morning about 8:10. It's from Bev in Paulsgrove. Afternoon, Bev.
1: Hello, Bev.
0: She said, "Dear Josie and Mark, I hope you're both well. It's been a while, but I'm off from work today, so I'm blessed to be able to listen in. My dog, just one of them, is celebrating its 16th birthday today.
1: Ooh.
0: He's a little bit deaf. He's a little bit blind.
1: Aww.
0: He can hardly walk.
1: Poor little thing.
0: But then in human years, he is 112.
1: Oh, my gosh. And he gets a lot of attention, I bet. I'd like to give him a little cuddle.
0: I can't imagine living to 112.
1: No, I don't know anyone who ever has.
0: I don't. Oh, no.
1: No.
0: She said, so he's doing well, all things considered.
1: Oh,
0: brilliant.
1: Bless him.
0: He obviously was raised on Elvis.
1: Yes.
0: His favourite was always Jailhouse Rock, so I was hoping you'll be able to play it for him and say a big happy birthday to my boy Elfie. I will play it loud so he can hopefully hear and enjoy it at his party this afternoon. He's only having a party, look.
1: Oh, you lucky thing. Can I have a look?
0: There's no picture of him. He's only having a party.
1: Oh, why
0: the dog,
1: not?
0: For his 16th
1: birthday. Yes, why not? You love him. Give him a party.
0: Or 112, whatever.
1: Yes. Don't forget to ask some friends of his.
0: Don't forget to send us one of those party bags.
1: Yes.
0: Many thanks and sending love, Bev in Paulsgrove, and what looks like 200 kisses.
1: Thank you, Bev.
0: Oh, Bev, thank you very much indeed. Here's another one, email that came through at 8:10 this morning, and I didn't get a chance to give this lady a mention because it was so busy this morning.
1: Oh, right.
0: It says, good morning, Mark. This comes from Linda. Linda in Porchester.
1: Oh, hi, Linda.
0: So hopefully Linda's listening this afternoon. Thank you, Linda. She says, good morning, Mark. We've been on holiday away in 24-degree temperatures.
1: Oh, superb.
0: Shock to the system, this cooler air.
1: I bet.
0: So, absolutely wonderful knowing that the very first song you played, it was you.
1: Yes, just
0: Linda's
1: like that.
0: Linda's a big fan.
1: Mm.
0: Yeah, and without a doubt, we are home.
1: Oh,
0: see?
1: They're lovely.
0: They hear me, they know
1: yes,
0: they're home.
1: That made your day. Wonderful.
0: It's lovely, isn't it?
1: Yes, I think it is.
0: That they know they're home when they hear me.
1: Yeah, they love to see you and hear you.
0: They heard me this morning.
1: Yes.
0: And they're home.
1: And they're home and happy.
0: Yeah. Thank you, Linda.
1: Thanks, Linda.
0: Thank you, Mark. Much love. You have a wonderful day. And the same to you, Linda. Welcome home. I hope your holiday was a good one.
1: I'm sure it was.
0: 24 temperatures. Have to let us know where you went. You don't say on your email, but I'd like to know. And a very good afternoon to Veronica in Stanwell as well.
1: Hi, Veronica.
0: She popped me an email this morning. Did get a chance to say good morning to her, but good morning. Good morning to our friends in Cosham. We're talking Claire.
1: And Phoebe.
0: Little Phoebe.
1: Yes, lovely little Phoebe.
0: Yeah. It says, good afternoon, Mark and Josie. Hope you're well on this very autumnal Friday. This week is a very special request from Phoebe herself.
1: Oh, sweet.
0: Oh, good afternoon, Phoebe.
1: Hi, Phoebe.
0: And it's for Raindrops Keep Falling on My Head, which is her favourite song at the moment.
1: Oh, good.
0: Phoebe had the best time sleeping over at Nanny and Grandad's last weekend.
1: I bet she did, yes.
0: And I'm very much looking forward to a quieter weekend, including a Pompey win in the South Coast Derby. Hope you all have a lovely weekend. Lots of love. Claire, Phoebe, and of course, dear Nanny Sarah.
1: Sarah. Yes, thank you all.
0: And what looks like 500 kisses.
1: Oh, well, lovely, thank you.
0: Thank you very much indeed. Lovely stuff. More emails shortly. Back to the music. Bee Gees.

0: Oh, wonderful Bee Gees. I've got to get a message to you.
1: Oh, right.
0: Pick up the phone.
1: Have you got the message yet?
0: Pick up the phone and dial the number.
1: Yes.
0: If not, pop an email.
1: Yeah, anytime, says Mark.
0: Still trying to get a request or two into us on this Friday afternoon, so if there's a favourite record of yours you'd like to hear with us this afternoon, it'd be an absolute pleasure. Give us a call, 0800 014 1955 or 023 9248 1988. You can pop us an email.
1: Yes, to me, Josie, J-O-S-I-E, at angelradio.uk.
0: Yeah. We will do Graham and Limpton's quiz question. So grab your pens, pencils and paper. Get ready. We'll do that after Nancy.

0: Oh, there you go. These boots were made for walking. That was Nancy Sinatra. Thank you to Bev in Portsgrove, who's just popped us a picture of the birthday boy himself,
1: yes,
0: little Alfie.
1: He's gorgeous. We want to stroke him and cuddle him.
0: 16 today, but in dog years, 112. He doesn't look too bad for 112.
1: No, he looks good. Absolutely lovely.
0: Thank you very much indeed.
1: I like the look on his face.
0: Yeah, bless him. He wonders what's going on.
1: Yeah, who's taking my picture? Yeah, what's that for?
0: Wonderful. Let's do Graham and Limpton's quiz question for this Friday afternoon. We thank Graham very much, as he does every Friday, for putting together a quiz question for a bit of fun for a Friday.
1: Thanks, Graham.
0: All to do with the Seekers. Here's a song that's attached to his quiz question from the Seekers. This is Colours of My Life.

0: There you go. That was the Seekers and Colours of My Life.
1: Wasn't it beautiful?
0: It was a nice song, wasn't it?
1: Absolutely beautiful to listen to that.
0: Forms part of Graham and Limpton's quiz question, and it's a two-part question. Part one is, they had two number ones.
1: Oh.
0: Yeah?
1: Right.
0: What were they?
1: Oh.
0: So they had two number ones. What were they? This is the Seekers, not the New Seekers.
1: Mm-hmm.
0: The Seekers. They had two number ones. What were they? And part two, what was the year?
1: Oh.
0: All right. So we played Seekers, Colours of My Life. They had two number ones. What were the titles? And part two, what year?
1: Right, come on, Bright Sparks. We love to know who's first, don't we, with the answers.
0: So if you know the answer, or you know what you've got to do, give us a call on the usual numbers or pop us an email.
1: To Josie, J-O-S-I-E, at angelradio.uk.
0: And the phone is ringing already.
1: Straight away. I wonder who it is.
0: Yeah, so there we go. The Seekers forms part of Graham Limpton's quiz question for this Friday. Colours of My Life we played. They had two number ones. What were the titles? And part two, in what year? Look forward to your answers.
1: Yes.
0: Yeah.

0: Angel Radio, playing you there, the Beatles, and Nowhere Man.
1: That's a good one, isn't it? Another good one. We've got some super requests, as always, haven't we?
0: Haven't we just?
1: We'd love them.
0: And there's still time to get a request in, so as long as you're quick.
1: Yes, surprise us.
0: If you're sitting at home thinking, I want Marky Boy and that Josie Gale to play this tune, you give us a ring or pop us an email and we'll do the rest for you. Because we're good like that.
1: Do it now.
0: Yeah.
1: Straight away.
0: We're good like that.
1: Too sweet.
0: Yeah, don't leave it too late because we have to close the phone lines and we don't like doing that. So get your request in quick. Yeah. Because that's the type of people we are.
1: Definitely.
0: Yeah, with Janice as well.
1: Yes, and what would we do without you? You're just wonderful.
0: She is, isn't she?
1: Yeah, she
0: Janice.
1: Is. She organises and everything.
0: She does a good country and western programme on a Tuesday. And her other programme on a Tuesday.
1: Oh, why not?
0: Go on in, mate.
1: Okay, boss. next quest for you, Bev, in Paulsgrove. This is for yourself. and Alfie the dog as well.
0: Yeah, Alfie the dog.
1: The one and only superb Elvis Presley, Jailhouse Rock.

0: Come to the Jail House Rock with me, let's rock. The superb Elvis Presley and Jail House Rock from Bev in Paul's Grove for yourself and your little dog, Alfie.
1: Lovely stuff.
0: Thank you, Bev.
1: Thanks very much indeed, Bev. Let's pop back to the emails and say a very good afternoon to the boys down there in a cloudy but wet Great Torrington.
0: Ooh, hi, boys.
1: It's Herbert and David. Lovely to have you company, my friends.
0: Are you getting wet, guys, or are you staying dry?
1: No, they're staying dry. It says, good afternoon, Josie and Mark. Please, can you play the following? Connie Francis, I'll Get By.
0: Oh, right. That's another good one.
1: Regards, Herbert and David in a cloudy but wet Great Torrington. P.S. They're just having scrambled eggs.
0: Ooh.
1: But ham sandwiches for tea.
0: Ooh.
1: Do love an ham sandwich.
0: I love ham sandwiches. A nice thick ham slice as well.
1: Yeah.
0: Ham sandwich. My mouth's watering.
1: Bit of mustard.
0: Yeah. Oh, no, I don't have mustard.
1: Ham and mustard. No. Or ham and pickle.
0: Yeah, that's it. If it's pickle or a very mildy mustard.
1: Oh, I love ham sandwiches. There again, I like scrambled eggs. But I like my scrambled eggs with cheese.
0: Yes. Just to give it a little bit of oomph.
1: Lovely. Yeah. Wonderful stuff. Enjoy those, boys, and we'll get your record on very shortly.
0: Yes, thank you.
1: Here's our two friends in a very windy Porchester.
0: Ooh.
1: I'm talking Margaret and Richard.
0: Hi, Margaret and Richard.
1: Lovely to have you company. I hope you're both well. Thanks for your company. It says, good afternoon, Josie and Mark. I hope you're both well today. Could you please play Looks Like the Summer is Over by Dusty Springfield?
0: Oh, that's another good one.
1: Excuse me. Josie's just looked out the window of the studio,
0: yes.
1: And it's raining.
0: It's raining.
1: It's raining
0: again.
1: Here. So, yes, the summer is over.
0: It's over.
1: Many thanks, Margaret and Richard, from a very windy Porchester. Sent about 200-300 kisses there at the end of their
0: thank
1: email.
0: Thank you for your request and the kisses.
1: Yeah. Lovely to have Donna and Danny's company in Waterlooville.
0: Oh, hi to you both.
1: Hope you're both well. Looks like 500 kisses here.
0: Oh, thank you.
1: Says, hi, Mark and Josie. An absolute pleasure to be with you again this afternoon with all the listeners' fantastic choices of top tunes. Please, can you wish Josie a very happy birthday for us?
0: Oh, thank you so much. So kind and thoughtful of you.
1: Yeah. Please, may we request Dobie Gray from 1969 and Rose Garden.
0: Oh, that's a nice one.
1: Yeah. Thank you so much, as always, Donna and Danny.
0: Thanks, Donna and Danny.
1: Thank you very much indeed. And thanks for sponsoring our Christmas countdown a little bit later. good afternoon to Bob, listening in Bristol.
0: Hi, Bob.
1: Bob, are you well, my friend? I've got your three in a row. Come up next week sometime. It says, afternoon, Josie and Mark. Listening to Jackie this morning before Mark's breakfast show, she was playing songs about togetherness and kindness. Well, here's a song called Kindness, sung by Simon Dupree and the Big Sound.
0: Oh, wow.
1: Could you please play it whilst I'm having my snack of two breaded ham wholemeal rolls?
0: Oh, sounds delicious.
1: With lettuce and tomato.
0: Bit too much for me, though, but it sounds really tasty.
1: Breaded ham wholemeal rolls.
0: Look at that.
1: I always have wholemeal rolls.
0: Yes, I do. They've got more flavour, haven't they?
1: I prefer brown rolls. And with lettuce and tomato.
0: Oh, yes.
1: See, I like cheese and tomato.
0: Yeah, I do.
1: I'll have cheese and pickle.
0: Yes.
1: I'll have cheese and chutney.
0: Not too much, Dove, no. I like to taste the cheese.
1: Cheese, oh, lovely. Thanks very much, Bob in Bristol.
0: Thanks, Bob.
1: Bob, lovely to have you company. Thank you very much indeed. Good afternoon to our Jenny, listening on Hailing Ireland.
0: Hi, Jenny.
1: Hope you're well, Jenny. She says, good afternoon. Hope all is good with you both. Happy birthday, Josie.
0: Oh, thank you. Thank you so much.
1: Three kisses and a heart.
0: Oh, thanks for the kisses. Lovely.
1: Could we please play Prince Buster and Burke's Law? Thank you. I don't think we can do that.
0: Yes, lovely.
1: Lovely stuff. Thank you very much indeed. Those are all the emails so far. Keep them coming in to Josie's email, which is...
0: josie@angelradio.uk.
1: Yeah. Let us know what you're up to, where you're listening, and if you're enjoying the programme. That's all important, that
0: is. We'd like to know, definitely.
2: Now let me ask you something. Have you ever felt that you weren't responsible for the things that you do? When the girl that you were with is just too much. She is so out of sight, baby, that all you can say

0: Oh, there you go. Tom Jones, taking no responsibility whatsoever. Bless his heart.
1: Yes.
0: And not responsible. Eddie on the Isle of Wight. Good afternoon, Eddie.
1: Hello, Eddie.
0: Thank you very much for your request. There is some confusion over your request. You asked for Vicky Carr and Ain't No Mountain High Enough.
1: Oh, yes.
0: I've done some research since your request came in, and it's all saying that she recorded it in 1971.
1: Oh, what a shame.
0: But you've already said to Janice that it should be 1968 or 69. Everything's coming up as recorded in 1971. So it's... We have to take the year that she recorded it, despite the fact that the song was actually written by Nicholas Ashford and Valerie Simpson in 1966.
1: Oh, right.
0: In their bid to gain acceptance with Tamla Motown.
1: Oh, yeah.
0: But Vicky Carr's version wasn't recorded till 1971. So, Eddie, on the Isle of Wight, apologies that I can't squeeze that in. But if you've got another record that you'd like us to play for you between now and 3:30, sort of in the 1969 era or below, we can do that for you.
1: Yeah.
0: But, yeah, everything that I've come across with Vicky Carr says 1971.
1: Shame, isn't it?
0: Yeah. So it's a good tune. But, yeah, 1970. We've got to take... the year in which she recorded it, and it says it was released in 1971 on an album called Vicky Carr's Love Story.
1: Oh, right.
0: So, yeah, if there's something else we can play for you, Eddie, it'd be an absolute pleasure to play that for you, my friend.

0: There you go, that was the Tremolos. And here comes my baby.
1: Yeah, just like
0: here
1: that.
0: Here she comes now.
1: Here she comes now.
0: That's it for requests this afternoon.
1: Oh,
0: I know.
1: We always get sad when we have to close the lines.
0: Just after 2 o'clock, look, and we have to close the phone lines. So thank you to everyone who've heard your requests so far and those that are yet to come.
1: Yes.
0: Include music from Creedence Clearwater Revival, Prince Buster, a couple of Elvises as well.
1: Oh, wonderful.
0: Bit of Adam Faith, Dobie Gray, Scott Walker.
1: Oh,
0: yeah.
1: What a super selection.
0: Yeah, wonderful. All coming up between now and 3:30. But as far as any more requests go, that's it for this afternoon. So all you need to do is just sit back and relax.
1: Enjoy with us.
0: Yeah, enjoy the music with us.
1: Yes.
0: On our Friday. And if you're sitting there thinking, I wish I'd played that song, save it till next week.
1: Oh, yes, please.
0: But get it in early.
1: Yes.
0: Yeah, get it in early.
1: Too sweet.
0: So thank you very much indeed for that. Thank you very much indeed to, where are we? Jenny on Hayden Islands. She sent her answer in to Graham quiz question.
1: Oh, well done, Jenny.
0: Good afternoon to Pat and David over there in Cyprus.
1: Oh, wow.
0: Lovely to have you company. Hope you're both well. They
1: lovely
0: sent their
1: to
0: answer
1: from
0: in.
1: You.
0: Mm. Yeah. Thank you to Linda and Ken in Hemel Hempstead as well.
1: Hello to both.
0: Alan in Orpington sent his answer in.
1: Oh, hi, Alan.
0: Also to Herbert and David. They sent theirs in.
1: Hello, Herbert and David.
0: And a very good afternoon to Patrick and Liz in Dublin.
1: Oh, to Patrick and Liz. Lovely to hear from you both.
0: Lovely to have you company from across the pond. Mm. You can say that, can't you?
1: Across the pond. The pond, yeah.
0: They usually say from across the pond, meaning us in America.
1: Yes.
0: But you can say across the pond.
1: Just, yeah, because they've got to go across the pond, don't they?
0: So it's Happy Friday with Josie and Mark. Thank you very much indeed. Great show. Happy birthday, Josie.
1: Oh, thank you so much. Much appreciated.
0: And they sent some little thingies of birthday cakes for you.
1: Lovely, thank you.
0: Can we please hear Manfred Mann and Ha Ha, Said the Clown?
1: I like that.
0: Yeah. Patrick and Liz in Dublin, thank you very much.
1: Thank you. Look forward to that as well as all the others.
0: lovely stuff. Thank you very much indeed. Far away then, Flower.
1: Okay. The next quest for Claire, Phoebe and Nanny Sarah. Hi to you both. You've asked for BJ Thomas and Raindrops Keep Falling on My Head.

0: That's a good sing-along one, isn't it?
1: Yeah.
0: Raindrops keep falling on my head. Can't help not, cannot sing it. You've got to. that was by B.J. Thomas, Raindrops Keep Falling on My Head. For Claire, Phoebe and Nanny Sarah in Cosham. Thank you so much for that.
2: Thank you very much indeed. Hope you're all well this Friday. And that was especially for little Phoebe.
0: Yes.
2: That's her favourite song at the moment. Spencer in Drayton, good afternoon to you, my friends.
0: Hi, Spencer.
2: This is for you. Creedence Clearwater Revival and Susie Q.
0: Ooh.

0: There you go, Creedence Clearwater Revival and Susie Q.
1: Yeah, it's a good one, isn't it?
0: Especially for Spencer, the postman in Drayton. Thank you very much indeed.
1: Thanks, Spencer. The next request for Bill in Brentford. Hi, Bill. You'd like to hear Dean Martin and Out in the Cold Again.

0: especially for Bill in Brentford, Dean Martin, and out in the cold again. Thank you for that, Bill.
1: Thanks very much indeed, Bill. Another one of his records.
0: Yes.
1: That doesn't mention Christmas.
0: Yeah, super.
1: Lovely. Look forward to the next one, Bill.
0: Yeah.
1: Really will.
0: Thanks, Bill.
1: Angel Radio, Friday afternoon. It's Mark and Josie with you through until 3:30. Can't take any more requests, but listen, we've got some great ones coming up, like this one for Linda and Ken in a dreary Hemel Hempstead this afternoon.
0: Hi to you both.
1: This will cheer you up. Benny King.
0: Ooh.

0: Ah, see, now that is the question. Mm. Will you still love me
1: tomorrow? Got to guess.
0: As I will love you forever. Eh?
1: Yeah, just like that.
0: Eh?
1: Just like that.
0: What a romantic I am. By saying that.
1: Yes.
0: We played that one, Benny King. Will you still love me tomorrow? For Linda and Ken in a dreary Hemel Hempstead. Thank you very much indeed for your request this afternoon.
1: Thanks you. Thank you both for that. It's super. I did enjoy it. I was singing along to it, wasn't I?
0: Yeah.
1: You were enjoying it.
0: I was enjoying it.
1: Yes, yeah. It was. Until you heard me trying to sing a bit. Anyway, next request is for Ryan and Gary in Waterlooville. Hi, guys. This was your Ryan's granddad's favourite, Adam Faith, and what do you

0: Oh, sorry, I was about to put the request down and I couldn't find it for a second.
1: Good grip.
0: I am human, thank you. I'm not a robot. Perhaps you'd prefer a robot, Mark. You can make it do what you want it to do. Oh, sorry, folks. From Ryan and Gary in Waterlooville. This was Ryan's granddad's favourite. Adam Faith and What Do You Want?
1: Good old Adam Faith.
0: Yeah, Adam, lovely.
1: He will always be budgie.
0: Yes.
1: Yeah, well,
0: definitely.
1: What do you want if you don't want money?
0: What do you want if you don't want gold?
1: Brilliant. That's me Adam Faith impression.
0: Yes.
1: Good afternoon to the Bromley Market crew.
0: Hi, guys.
1: With a new addition today.
0: Oh, wow.
1: Because Pat is out gallivanting. She's out to lunch today. But we welcome John. John Boy, who's on Bromley Market this afternoon.
0: Hi, John.
1: Good afternoon to Norman on Bromley Market.
0: Oh, hi, Norman.
1: And Maxine.
0: Hello, Maxine.
1: On Bromley Market. Lovely to talk to you earlier, Maxine. These are your requests for this Friday afternoon. Beginning with John's. It's the Beatles.
0: Oh.
2: It's all right.

0: Oh, wonderful stuff. For Maxine in Bromley Market, there was the Beach Boys and Darling. Love that.
1: And for Norman in Bromley Market, Jimmy Justice and Ain't That Funny.
0: And for John in Bromley Market, welcome, John, the Beatles and All My Loving. Angel Radio, Friday afternoon, Mark, Josie and Janice with you. Herbert and David in Cloudy, Wet, Great Torrington. Good afternoon to you.
1: Hi to you.
0: This is your Connie Francis.
1: Oh.

I may not be able to express the depth of the love that I feel for you. But a writer put it very nicely when he was away from the

must follow the sun, wherever it leads. But remember, if you should fall short of your desires, remember life holds for you one guarantee. You'll always have me. And if you should miss my loving, one of these old days, if you should ever miss the arms that used to hold you so close, or the lips that used to touch yours so tenderly,

Oh, there were the ladies. For Margaret and Richard in Very Windy Port, just a dusty Springfield, and looks like the summer is over. For Eddie on the Isle of Wight, we played Vicky Carr and Ain't No Mountain High Enough. And for Herbert and David in Cloudy Wet, Great Torrington, Connie Francis, and I'll Get By. That's the ladies. Now it's time for the blokes. For Carol in Cosham, Danny Williams.

0: Oh, we played that for Wendy in Norwich. Actually, it's a record for our Candice, John Denver, leaving on a jet plane because Candice is away now for for 3 weeks.
1: She's having a holiday.
0: Yeah, in Florida. I'll be covering her programme for the next 3 weeks.
1: Oh, right.
0: On a Friday. But that one from Wendy in Norwich for Candice, John Denver. Wonderful tune.
1: And for Vera in Emsworth, Scott Walker and Joanna.
0: What a great tune. And for Carolyn Cosham, another great one, Danny Williams and Moon River. We were singing that.
1: Definitely.
0: good afternoon to Pat and Liz in Dublin.
1: Hello, Pat and Liz.

0: For Bob in Bristol, that was Simon Dupree and The Big Sound in Kindness.
1: Yeah, great. And for Marianne in London, Billy Fury and Sleepless Nights.
0: And for Pat and Liz in Dublin, there was Manfred Mann and Ha Ha, Said That Clown. Good afternoon to Alan, listening in Orpington this afternoon.
1: Hi, Alan.
0: Here's the King.
1: Ooh.

0: Oh, there you go. For Donna and Dunner in Waterlooville saying happy birthday to Josie. Dobie Gray and Rose Garden, 1969.
1: Oh, thank you for your happy birthday wishes. That's lovely. The Marianne in Portsmouth, Elvis and Wonderful Suspicious Minds. Thank you.
0: Another one from Elvis. Any way you want me, for Alan in Orpington. Good afternoon to Fred the Red in Mitcham.
1: Hi, Fred.
0: Lovely to have your company.

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0: For John in Acton, there was Joss McRae and Messing About on the River.
1: I do like that song. It's super, isn't it? And for June in Gosport, Brenda Lee, Losing You. Thank you, June.
0: For Fred the Red, Peter, Paul and Mary, and Where Have All the Flowers Gone? Nobody knows.
1: No.
0: Almost on for us to go. I've got to play this one first, though, before we do the answers to Graham and Limington's quiz question. This is for Yolanda in Essex. Lovely to have you come to Yolanda. This is The Spiral Staircase and More Today Than Yesterday.
1: Oh.

0: Oh, that was The Spiral Staircase and More Today Than Yesterday. We play that for Yolanda in Essex. Thank you very much indeed. Can I air my apologies to Barbara in Haven, who's wishing you a happy birthday, Josie,
1: yes,
0: by the way.
1: Thank you very much.
0: And also to Russ in Bedhampton. Apologies, I couldn't squeeze your requests in this afternoon, but I'll tell you what I'll do. I'll play them during Breakfast Bustle tomorrow between 8 and 9. Let's do the quiz then. Graham Millington's quiz question. Find out who is one of Graham's greats. We played the Seekers. They had two number ones. What were they?
1: Part one was Carnival Is Over, and two is I Will Never Find Another You.
0: Okay, and for question two, what was the year?
1: 1965.
0: Yeah, there you go. Congratulations to Eddie on the Isle of Wight, Jenny on Hayling, Alan in Orpington, Linda and Ken in Hemel Hempstead, Fred the Red, Herbert and David in Great Torrington, Pat and David in Cyprus, and Ryan and Gary working in Waterlooville. Congratulations, you are all
1: Graham's greats. Well done.
0: That's it from us for this Friday afternoon. Listen, thanks ever so much once again for the great music you've supplied for us this Friday afternoon, and thanks for your company and inviting us into your homes. We'll do it all again next Friday.
1: Yes.
0: At 1 o'clock, join us then if you can. Like I say, I'll be back for breakfast tomorrow morning at 8. Join me then. Thanks to Josie.
1: Oh, Mark, thank you so much. It's been so enjoyable. And all the super listeners out there, thank you for your requests.
0: Thank you very much indeed. Thank you to our Janice for all her hard work.
1: She worked so hard
0: in reception. Yes. I look forward to your company tomorrow at 8. If not, you and I and Josie and whoever's on reception back next Friday at 1. I'll leave you with a little bit for Jenny on Hayling Island of Prince Buster and Burke's Law with our thanks. God bless.
1: See you next week.
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3: Sunshine or not, it's good to have Jim on board. Here we go.

0: It's DAB Dave here. I'm up the line in London with more vocal harmonies. The songs in this edition are duets with singers, most or all of whom will be familiar to Angel listeners. So let's get cooking here with Joe Stafford and Frankie Lane.
1: Hey, hey!

Joe Stafford, Frankie Lane, our first duet on this all-duets edition of Let's Harmonize. We know about Nancy Sinatra and Lee Hazlewood. Here they are with a song which is ever so much of its year, 1968, with a mention of hippies, Vietnam, and folk songs for sale in a certain part of New York City.

Lee Hazlewood and Nancy Sinatra spotlighting some themes of 1968 with that one. We must wiggle ourselves to just a bit earlier for our next song. Del Shannon composed it, but it's not his voice here. We have it sung by the instantly identifiable duo Peter and Gordon.

Peter Asher and Gordon Waller with those lovely harmonies, helped along with the orchestra of Jeff Love. So Lee and Nancy, and then Peter and Gordon, both well-known duos. What about this for a duet? Country music singer George Jones, he had a 50s success with Why Baby Why. Here he is singing with Gene Pitney.

husband and wife duo Ozzie and Harriet Nelson. Of course, they were the mum and dad of Ricky Nelson. Before that, it was the unexpected twosome of Gene Pitney and George Jones with Mockingbird Hill, found on their 1965 album It's Country Time Again. As that title suggests, it was their second album together, as far as I know. George Jones was at one time the husband of Tammy Wynette. Now, we can't have a Let's Harmonise duet special without these two, Don and Phil Everly. Of all their beautiful harmony songs, which one should I play? This one was composed by Glenn Campbell.

After Don and Phil with Less of Me, composed by Glen Campbell, it was All of Me, the Blue Diamonds of Holland, born in Indonesia. Here's a duet of 1967. I thought it was later than that and out of the Angel time zone, but no, it seems not.

Motown singers Marvin Gaye, Tammy Terrell, both of whose lives were far too short. At least we have the legacy of their music. Here are the Kalin twins, Hal and Herbie, of Washington, D.C.

Jumpin' Jack, the Kalin twins, in 58, I think it was. The occasional duo of Vera Lynn and Anne Shelton will sing us out, and please stand by for more music, entertainment and company here on Angel. This is DAB Dave saying thanks for listening. Bye-bye for now.

0: DAB Dave's Let's Harmonize was sponsored by Jim in Romsey, who enjoys Angel Radio's excellent variety of programmes. Remember!
1: 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A pension is a long-term investment. The fund value may fluctuate and can go down. 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I'm looking forward to hearing from you.
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3: Oh, and there's Grandad with his hanky on his head.

Yeah, good afternoon, Richie Rich here, for just about an hour of your rock and roll request, classic rock and roll, doo-wop, rockabilly, it all goes here. It's a fantastic warm-up for the Simon Moon, the Moondog Boogie Show, comes after at 5, which is something similar, but with a lot more knowledge. This is just all request, all fun. This is your show. I'm just here spinning the discs, nothing more. You're choosing every single one of them. And they already have had some great choices. And thank you to everyone who's phoned. I walked into the building at about 20 to 4 and the phone was going. So I answered it, and then it was just one phone rang while I was on to somebody else. It was absolutely wonderful. It makes you feel wanted, and it's just lovely to talk to every one of you I talked to on the phone. It's an absolute joy. Thank you very, very much. But we're going to start with an email request from just down the road in Hayling Island. Good afternoon, Jenny. We all know Jenny's got fantastic taste, and quite often comes up with lovely surprises, and this is no different. It's a wonderful, wonderful tune. This is Macy Skipper, Skip, with Quicksand Love.

Boom, wonderful, wonderful. Paired back, very basic, but absolutely hitting the note. Like you could just hear youngsters playing and sticking any old lyrics to it, it would seem. It's a really fantastic track. Thank you for that, Jenny and Halon. That was Quicksand Love, Macy Skip Skipper, and his band, of course. Let's not forget his band. Thank you, Jenny, and another one coming a little bit later. If you can, everybody, if you want to make a request, please, if you could give me two requests, and it helps me fill out time for later, just in case we don't have enough to fill the show, although it is getting better, and in a nice way. It's kind of nice to run out of time to play everything. I try to rotate who's gets missed off. I hope I do it fair enough. Anyway, let's move along. Who have we got now? Oh, over the water to Sandown we go. Hello, Dave and Lynn in Sandown on the beautiful Isle of Wight. I hope you're both well, and you're right, end of the week again. And it does finish on a high, same for me. And then I start the weekend tomorrow morning on the Flash radio station. So, yeah, this is a lovely weekend in rock and roll, and then I've got the Flash in the morning where anything goes. Yes, terrific. Start the week all over again. Right, what have we got for Damon Lynn of Sandown? Fantastic tune. Larry Williams and his band, his Short Fat Fanny from June 57. And Dave remembers going in and buying this. I didn't. Did he say what age you were? Let me have a look, Dave. No, Dave just says he remembers buying this in 1957. It doesn't say how old he was at the time. I don't think that's important anyway. This is Larry Williams, Short Fat Fanny.

0: That was Larry Williams with Short Fat Fanny from June 1957, and that's especially for Dave and Lynn in Sandown. Thank you very much for that. The phones are absolutely red hot today. It's wonderful, wonderful stuff. I did hear the free phone number ringing. You can't get me on the free phone number, I'm afraid. That is out in reception, and I am here in the studio, unable to leave the mixing desk. So please, you can only get me on 023 9248 1988 or 023 9249 8556, or you can email studio@angelradio.uk if you're having trouble getting hold of me. All right, where do we go? Oh yes, we got an absolute corker now. From an absolute corker as well, from Thelma in Gosport. Good afternoon, Thelma. Thank you so much for your request and for joining us. Always, always so lovely to talk to you. And Thelma's first request this week, what a tune, short and fantastic. This is Buddy Holly, Rave On.
1: Oh,

That was Buddy Holly, Rave On, especially for Thelma in Gospel. Thank you very, very much, Thelma. I haven't heard that for a while. It was a favourite of a friend of mine when we used to go out and about and visit pubs all over the place. If there was a jukebox, it was quite often my mate would stick that on because he couldn't find anything else that he liked. But he really liked that, so he put it on a few times. We were always popular wherever we went. Right, where are we going now? It is a little bit chaos here. I've got quite a bit of work to do, but oi, oi, oi, what a belter. From the BBC Sessions, Billy Fury, Just Because, and this is especially for Marion in London. Thank you very, very much for your call, Marion. So always so lovely to call to talk with Marion. And I love your choices as well. Billy Fury, Just Because.

wonderful. These BBC sessions, wonderful to find them in the archive. Absolutely terrific. That was Billy Fury from Live at the BBC. The dates are a little bit sort of here and there and everywhere. They say one thing, then they say something else. Some give it as 59, some as 61. And I think Marilyn said 61 as well. And also talked about when you got to see Billy Fury performing and quite how the audience reacted. I can just imagine it. I genuinely can. What a fantastic, fantastic time it must have been. Thank you very, very much, Marion. Lovely to talk to you. And always, always lovely to have Billy Fury on. Right, where are we going now? To Little Bookham in Surrey and to Ian. Hi, Ian. Ian's our Fulham fan. It's always one. The traditional old club, Fulham. Love them. Just love them to bits. So, yeah, they all, clubs like that make football. Not your... Oh, your teams that play in red. Right, where are we going here? Let's not go down the football road. That splits everybody. Mostly people don't like it, I think. Ian in Little Bookham's first choice this week is The Crows with Baby Doll. What a tune.

0: G'day. 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That was The Crows with Baby Doll for Ian in Little Bookham. Thank you very, very much, Ian. Great choice, and another great choice coming. Right, Alan in Farnborough in Kent. The first one is, I've not heard of this person before, Hughlin Duval. It says Duval. You're Duval. With Let's Make a Block. I don't think I know this. I'm looking forward to this. Nice one, Alan, in Farnborough in Kent. This is Hughlin. Yep, you heard it right. Hughlin Duval.
1: 1, 2, 3, 4.

0: baby. Let's make a block.
1: That was Hughlin Duval with Let's Make a Block. But I'll tell you what it reminded me of. 4 o'clock. What is it? Bobby Milano. Life Begins at 4 o'clock. It was that same tune, wasn't it? That's worth looking into. Thank you for that, Alan in Farnborough in Kent. Wonderful choice. Right, look at the time. We haven't got time. Do you know what? I'm going to play a double. A double because it's handy and it helped me clear the decks. And I've got a phone call that I've not even been able to talk to, Chris in North London. So, Chris, thank you for being patient while I do some stuff to keep the show rolling. So we're going to have Rolling Ray from Fairham's Black Raven double for this week. Thank you, Ray. Ray sends in tracks from the Black Raven, rock and roll pub in London, up near Liverpool Street Station, if I remember right. So thank you, Ray. The first one we've got, we all know, Larry Dowd with Pink Cadillac, and that's going to be followed by something probably quite contentious these days, and it's called The South Gonna Rise Again. That's Jesse James. And we can gather what the pitch of that's going to be. Here we are, Black Raven Cadillac.
2: Going down the road, I told my baby, ride a tough load.

Cadillac, going far away, it won't be back for many a day. She says she loves me, she says she cares.

Thank you, Ray. That was a couple of corkers there. Larry Dowd with Pink Cadillac and Jesse James of South Gonna Rise Again. Boy, boy. Great tunes, absolutely great tunes. Now then, thank you to the most patient man I've been speaking to today, to Chris in North London. Thank you very, very much. Chris reminded me I hadn't played a song that he requested last week. And actually, I've got the ticket in my pocket to remind me. So obviously that doesn't work because I brought it with me in my pocket and didn't even realise it was there. Thankfully, Chris was able to remind me. And I'm going to whack it on now, Chris, because it's 5:30. It's the prime spot and you deserve it for hanging on the phone for so long. This is from 1948. Very, very original, early rock and roll R&B, call it what you like. It's wonderful. This is the Orioles with It's Too Soon to Know.

0: Good Lord, Chris. maybe at the end of the show. That's on me. I should have perhaps had a listen to it first. I don't think that's quite right for the middle of a rock and roll request show. Thank you, Chris. You're quite right, though. Beautiful, beautiful song. It's lovely to hear it. I think perhaps it's just in the wrong place. But thank you very, very much, Chris. Let's get back on it, shall we? We have got plenty enough requests. It's going to take us all the way through. And I've not been back to the emails yet. This is John in Acton. This is Bob Denton and Playboy.
1: I just want to be a playboy. Play it night and day, boy. I just want to have lots of fun.

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Yeah, that's more like it. Playboy. He did a load of great songs. Just it was all you know, look how fantastically masculine and brilliant I am for a boy. Great stuff, really brilliant. Loved it. That was Bob Denton with Playboy for John in Acton. Now for Wendy in Norwich. Hi, Wendy. And this song is for, if I can find it, I've got it somewhere. There it is. This song is for Rusty. And his mum and dad sitting at home, hopefully listening. Good afternoon, all, if you are. This is Johnny Burnett and Rock Billy Boogie.

it. That was for Rusty and his mum and dad. Johnny Bennett, Rockabilly Boogie, for Wendy and Notch, and I realise you haven't heard any of that. That was for Rusty and his mum and dad. Johnny Bennett, Rockabilly Boogie, from Wendy in Norwich. Right, we are not going to get everybody's seconds in, I don't think. So I'm going to carry on with all the first, and then just see how it goes. I might just whack a load on together to get them in, and then tell you who they are afterwards. Right, somewhere here, come on, there you are. This is going to be a beautiful bit of R&B. It's doo-wop. For me, it's doo-wop. Lots of people call it R&B. This is the Dells and JoJo, especially for Kev in Chichester. Nice to have you back again, Kev. Not feeling up to it last week. I knew there must be something wrong, either holiday or sickness. Shame, it was sickness, Kev. But hey-ho, it'll be holiday next time.

That was beautiful, Kev. Absolutely beautiful. That is just bang on exactly what I like, what I love, and what I can just... I love to put my headphones on at home. So life can carry on around you, but I'm just sat there sunk into the sofa, nice and warm, listening to bands like the Dells, and they're just a great old doo-wop, all sorts. Just, you know, I'm not talking about any valuable LPs or anything like that, just something that I can stream or, you know, so it does it for me and I can just sit back, and it's like just sitting back in a lovely big cup of hot chocolate with marshmallows, and a wonderful experience. Thank you very much, Kev. Thoroughly enjoyed that. Right, we've got one more first request, other than Dave Danada. Dave, bear with me on that one. I may well come back to it next week. If I may, I may get it in at the end if I stop talking. I'm going to have to play a few in a row because I want to get everyone's in. There's some great, great requests to come. And the last first request from Pam and Alan in Norfolk. So lovely to have you along. Your email really lifted me. Thank you very, very much. It's just wonderful to have you along. New listeners as well. New listeners to the show anyway. I know you were in contact last week. So let's hope you're here every Friday, 4 o'clock. Although I must tell everybody I'm not here next Friday. I have a CT scan to get an up-to-date. So they've got an up-to-date image of my spine before the operation comes. Right, Pam and Alan in Norfolk. I'm looking forward to this. This is Peanuts Wilson. Very quirky, you're quite right. Cast Iron Arm.

0: not taking a map with me, boy.
1: 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I'm going to run off money from me, boy. That's fantastic. That was Peanuts Wilson with Cast Iron Arm. Right, we've got three rock and rollers in a row now. For David Lynn and Sandown, Thelma and Gosport, and for Marion in London. Enjoy yourselves.

0: That was Eddie Cochran, Blue Suede Shoes, and that was for Marion in London. Thank you very, very much for that, Marion. Before that, we had You're 16, You're Beautiful, and You're Mine, Johnny Burnett. That was for Thelma and Gospel. And we started with a great tune from Bill Haley and the Comets. For me, it said Bill Haley and the Saddlemen, but that's another story. I have emailed Dave and Lynn, but also I'd like to apologise for cutting it short to everyone. It's entirely my error. Sometimes you can nip 5 seconds off the end if you're in a rush. And I got my timings completely wrong and nipped about 30 seconds off it. So when I'm back in 2 weeks' time, I'm going to play the whole thing because something I'd like to talk about on there as well. Right, I know I've got two lined up. Who have we got next? We have next for in Little Book of Man, Jenny and Hayley Island. We have Jean Maltese, and that's going to be followed by Jackie Fothery.
1: Smother me with kisses.

Well, it was Jackie Fothery, a great tune with First Men on Mars for Jenny and Hailing Island. And before that, we had Gene Maltese with Raging Sea. I've not heard that one before, Ian. Nice, very, very atmospheric, that one. And early as well, I think. Very, very early, even for this genre. Right, you might have heard a little bit of Casey Jones. K-O-Y-C-E-E Jones. I sort of caught in the middle here. I've got three tracks to play. I can play about one and a half. And I don't want to just play half a tune. So I think my choice is to go with Casey, Lewis Lyman and Teen Chords. John, do you want, I'll see if I can play them both. Sorry for messing you about. That's just about it from me this week. I'm going to have to knock Casey Jones and Johnny. We were going to have that. We'll have that in 2 weeks' time. John in Acton, my apologies for that. And also my apologies to Kev. Kev, I've got a good reason for not playing yours. It's coming home with me. I'm going to make myself up and out. We're going down to our son and future daughter-in-law's wedding venue down in Bournemouth Poolway on Sunday, and so I'm going to use that and quite a few requests for today actually make a playlist to take down with me, play in our new car, so that'd be nice. We are going to go out with the aforementioned I've managed to find it, there it is, it's Casey Jones. And the tune is called Johnny. That's especially for Alan, John in Acton. So my apologies, Kev in Chichester, and to Alan in Farnborough in Kent. Please keep hold of them. I will play them when I'm back in 2 weeks' time. Have a great fortnight, everyone. Sorry I won't be around next week, but it's all ongoing. You know how it is. Have a great fortnight. See you soon. This is Johnny by Casey Jones.

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Hello, everybody. Welcome back to the Moondog Show. It's Friday. It's 5 o'clock. It's time to rock. So let's get rocking right now with Sleepy LaBeef and All the Time.

0: my crazy heart. It feels just like it'll break apart if I can't have her with me all the time.
1: Yeah, there we go. That was Sleepy LaBeef with a slightly slower alternate cut of All the Time on Mercury Records. Now, let's have another classic bit of rockabilly. This is Marvin Rainwater, and he's a roving gambler.

Yeah, pure classic rock and roll rockabilly there. That was Marvin Rainwater on MGM Records and Roving Gambler. Now, here's Glenn Troutman, better known as Glenn. Nothing to do with Star Trek, before people say it is. Glenn music was a completely different thing. But here we go. This is a bit of a slow rockabilly one for him. It's called Hold Me Baby.

Yeah, that's almost the ballad of the week, wasn't it? That was Glenn and Hold Me Baby. It's not the ballad, that's coming later. And there's a little bit of doo-wop now. Let's change things. It's the Eagles coming on next. Not the ones that did that stuff in the 60s. This is the 50s band called the Eagles, and it's called Such a Fool.

Yeah, there we go, the Eagles from 1956 there, and Such a Fool. A little bit more do-up now, this is a bit earlier, this is about 1954. This is the Five Royales, and What's That?

Yeah, there we go. The Five Royals and What's That? And you're probably thinking, what's that sound like? It sounds like Jump Back, Honey, Jump Back, which was an old jazz rhythm and blues standard. Gene Vincent did it as well, a really good wild rockabilly version there. But that was the Five Royals with the retitled What's That? Now we're going up to 1960 now. This is Merle Lindsay and Hey Hey Little Boy Blue.

go. Hey, hey, Little Boy Blue by Merle Lindsay. Now, a bit of rhythm and blues coming up now. Let's change the style again, as I always do on the Moondog Show. This is Cranford Brothers, and I Ain't Guilty.

0: that boy, I'm gonna give you 30 days for being drunk before. You try to get smart, I'm gonna give you 30 more.
1: Now, Judge, I ain't gonna say nothing, because I know the verdict will stand. I just want y'all to know, y'all can

Yeah, there we got the Crawford Brothers there on the Aladdin record label, and that was I Ain't Guilty. Now, a bit more rhythm and blues. This is with Louis Jordan style. This is Paul Bascoombe on the London record label. This is Don't Put My

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Don't put my business in the streets. It's just as well if nobody knows about them 6 men coats I gave you and them fancy underclothes. Don't put my business in the streets. It's just as well if nobody knows. Did you have to announce on the radio about that fishtail Cadillac? If you keep on bragging about these $1,000 bills, you'll force me to take them back.

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And why'd you mention about an apartment with Chanel lined up in rows? Don't put my business in the speech just as well as nobody knows. And though that stone you call impressive, why

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That was Paul Bascombe on the London record label and Don't Put My Business in the Street. Now we're going back to 1948 for this next one. This is Pee Wee King and Oh Mona, which is the song that Bill Haley turned into Whoa Mabel later on. Here we go. This is, I think it's Red Stewart and the Cowboys and the Pee Wee King Orchestra. Here we go.

0: free. You can have that home in San Antonio.
1: Oh, Mona.
0: Cause when I leave, I'm a long time gone. And when I'm gone, you're gonna weep and cry.
1: Oh, Mona.
0: Cause you never miss the water till the

That was Rhett Stewart and the Cowboys with the Pee Wee King Orchestra and Oh Mona. Now, we're staying in the 40s and staying in the hillbilly mold here. This one's for Kevin Chichester, as always. A bit of Hank Williams coming up now, and Rudy Toody.

Hank Williams, Rudy Tooty on the MGM record label. Now it's October, isn't it? The days are getting shorter, the nights are getting darker, so we're having these blue days, black nights, just like Buddy Holly.

Yeah, one of those classics there. That was Buddy Holly and the Crickets and Blue Days, Black Nights. Now, bit of rhythm and blues. Let's play some rhythm and blues for a couple of records. This is Todd Rhodes and his orchestra and your daddy's dogging around.

0: Your Daddy's a Doggin' Around by Todd Rhodes and his orchestra there. Now, let's have a little bit of good living now from H. Bomb Ferguson on Savoy Records.
1: Tough as hair. Good.

Yeah, there we go. That was H1 Ferguson there on Savoy Records and Good Loving. Now, it's going to be a while to know. Let's go into... it's got to be the early 60s because he actually mentions the Beatles in the lyrics. It's The Merry Mr. Chuck Berry and Go Bobby Soxer.

Go Go Bobby Soxer. There we go, on Chess Records. The great Chuck Berry there. And that brings us to Moondog's Ballad of the Week. So let's slow it right down now. We've got the Bel-Airs coming on next on the Flip record label. And this is Goodbye.

Death, and I loved her too. But then one day Doris had a new cane. Now Pearl and I are free. So, this is a goodbye, Pearl. Pearl, I'm sorry. This

Yeah, the Bel Airs, Moondog's Ballad of the Week. This is Goodbye. Well, it's not goodbye, I've got a few more songs to play yet. But I'm going to go up to, where is it next? Marshall, Missouri. Bit of rock and roll cover version of an old Arthur Gunter song called Baby Let's Play House. A rock and roll version. Here we go. This is the Night Rockers. Baby, baby, baby, baby, baby, baby, baby.

Yeah, the Night Rockers there, baby. Let's Play House, recorded in Marshall, Missouri. Now, we're going from Marshall, Missouri, to one that was recorded in Hindhead, Surrey, just up the road. It's the Dole Brothers, Gone But Not Forgotten.

Yeah, great record, that, isn't it? That's the Dole Brothers, Gone But Not Forgotten. Now, more in the same vein, it's Roy Moss on Mercury Records, and You Don't Know My Mind.

Roy Muss there on Mercury Records with You Don't Know My Mind. Now here's one for Charles in Fayetteville. Of course, it's going to be Fats Domino, isn't it? And I know this is one of his favourites. This is The Big Beat.

the big beat of Fats and Domino there on Imperial Records. There we go. Now, let's have a little bit of blues. I haven't played any blues tonight, have I? Let's have a quick look through. No, played no blues tonight. So here's one on Chess Records. It's John Lee Hooker and his version of Money.

0: That's what I want, baby.
1: Yeah, a song from 1959, originally done by Barrett Strong, but a blues version by John Lee Hooker, Money. Now, how long have we got? I think this might be the last record, so I'm going to say goodbye now to you all. This one's from about 1962, actually, a bit late for me in the years, isn't it? But this is Dean and Jean, Please Don't Tell Me Now. So I'll see you later, alligators. Have a wild weekend. Hope you'll come back next week for some more Moondog rock and roll. So see you at 5 next week, hopefully. See you later, alligators. Have a wild weekend.

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0: 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Thank you, David.
1: Epicene exploitation of idiosyncratic egocentricity. Who but the one and only Mr. Peter Croft.

0: He were a great disc jockey. I remember when I were a lad, my dad used to listen to him in bakery all day long. I wonder what ever happened to him.
1: Who cares?
2: Yes, it's Saturday again with Peter Cross.
3: No, it's not.
4: It was a sad occasion of some kind.
3: I couldn't get a jingle with Friday on it. It'll do for tomorrow morning. I'll keep it in the box. Very good evening. How do? If you're new to us up north, because we do have, as you may well know, we're open up, we're listenable in places up north, in Stoke, Wolverhampton. Do they call Wolverhampton up north? All around Sunderland, Newcastle, all over the place. So if you are new to us, hello, nice indeed to have your company. Normally at this time on a Friday evening, you get to hear Big Cole and the lovely Pirate Queen, Leslie. They're away on holiday. I hope the weather's not too bad, but they are. It's a bit iffy, pouring down with rain 10 minutes ago. Now the sun's out. It's really strange, but that time of the year, I suppose. But they've got this week off, so we're always, Pat and I, delighted to fill in. We've got all the regular features, which means we've got Pat popping in. I think she would take the register very soon. She should be in now, but she's on the phone. What have we got? The quiz. We've got Bag It or Bin It later on. Pat's choice. And she's got a wonderful tune in amongst her choice. We've got 78 to 7. Good evening. Pat's
5: Hello.
3: Here. Hello.
5: Yeah.
3: How do?
5: How do,
3: Steve? How do? How do?
5: How are you?
3: Just appealing to our northern listeners.
5: Yes.
3: Okay. I was just saying about the weather. Weird, isn't it? Because it was cold this morning. And then it poured down with rain.
5: Yeah.
3: Half hour ago. Now you take your coat off because it's too warm. Weird, isn't it?
5: Yeah, it is cold.
3: It's this country.
5: It's cold and then goes hot and cold.
3: I'm just running through what we've got. We're up to the 7. Hello. We've got the 78s of 7. Do you know, it never rings, that phone in here. I don't know why it's doing that. I've never heard it ring in here. This is good, isn't it? Oh, this is good. Probably someone complaining, going, how do. Yeah, we've got the 78s of 7, and we're going to dedicate them all tonight. They're novelty tunes, but they're tunes that inspired the Bonzo Dog Doodah Band, who were one of my favourites in the 60s. Not Pat's favourite group in the world. She always tried to...
5: Well, it's that Polly Parrot, I don't know.
3: She put Mrs. Slater's Parrot, to the annoyance of all our Bonzo's fans.
5: Mm.
3: Did they bag it or bin it? They binned it.
5: Binned it twice. One on our show and one on your show.
3: Dreadful.
5: You can't get over that.
3: Scandalous. Yeah, I bet if they went to see the Bonzos, they can't now, but
5: there
3: were modern-day versions of the Bonzos, when they include that and they bring a parrot on stage, stuffed one, well, not a stuffed, a toy, and the audience all go, hello. They do.
5: Yeah.
3: Which, you know, it's one of those
5: fun,
3: tunes.
5: Is it?
3: Yeah. But,
5: good.
3: Anyway, you've got the quiz and everything tonight. So what's the procedure with registering?
5: All the lovely listeners, they all want to be in the register, and then we sit them down in the class, and if they behave themselves, they can sit at the front of the class, the back of the class, depending on how good they are. So Ian and Glenys from Fakenham were first, and well done to Ian and Glenys, because they've managed to survive 55 years as their wedding anniversary today.
3: Oh, congratulations.
5: Isn't that wonderful?
3: Isn't that nice?
5: And... next, Jeff and Rona from Edinburgh, Fred and Pat from Southfields, Ian from Alan from Orpington, Mark from the Isle of Wight, Charlie from Clanfields, clocking in, and Colin in Tasmania. And
3: but the weather's better out there, aren't you?
5: Well, it's turning over there, isn't it? But anyway, so there'll be a lot more coming
3: in.
5: Do
3: you have a teacher's pet? Do you have somebody that you know?
5: Oh, I've got a few. Yes, I have.
3: That you're very kind when they come up with the questions or the answers to your questions. Do you sort of let them off a little bit? You're a very naughty boy, but I'm going to let you off this time.
5: No, I don't slap the back of their legs like they should do sometimes. Well,
3: some people might enjoy that, mightn't they?
5: Well, yeah, it's possible.
3: Yeah, well, there you go.
5: But, anyway,
3: still time to register.
5: Yes.
3: Don't forget, if you want to join in the quiz, it's not one of these, if you've never heard us before, when we read off like we do on a Tuesday, the pair of us, loads of questions, and we play audio bits to accompany the questions. Pat will give you a question, you ring in or you email in, and about 10 minutes after the first question, we do question number two. Mm. There are no prizes. We're not miserable, but it gets complicated because if you make a mistake, it's awful if it goes wrong. Mm. So we do it for the fun of it.
5: Yes.
3: So I'm looking forward to tonight because everything I think is ready.
5: Yes.
3: So let's get the music, which is normally a little bit, is it fair to say, a little more rocky, isn't it, on a...
5: Yeah, on the Friday evening we start off, and then they're still registering now. So
3: we've got a buried treasure. Got a buried treasure coming up, which is a buried treasure because it was a single that was never released.
5: Right.
3: But you'll know the tune.
5: Yes.
3: Anyway, let's get going. Pat's going to answer the phones. If you don't know the number, if you are new to us, I'm sorry, keep on about the new listeners, but we opened up in about 20 new areas. But if you want to ring in, remember it's free. Or if you're new to us, you wouldn't know, but it is free of charge. Give us a try. 0800 014 1955, okay? 0800 014 1955. If you want to drop us an email, Pat gets to see the emails. I get to see them as well. Let us know what the weather's like, where you are, perhaps. We know about Tasmania, but what's it been like for you today? Iffy? All right? Whatever. The email address is studio@angelradio.uk. studio@angelradio.uk. Let the music commence.

0: Everly's, of course, one of many big hits from them. I was thinking who to have in the opening medley tomorrow on the 60s show. If you do listen to the programme, I've been playing a medley for about 2 years now, and you know, you get to the point where you run out. Then suddenly you might get a bit of inspiration, or you then think, well, I haven't done them or him or her for a long time. And I haven't done the Hollies for about a year. And I was playing some this morning just to get the medley lined up. And he still, I don't know, he still frustrates me a little bit. Alan Clark, because he had that nasally voice. Mm. Were you a Hollies fan?
1: Yeah, not really, no.
0: They had loads of hits, didn't they? Yeah. But he had that sort of, bit like Cilla Black. She had that nasally voice.
1: Yes.
0: And another bloke who had nasally voice was Andy Fairweather Lowe.
1: Oh, well, I liked Andy Fairweather Lowe.
0: Did you?
1: Yes.
0: Well, I've just noticed that Jace, young Jace, is tuned in tonight.
1: And yes,
0: I very unfairly rarely play Amen Corner on a Saturday morning simply because that voice, God. But as he's tuned in, and probably the family might be tuned in, should we play one? And then Pat will get the quiz.
1: Shall we just finish off the register first?
0: All right, then, yes. See, she is in charge, by the way, Pat, on a Friday. Yes.
1: Well, the register, we're carrying on. Derek from the Isle of Wight. He wants to sit at the back of the class, or he thinks he should because he's a bit late. So off you go then, Derek, to the back. Lou and Paula from Sutton are present and correct. Steve from Chester, big fan of Joe Meek. We tried to put Joe Meek in the bin, but he saved him. He didn't actually save him. He put him on his wanting to keep. Alexander from Denmark. Richard and Trevor from Hastings are tuned in. Lynn and Andy from Purbrook. Philip from North Chingford. And Jace is looking forward to the show. And Daniel and Margaret at home, they are listening. So, while you play that tune, I'm going to read the first question out. Never seen, but what was Captain Mannering's wife's Christian name?
0: That was a good one. You saw her bum once, didn't you? Not her bum, you saw her in the bed. You saw this sort of lump, didn't you? But she was never, ever seen, was she?
1: No.
0: So,
1: what was her Christian name?
0: What was her Christian name?
1: Captain Mannering's wife.
0: And I've got this blooming phone. Seen. It doesn't normally ring in here.
1: No, it we'll doesn't. I'm going to sort it when you play that record.
0: See if we can sort it out. What was Captain Mannering's wife's Christian name in Dad's Army? Anyway, for Jace, hope the family are okay. Here's one for you. Keep him quiet for a while.

still going strong, Andy Fairweather, though. Well, I don't know about the rest of the band, but there they were when they were, you know, one of the biggest groups in the country, deservedly so. Amen Corner, wonderful stuff. Chris in Waterlooville, she more or less told me off on an email, which I received at home, I think today. You promised me you were going to play me a tune on Saturday morning. She didn't speak like that, but I'm just trying to emphasise with someone else. I hope you'll make amends this Saturday. Well, in case I forget, have one on Friday night.

0: you.
1: There you go. Just in case I forget to play him tomorrow morning. Chris in Waterville, I hope you're well. Billy Fury before that, the wonderful Gene Pitney. Mentioned, well, Pat mentioned Joe Meek, a great record producer, a bit controversial. Strange recording methods when they did it in different floors, the bathroom, an office, you know, front room. Yeah, people in all different rooms. But the sound was magnificent. I'm not going to play the Tornadoes or anything like that. But he produced this, and it's years after Bad Penny Blues. You remember that by Humphrey Littleton? Oh, he was great on the... I'm sorry, I haven't a clue. When he, oh, wonderful. Miss him on that. One of the great comedy chairmen on radio. But he produced that way before he had the hits. But one of the biggest hits was this.

0: had him once as a guest on one of my old programmes years ago, and for the life of me, I can't find the tape of it, but got it somewhere. But great guest
1: who was
0: he
1: was.
0: That?
1: Who was the
0: John
1: guest?
0: Layton.
1: John Layton. John Layton.
0: I remember he was telling me that because Frank Sinatra had this thing, and he got quite nasty, and he refused Mia Farrow to appear in a movie with John Layton because he thought there was something going on. And I think Frank Sinatra could turn a little bit. But he was great, John Layton, and really good. I must try, see if I can dig
1: he's
0: out
1: the
0: tape.
1: He's still alive, isn't he?
0: Yeah.
1: It's nice. Yeah.
0: Anyway, Pat's join me with the answer, I presume.
1: The answer to Mr. Mannering's wife, who nobody ever saw, was Elizabeth. And Charlie from Clanfield was first in. So was Ian and Glenys from Fakenham. They got that right. Fred and Pat from Southfields. Ella, she sent a long email, which I couldn't read, Ella, and we can't play. But I did answer you, and she said thank you. So she'll be listening. Nick from Sandown is registering. Well done, Nick. You're a bit late, but you can sit in the front of the row anyway. Pauline from Woodham got the answer, Elizabeth. Philip from North Chingford said Elizabeth. Alexander from Denmark. Sandra and Rob from West Moors. Alan from Orpington, Linda from Porchester, and she's sorry that she can't listen to your Saturday morning show, Pete, because she's having to work now.
0: Sorry?
1: But Jace got it right, and Derek from the Isle of Wight. They all said Elizabeth.
0: Elizabeth. Oh, lovely. And we got the bell, look. See? Oh,
1: lovely tone.
0: Once again, just to tell you, 6:30, Big Con and Leslie, they've got the week off. They're on holiday this week. He's got a job that I would imagine quite stressful, so it's great that he's got a week off today to put his feet up, enjoy it, and I hope they're having a good time and a few pints of lager. I'm not sure what Leslie drinks, but good luck to him. They'll be back next week, and it's a joy to fill in. We got all the regular features, including, before we do the question, who's going to do the pirate? Because I found a pirate jingle.
1: You laugh at me.
0: I found one. Unfortunately, it's a pirate, and he goes on a bit, all right, my eyes. Listen to the Pete Cross on a Saturday morning.
1: Oh, that's a good...
0: But unfortunately, it's not Saturday morning, so I can't do that one. So Leslie normally does it, doesn't she?
1: She does.
0: So can you do one?
1: Oh, I see what I can do, Pete lad.

0: back because I haven't got Sky.
1: Yes.
0: But it's on ITV, lunchtime kickoff.
1: Fun. It would be great fun.
0: And we're thinking, not biased, we think Pompey will win.
1: I do. I've polished my crystal ball and I can see some good news there.
0: Yes. So I think Pompey could do it. So let's hope. Let's have a good game. Let's hope there's no trouble as well. Anyway, Pat's going to rush off and answer the phone. If you do want to ring in, if you are new to us, once again, apologies. Keep going on about new listeners. But we have got, I'm sure, well, I hope, loads up in different parts of the country. 0800 014 1955. Send us an email if it's handy. studio@angelradio.uk. We'd love to hear from you. Buried Treasure. Big Carl normally plays something... a bit rare. Well, this is rare because it was never released. You may know the tune. I'm sure you'll know the tune. And it was a big hit for Nancy Sinatra. She did a lot of partnerships with Lee Hazlewood. They had a few hits, Jackson, various others. Autumn Wine, was that one? Summer Wine. But he recorded These Boots Are Made for Walking as well. Did all right with it, especially in America. But they actually did a version together. Never released at the time. So our buried treasure, I hope you'll approve, this week is These Boots from Lee and Nancy.

Good. Lee Hazelwood and Nancy Sinatra. And these boots were made for walking. Never released. It may have been on an album track or whatever, but there you go. Quite nice, though. And they did so many lovely songs together and had big hits with them. But that one sadly wasn't.

0: pin back your lug holes.
1: This is the tale of Peter Cross, made a pancake and tried to toss. He flipped the pan, without a care it landed on his derriere. Unperturbed he made a second, but once again he hadn't reckoned. It landed on the gramophone. Was then the crosser was heard to moan, "I guess a chef I'll never be. A DJ is the life for me, so if my career is meant to grow, I'll stick to Angel Radio."
2: Rather a sticky ending to that one.

0: Pats, rejoin me. How did we get on with that one?
1: Well, you're right. A few people did get it wrong.
0: Blackpool, but a lot of people.
1: Yes, they did. And it isn't. Yeah. It was Stoke. So the question was, Stanley Matthews began and finished his career with the same football club, and it was Stoke City. First in was Derek from the Isle of Wight. Ray and Barbara rang. They're late, but they're welcome. They're registering. So Ian and Glenys from Fakenham. Now, Pete, did you know Ian is the world, European and British champion powerlifter?
0: Really?
1: Isn't that wonderful to be the world champion?
0: Oh, yeah.
1: And he's living in Fakenham. That's good, wonderful, isn't it? Anyway, they did get Stoke.
0: Terrible that, though. When you watch them on the TV and they grab these things. Imagine if you bent over and you lifted it and you did your back. Oh.
1: Mm. Anyway. Yeah.
0: And all that stuff they got to eat. Eggs. Oh, dear.
1: Well, I'm sure that's the better part of it, but...
0: yeah, but all a bit binding, isn't it?
1: Mm.
0: Oh.
1: You don't fancy it then? Because
0: no.
1: You could qualify for
0: I was
1: that.
0: I went to a doctor's once to have a whatever you do, check up. And it was years ago, and I always breathe in anyway when I got my top off. And she said, "Are you a bodybuilder?" I thought, "Ooh, no one's ever said it since."
1: But no.
0: People say to me now, they're likely to say, what size cup are you? I say, well, no, it's all right. No, they do
1: feeling
0: bounce.
1: His chest, ladies
0: and gentlemen.
1: Yeah,
0: they do bounce a little bit, but they're bigger than, anyway, we won't go into that. I hope it's an age thing.
1: Right.
0: Yeah, thank you.
1: So Neil from Santa Monica also said Stoke. Sandra and Rob from West Moors, Stoke City. Pauline from Woodham. Ray and Barbara from Wiltshire. Alexander from Denmark, Charlie from Clanfield, Alan from Orpington, Elizabeth and Philip from North Chingford all said Stoke City.
0: Good. Well done to all. We have got this thing, Clever Bunny Wall, with a picture of a bunny on there. So you all go up on that wall.
1: Yes, they do.
0: Yeah. Next.
1: Next question. Which titled lady was on What's My Line panel? Yeah, which titled lady was on the What's My Line panel?
0: I'll take you back.
1: I still watch that, you know.
0: What's My Line?
1: Yeah, What's My Line. It's good fun.
0: I always remember it was... It was a miserable bloke. Gilbert Harding, wasn't it? David Nixon was on there. Barbara Kelly. I used to speak to Barbara Kelly.
1: Because
0: when I had an entertainment agency, she had a speaker's agency.
1: Oh.
0: And it was ever so weird, you know, when you ring right, you just listen to the voice. And, all those years ago, great old programme, wasn't it?
1: Yes, it was.
0: I can't remember how many questions you... I can't remember if it's 10 or 20.
1: Ten, I think.
0: Was it 10?
1: Yes, and...
0: Because Cracker Jack, I think, was 3, and you were out with a cabbage. But, yeah.
1: They had to get 10 right before they...
0: Well, the next contestant, sign in, please.
1: That's good.
0: And then they had to do a mime, didn't they?
1: Yes.
0: Yeah, that's it. Yeah.
1: That's it, yeah.
0: Lovely. So there you are. Who was the title lady on What's My Line? Pat will now rush out to reception and give her a call. Once again, if you're not sure of the number, it's 0800 014... 1955. The emails, if you want to send us an email, studio@angelradio.uk.

0: One day, Dooley started feeling sick, and he decided that he better make his will out quick. He said,
1: just before the angels come to carry me, I want it down and writing how to bury.

0: Man who made many, many bluebeat, reggae, ska, call it what you will, tunes, Bubba Brooks, and his version of Portrait of My Love, which we, I think, associate more with Matt Monroe over here. But nice to hear the old reggae version of it. Coming up, 7 o'clock, as per normal, we have the 78s at 7. They're on a theme tonight, apart from the fact they're novelty tunes, which I tend to like playing. I always look forward to those. They have something in common. They're all tunes that inspired the Bonzo Dog Doodah Band, that great band from the 60s who did all that sort of stuff, and wonderful. So we got original versions of the tunes that the Bonzos did. Okay, that's for later. Pat's joined me. You all right?
1: Mm-hmm. Yes.
0: We got Pat's pick as well coming up after, and we got Bag It or Bin It. Now, we're divided over this because we think it could be 50-50 tonight.
1: Well, I chose it, and everybody's heard it, but I thought, anyway, we'll see how it goes on that one.
0: It's a tune I'll that you explain. May recognise from the telly.
1: Yes. Mm. Okay. Right. The answer to the question, which titled lady was on What's My Line, is Lady Isabel Barnett. And those that got it right, Pauline from Woodham was first in, Derek and Joy from Bracknell, Fred and Pat from Southfields, Alexander from Denmark, Neil from Santa Monica, Philip from North Chingford, Ray and Barbara from Wiltshire, Jace, Alan from Orpington, Derek from the Isle of Wight, and Adrian from Bognor Regis all said Lady Isabel Barnett. So I think we've got time while you'll we'll play, do another quiz, and then it will be your 78s, and we'll come back after that. So the now this is the latest one. Who is the last of the seven dwarfs alphabetically?
0: Oh, I can see people going, oh, hang on.
1: Yeah. Who is the last of the seven dwarfs alphabetically?
0: Oh, tricky one, isn't it?
1: Tricky.
0: Try not to look it up. I know it's easy to do. Have a little go. Run through them. All right. And give Pat a call. See, they're working it out now, because normally the phone rings by the time you leave the studio.
1: They're all thinking.
0: They're working it out now. Who's the last one of the seven dwarfs? Hey, I don't know. Let's work it out then. All right, yeah. All right. 0800 014 1955. Pat will return with the answer and Pat's choice and Bag It and Bin It. Studio at angelradio.uk. If you like to send an email through, it comes through to me and to Pat. I think we've got about 5 minutes before we do the 78s to 7. Let's have a go at this.

Slightly different, wasn't it? Cliff Richard. Of course, did I just say Richard? Yeah, everybody knows who it was. Cliff Richard. Well, just done it. Are we ready then? So, well, a little bit early, about a minute early. It's the 78s, the seven tunes, novelty tunes that inspired the Bonzos, one of those great bands. A bit marmitey. You either loved them or loathed them. I actually thought they were brilliant. And I had the pleasure of working with Viv Stanchfield, the most nervous man I've ever known before he went on stage. He's terrified. And Roger Ruskin Spear, a gentleman who had the pleasure of working with a few times. He used to bring all these kinetic wardrobe, great big things that were, you know, statue-type things, models, whatever they were. But anyway, they got their inspiration from some of those great 1930s novelty tunes. So I always, when I fill in for Cole, play a few, but as we're doing Cole's show, we won't forget the opening. See, told you it's going to be a big Cole show, just slightly different, but not them not being here. Are we ready then? Novelty tunes, 78s at 7. Here they come, 9 of them, I believe.

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Now he's must have their she's and she's must have their he's, otherwise there'd be no family trees. Why, even in the zoos they keep them there in twos, otherwise there'd be no little kangaroos. There ain't no sense sitting on a fence all by yourself in the moonlight. There ain't no thrill by the watermill all by yourself in the moonlight. There ain't no fun sitting beneath the trees, giving yourself a hug, giving yourself a squeeze. 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Now it gets your goat riding in a boat all by yourself in the moonlight. And it's all a fake swimming in a lake all by yourself in the moonlight. Now it don't make sense sitting upon the sands whispering to yourself, ain't the scenery grand? There ain't no vim when you go to swim all by

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And you'll agree that you're poor company all by yourself in the moonlight. When you're alone, it doesn't bring delight kissing yourself hello, kissing yourself goodnight. 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

0: crossing the equator. 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
1: Oh, how the camel loved Ali Baba.
0: Ali Baba's camel turned round and licked his hand. 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But hark, I hear the temple bells, they'll all be open now.

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Mr. Preacher's eyes are glistening, and he's fixing up a christening, 'cause the stork has brought a son and daughter to Mr.

0: I'm Percy Pig the postman, and I bring the telegram.
1: I'm Charlotte Sheep, and I've come to see the little lamb.
2: I'm Donald Duck, just waiting till my verse I can recite.
1: I'm Henry Horse, and I have brought my band to play all night.
0: I'm Gertie Goat, the gongster, timing all the cars that pass.
3: I'm Bertie Bleak, the donkey. I am as silly as beep. Oh.
0: But who is this approaching just when all the fun begins? It's Willy Wolf, the wicked man. He's come to get the twins.
4: Hello, twins. Nice little twins.
1: Oh, save my son and daughter.
5: We'll drench this guy with water.
4: Oh, I've got more than I alter.
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0: The 78s at 7. Enjoyed that. Good. They're still carrying on. Right, Pat's Rejoy Me. Mm-hmm. I enjoyed those. They're all tunes that the Bonzos copied or did versions of. Thank you, Rob, for your very kind email. I was hoping somebody liked them. In a moment, Pat's Choice. Before that, you're going to do the answer.
1: Yes, the answer to what is the last of the seven dwarfs alphabetically? And the answer was Sneezy. So, Derek on the Isle of Wight said Sneezy. Malcolm from Essex. Ian and Glenys from Fakenham. Sylvia from Romsey. Pauline from Woodham. Alexander from Denmark. Wayne in Corfmullen. Fred and Pat from London. Jace from Southsea. Philip from North Chingford. Neil from Santa Monica. Alan from Orpington, and Ray and Barbara from Wiltshire all said Sneezy, and they all go on the Clever Bunny Wall.
0: Oh, great, made me jump in my skin.
1: There we go. Right.
0: Pat's Choice. I've worked out which order you're going to do. Just tell me which way you want them.
1: Dean Martin, the Monkees, and John Hartford, the long version.
0: At the end?
1: Yes.
0: Right, OK. Right, so your first one is...
1: This song was written by Hank Loughlin in 1949, which he recorded. It became a notable hit for him, but I've chosen Dean Martin's version, recorded in 1964. And here he is with Send Me the Pillow That You Dream On.

That was Dean Martin and Send Me the Pillow That You Dream On. Now, my second choice is one of my favourite songs written by Mike Nesmith and released as the B-side of A Little Bit Me, A Little Bit You. So here they are, the Monkees singing The Girl I Knew Somewhere.

0: Right. My final song. Now, I didn't know you'd been playing this on your show as well, your Saturday show.
1: Yes. Incredibly popular.
0: I love it.
1: I'm delighted
0: absolutely
1: you picked it tonight.
0: Yes.
1: This
0: anyway,
1: is nice.
0: This song was written and originally recorded by the American bluegrass musician John Hartford in 1967.

0: great, that. So many people like that tune.
1: I loved it. I really did.
0: Lovely,
1: he wrote that, you know, and all credit to him. Well done, Rimbley.
0: Yeah, tugboat captain he was. So I'm just sorting it. Shall I play one tune and then we'll do the old Baggett and Billy?
1: Yes.
0: All right, hang on. The one tune. Should we do Frank? Who do you fancy? Debbie Reynolds or Tammy and Frank Sinatra, The Tender Trap? I'll let you decide. What would you like?
1: Frank.
0: Oh, all right then.
1: Oh, well, I've taken.
0: No, sorry. Good. I'll do. Right.

0: Frank Sinatra, which is a good little build-up, because at 8 o'clock you get all that sort of stuff with, I still say it, one of the best programmes on British radio, I think, and that's Ted Nunn's programme. It is wonderful. To me, I keep saying this every time he's on after me, but I used to listen to Benny Green on Radio 2 on a Sunday afternoon, and he featured the big bands and the singers and the arrangers, and Ted does more or less the same here on Angel. And I think we should cherish the fact we've got Ted doing all that. And now it can be heard all over the UK. So as presenters get the sack from the BBC for presenting old-style music, remember, you get it all here on Angel. If you've got friends up north, tell them to have a little go. If they've got a DAB wireless, I think you tune in Angel Vintage, don't you?
1: Yes,
0: Angel Vintage, right.
1: And that should come out all on your radio.
0: And it should be clear as could be. Angel Vintage, and all our new places up north. Let them know. You get us on the internet anyway, but yes. DAB if you got it in your car or whatever. Mm. Right, Ted's on at 8. It's Baggett or Binet, isn't it?
1: It's Baggett or Binet. Now, when I first heard this, and I haven't heard it before, I thought it was so dull and boring. I thought that's perfect for Baggett or Binet. But when I speak to people, they like it. They know what it is. I'm going to give it a go. See what the listeners think. Now, this was promoted as a groundbreaking 1958 instrumental, and I beg to differ. It's Rumble by Link Wray and his Raymen. Would you bag it or bin it?
0: If you give Pat a call, it's free. 0800. Can't read. My glasses are terrible. I sat on my glasses last week, so I'm using somebody's glass. I don't know who they are, but I can't see. 0800 014 1955, or send us an email, Baggett or Binet. What do you reckon? It was an advert on the telly for a while, about a year ago.

Well, what would you do? Bag it or bin it? Let Pat know. 0800. I've done it again, haven't I? Oh, great. Hang on. 0800 014 1955. Bag it or bin it?

nice song. Got a version of that by Graham Bond, the leader of the Graham Bond organisation, in Tomorrow Morning 60s show. I've also got a medley to open the show by the Hollies. So a bit of a plug for the Hollies. If you're a Hollies fan, 9 o'clock tomorrow morning is when we get going. It's live. So it could all go wrong, but I hope this is okay for tonight. The Hollies tomorrow. This is one we'll be featuring.

0: bit of an instrumental. I think Chelsea used to have this, didn't they, as a tune? Anyway, Pat's in to give you the decision. Is it Baggett or Binet?
1: This is interesting. Right, a lot of people really like this, and a lot of people didn't like it. So how's it going to swing? Chris, this is for people that want to save it. Chris from London, Ian and Glenn from Fakenham. Ian and Glenn is, sorry. That's John from South Cambridge, wanted to keep it. Roger from Rotherham wanted to keep it. Neil from Santa Monica, Occasional Bill, Jace, Pauline and Woodham, and Philip from North Chingford. And who wanted to put it in the bin? Charlie from Clanfield, Fred and Pat from London, Jeff and Rona from Edinburgh, Sylvia from Romsey, Cherry from South Cambridge. We had a husband and wife split there. Christine and Keith from Shoreham wanted a bin it. Wayne from Corfmullen and Alan from Orpington also wanted a bin it. So that makes the Baggett was 10 and the bin it was 11. So there you are. I'm afraid that's going in the bin. You all right with that, Pete? That's gone in the bin.
0: I would have thought we'd have bagged that one, but there you go.
1: Here we go.
0: Oh, dear.
1: There. Sorry.
0: Shame.
1: I didn't realise it was going to be so controversial.
0: Yeah, so, close though, wasn't it?
1: Yes, it was.
0: Very close. Time to go. Big Cole and Leslie back next week, so I hope what they've got left of their holiday, they'll enjoy it. I'll be back in the morning with the 60s, opening with the Hollies medley. We have a Shadows, 3 from the Shadows, simply because somebody did pledge some money for pay to play. So we said we'd play them tomorrow morning. Pat and I will be back also on Tuesday. And the following week, we've got the Ukes of Wallington, the 20-plus ukulele band coming in. They're going to do it live, unrehearsed. Mm-hmm. Know what they're doing, but they don't
1: that
0: run
1: should
0: through.
1: Be nice, really,
0: yeah,
1: nice.
0: Because we have a 2-minute changeover from Janice. They'll move in and they just flick the switch and they start playing. And they're going to normally they do about 2 30-minute spots, including sea shanties. And Mark Atchison will be emceeing it and also singing.
1: Oh, well, it might, it might enhance the whole show.
0: Anyway.
1: Him doing his singing.
0: Anyway, I hope your football team wins on Sunday.
1: I hope
0: Sunday,
1: yours
0: Pat.
1: Does as well.
0: Yes.
1: Well, good both, luck to you.
0: Yeah, we'll both actually support Portsmouth, but there you go, as you probably imagine. Thanks, Pat. Thanks for your help tonight.
1: Thank you very much.
0: Ted will be along in a moment with the wonderful big band Swing Sounds from way, way back. I'll leave you with... Nigel used to have this as his theme. We nicked it on Tuesday. I thought it would be nice to play it tonight. So from Pat, it's goodbye.
1: Goodbye.
0: And from me, Crosser, goodbye. Have a nice weekend.

0: The Big Coal Show was kindly sponsored by David of Shepherd's Bush. Thank you, David.
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Yeah, very good evening, everyone, and good to be with you again, and with you, of course, for our usual mixture of music from the past, of course. And, of course, as usual, we're looking back to the, should we say, the quality music of the past. And when songs had a melody and the words often meant something. Got a bit of an echo on here tonight. I don't know what it is. Hope it's not your way, too.

Yes, dinosaur there, and of course I'm old-fashioned. Still got that echo, and I don't know what to do to get rid of it. So hopefully it will go soon, and I'll try some wiggle some knobs around and see if we can do it. So of course that was a nice old song to open a show tonight, and Joan Kern and Johnny Mercer wrote it for the Fred Astaire song in You Were Never Lovely. That was a 1942 film. Singing it for us tonight, of course, was Dinah Shore and Nilsson's arrangement.

0: Yes, tiny bit, of course. Excuse me, sorry me for it tonight. It must be the weather outside a bit.
1: I often...
0: Nope, I knew that would happen. Going on to the next track on the LP. Tony Bennett, of course, there. I'll just go over what I said before. Tony Bennett and The Good Life, which was, let's see, a good record for Tony because in, let's see, it was in 1963. It got into the hit parade for him, so that was pretty rare in those days to have a ballad like that. The Good Life. And, of course, that was another interesting thing about that song was that it was partly composed by the French singer Sacha Distel. And let's see, if and featured, well, I didn't know before, but I looked it up, and it was featured in the film Seven Capital Sins, which I know nothing about at all, except that it was a French film.

Yeah, Keely Smith there, and Be My Love. And it was it was a million seller for Mario Lanza in 1950 when he sang it in his first film, The Toast of New Orleans. And of course, by the way, Keely's version of that song wasn't a cover version, as she recorded it for an album in the 1960s. Well, 2 years earlier, she cut this one with her friend.

0: Signature, separate checks.
1: Yes, of course, that was, let me see. Too much up. That was Keely Smith there with Frank Sinatra, and Nothing in Common, which was a single they made in the 1963. And they did have something in common, I think, because they were both very good singers and, of course, excellent diction as well. Well, both, of course, with Capitol Records as well, so they were recorded that one in 1963.

Yes, wonderful, wonderful harmonies there of the Singers Unlimited. And as time goes by, and the song that goes way, way back to the 1930s, that was long before it became popular in the for its inclusion in the film, 1940s film, Casablanca.

Once in a While, and of course recorded in 1956 by a young man called Terry Parsons, whose daytime job was driving a bus in my old neck of the woods in North London, round Haringey way, down to Finsbury Park. And as you know, a few years later, he changed his name to Matt Monroe, and the rest, as they say, is history. Now, our next artist was also known by another name than the one of which he was born with.

Yes, the trumpet of Ray Anthony there, and Please, Mr. Sun, which was for Johnny Ray, I seem to remember, in the 1950s, I think it was, early 50s. Ray Anthony was born with the name of Raymond Antonini, so not too much of a name change for him. Well, let's have one more name change while we're on the subject, and this one is a female.

And I know it's stupid to be mad about the boy. I'm so ashamed of it, but must admit the

Yeah, Mail About the Boy, and for a big hit for Ruth Jones, who long before she made that recording in 1962, changed her name to Dinah Washington. And a song now from someone who didn't change his name.

I've Got a Feeling I'm Falling, and of course sung by Mel Torme, and the song was composed in 1929, movie musical Applause, and that was starring Helen Morgan, who I don't remember, a bit too early for me and probably for you too. Right, Mel Torme of course made that version in 1950, that was with the Red Norvo Trio. Let's have a record now from 1942.

Alan Forrester and the song that Victor Schertzinger and Johnny Mercer wrote for the 1942 film The Fleet's Inn. And Betty Hutton and, can't remember, Dorothy L'Amour was in that film. And, of course, there was quite a good film in black and white, which is an unusual film because it the whole film went right through one day where the sailors rendezvous and then left in the morning. So it left 24 hours in the life of two sailors. Right, Sarah Vaughan now joins the Basie Band and this lovely song by Jimmy Van Heusen and Eddie DeLange.

Darn That Dream, of course, and if you thought that the piano accompaniment by Forcera on that record didn't sound like Count Basie, well, you'd be absolutely right, because due to contractual reasons, Basie couldn't appear on that record, so Sarah used her regular pianist at the time, Ronald Bright. Well, we're going to hear another piano player now. This one's a British piano player. It's Dennis Wilson. Come along now.

Yes, a kind of music that's sometimes described as cocktail piano music. Dennis Wilson there at the keyboard, and the number that, let's see, it was under a British song, actually, wasn't it? That one called These Foolish Things. And I remember, actually, when I first came down here in Portsmouth from London in 2002 or 2001, we used to go to for lunch at the Guildhall in Portsmouth, and that was wonderful because they had a cocktail pianist playing there at lunchtime, and it was really good. He was good. I don't know his name. It was a long while ago, but the name is his name escapes me right now, but he was very good and certainly had made those lunches seem better. Well, when these next two artists sang this song in a film, they were also sitting at the keyboard of a piano.

Yes, lovely. And Frank and Doris there with the song that, let's see, they sang that one in the film Young at Heart. Should know that one because it's certainly a weepy, isn't it, that film? Not a dry eye left at the end of that film. And that's, of course, at the end of the film when they sang that one, Young at Heart. Well, they never made a commercial recording of that song as they were contracted to different recording companies at the time. And that version I just played was a remix from the soundtrack of the film. Ah, now here's a number that I would have to include in my list of favourite songs. Well, this version I have you includes a beautiful introduction by Axel Stoldahl's orchestra.

Lovely. That's a lovely song, isn't it? I Should Care, composed by Paul Weston and Axel Stordahl. And, of course, composed by Paul Weston and Axel Stordahl, with lyrics by Sammy Kahn. And a marvellous version there by Mrs. Axel Stordahl, June Hutton. Let's have another vocal group. It's the High Lows.

Yeah, the high lows there, reaching the high notes and the high lows. And of course, that was You and the Night and the Music. And a driving arrangement there by by Frank Comstock. It was Arthur Schwartz and Harold Deese wrote that song, You and the Night and the Music. Right, let me see now. Let's try this one from Jack Jones.

she loves me. Jack Jones there with the title song from the show She Loves Me, and Jack included that one as part of an album, and which was, released in 1963 to coincide with the opening of the show on Broadway.

Yeah, Jack, sort of reminding the next three. I wasn't listening to the record that much because still checking up on some Jack Jones tracks. Carolina in the Morning, of course, that one with Dean Martin. Robbie, you're listening to The Music Makers with yours truly, Ted, and I'm sponsored by Roger Ancilla in Princeton, Iowa. That's in, of course, the USA. And as you know, Angel Radio is here for you 24 hours a day with music that you won't find on many of the other stations. Radio stations, that is.

Wonderful. Harry Mancini there and his orchestra, and a great arrangement of Lullaby of Birdland. I'm just looking up the soloist on that one. It was featured, there were the Candoli brothers, that's Pete and Conti on trumpets, and of course Jimmy Rolls on piano. Three of the regular Mancini lineups for his studio orchestra.

Bud Shank Quintet, they're accompanying Julie London on Cole Porter's I've Got You Under My Skin. Now, here's a record now for all you romantics.

Yeah, it's always good to hear that underrated song, Idle Gossip, and a big hit for Perry Como in 1954. And would you believe getting into the hit parade, the British Top 20. We'll move on to 1956 now, and June Christie issued this one.

That's all. June Christie there, and of course she included that one number. Just turn that down a bit, going into the next track. Sorry about that. June Christie, of course, and that's all. And let's see, that was included that one on a Capitol LP, Misty, Miss Christie, which had arrangements by Pete Rugerer.

That's the Benny Carter Orchestra there, accompanying Dakota Staton, along with that old chestnut. I was trying to think what it was called, but they used to call old chestnuts old songs, didn't they? Indiana, that was called, of course.

Yes, Nat King Cole there, of course, on the old song Anytime, Anyplace, Anywhere. And the Count Basie Band accompanying Nat on that one. Right, we have another, let's see, Victor Young song. That was written by Victor Young, by the way, and lyrics by Ned Washington. We have another Victor Young song now, and of course it's one of my favourite ones. And well, this is the third piano record we've had tonight on there, because I know do people like piano music, so enjoy this one too. A song maybe you're not too familiar with, as I say, it's an old one by Victor Young.

Wonderful. That was George Shearing there, accompanied by the Billy May Orchestra, and Victor Young's composition, Beautiful Love. I must say, I do like Billy's arrangement for that one for George.

a few records back, we heard, one of Cole Porter's popular songs, I've Got You Under My Skin. And just then we had one of his lesser known ones, Why Shouldn't I? And he wrote that one, Cole Porter, back in 1935 for the show Jubilee. And of course I'm doing the composer proud on that one, because that was one Margaret Whiting, and a very good recording of that one, just Why Shouldn't I? Wonderful song. Now also a little while ago we had we didn't include an Ella Fitzgerald run. I was thinking about another track, that number that she recorded, but we do have one of those coming up now, and I think this one have to be the last one of the show. Enjoy.

Well, believe it or not, that's the first Gershwin song we've played on the show tonight. And I can't think of a better combination of the talents of Ella Fitzgerald and Nelson Riddle Orchestra to play that one of the Gershwin's I've Got a Crush on You. And I'm afraid that's all we've got time for on this week's Music Makers. And this is Ted thanking you for your company and, of course, trusting that you'll stay tuned to Angel Radio, because I'll be back shortly with a different kind of music. That's 30 minutes of melodious light music. So that, of course, follows Bill Stillwell and his Thought Just For You. I'll see you after, Bill, right?

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3: Angel Radio, what does it mean to you? No, this isn't an advert. It's a real question. What do the words Angel Radio mean? Apparently, radio is short for radio telegraphy. I suppose someone got fed up with asking their partner, please would you turn on the radio telegraphy equipment? So they shortened it to radio. The word radio itself is related to radius and radiators, so it has the sense of sending out in all directions. The word angel is more of a problem. We think we know what we're talking about because we have an angel at the top of the tree at Christmas. An angel has a flowy white dress and big white wings, hasn't it? Well, no, it hasn't. A couple of passages in the Bible talk about those things, but the passages aren't about what was meant by angels. Apparently, the confusion crept in during the Middle Ages when artists started thinking that wings made a pretty picture. In fact, an angel could just look like any human being. The word angel simply means messenger. It could be your maiden aunt, your boss, or your local postie. The difference for Christians, and for other religions like Islam, is that we talk specifically about an angel meaning a messenger from God. The message an angel gives is an uplifting one, offering guidance and comfort and good news, like the ones who met the shepherds in the fields outside Bethlehem. The point is, of course, that you meet angels every day. Not in the soppy sense of, oh, isn't she a little angel? But in the real sense of a bringer of good news and hope and guidance. They look like you and me. The words angel and radio plainly go together. A radio spreads the message in all directions. An angel makes sure the message is one of hope and love. When you look in the mirror, do you see Angel Radio?
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Well, that was Leroy Anderson opening our show this time with his own composition called Waltzing Cat. Now, as we aim to please here on Angel Radio, let's follow that feline record with one for all canine lovers.

Yeah, wonderful. That was Robert Farnon there and his composition Poodle Parade, which I think perfectly describes those perky little poodles taking their owners for a walk.

Ray Martin there and his concert orchestra and Ray's own composition called Moonfleet, which sounds like a film theme to me, although looking at the sleeve notes on that record, it doesn't say it is. But I remember there was, a British film starring Stuart Granger made in the mid-1950s with that title, so maybe that it's quite possible that that could have been from that film, from the film theme. Moonfleet.

Well, as you know, that's one definitely was a film theme. Semifine composition for Love is a Many Splendid Thing, and played there by Frank Chatsfield and his orchestra. Well, I think we'll have a tango.

That was called the Desire Tango and played by Jeff Love, and who made many popular albums of light music during the 1950s and 60s, as well as his, that was of course under his own name of Jeff Love, but he had another disguise, as you probably know, which was Manuel and his music of the mountains.

Well, that was called, let me see, Johnny Gregory and his orchestra there with that relaxing piece of music called Elaine. Simple title, Elaine. We'll have another girl's name in this next melody, and it's called Letter to Virginia.

as I said, that was called Letter to Virginia. And that was, of course, from the orchestra of Laurie Johnson, who was a leading figure on the British music entertainment scene for 50 years or so. And as a composer, arranger, and that was for films, radio and television, as well as records. And I'm sure you'll all remember his popular theme for the TV show, The Avengers.

Yes, a lovely version of that great standard, Body and Soul. That was played by Morton Gould and his orchestra, which was first issued on a 78 single on Columbia. That was way back in 1950. But let's have another, well, not another run, but we haven't played one so far from this show, Showboat.

Yes, lovely number there from Showboat. Jerome Kearns, one of his hit numbers from that show called Make Believe, and played there by Jeff Love and his orchestra, making his second appearance on the show tonight. I'm afraid that's safe to be our last number on this programme of Journey into Melody. So I'll thank you very much for listening tonight, and until the next time we meet, this is Ted saying have a very good night and pleasant dreams. And in fact, I'll leave you with this number by Johnny Mercer, played by Nelson Riddle. Good night, everyone.

Journey into Melody was kindly sponsored by Nan's Angel in Bedhampton. Welcome to Angel at Night, sponsored by Richard, who says, please take time to plan your financial future. Amen.

tonight. Good night, Mrs. Calabash, wherever you are.

Hello, listeners, and welcome to Angel Radio. This is Iris bringing you a selection of my music. And to start off, we're going to have Frank Sinatra. This is a lovely way to spend an evening.

This is a lovely way to spend an evening. That was Frank Sinatra starting our program off, and we're going to continue with Guy Mitchell.

the great Guy Mitchell, My Heaven and Earth, and we will have a second number from him a little later on. Meanwhile, here's Tony Bennett, who's Over the Rainbow.

That lovely soothing sound, relaxing sound, came from Stanley Black, and they say it's wonderful. And if you just tuned in, listeners, this is Iris bringing you a selection of my favourite music, or some of them. Now we're going to continue with a special favourite, Jim Reeves.

The wonderful Jim Reeves. That's a slightly different version to the Streets of Laredo that perhaps we're familiar with, but just so glad he had enough breath left to sing it to us. Right, now let's listen to Dinah Shore with Paul Weston and Dearly Beloved.

Dinah Shore with Paul Weston on his orchestra and Dearly Beloved. Now, my next artist is going to be Michael Holliday. I've noticed on quite a few of his records, he is singing a few Guy Mitchell numbers, and very good they are too. And here's another one, Marion for Love.

next song might have a slight interference on it, but I do rather like it. It's going back quite a number of years, as of course the best tunes always do. Anyway, it's the Organ Dance Band with George Barclay, Till the Lights of London Shine.

Lovely toe tap, wasn't it? Till the lights of London shine again. And that was with George Barclay. Well, here's a lady from way back when, Cleo Lane. But it's good today.

The unmistakable Frank Chatfield and Under the Bridges of Paris. And I certainly intend to play some more from him a little later. But we will stay in France, and it's Victor Young and the Moulin Rouge theme.

Beautifully played, wasn't it? Victor Young and Moulin Rouge theme. And we're going to go back now, as promised earlier, to Frank Sinatra.

And if you've just tuned in, listeners, you have reached Angel Radio. And this is Iris, and I'm bringing you a selection of my music. And we'll continue with a number from Roger Williams and The World Outside. But you probably recognize the music from Richard Adensel.

Well, that was The World Outside by Roger Williams. And here's a gentleman who's going to sing about the wonderful world, and Ken Dodd.

an unusual but beautiful version of The Last Rose of Summer, and that came courtesy of Leroy Anderson.

The Hawaiian Wedding Song, and that was sung by Marty Robbins. Now, normally we hear that from Andy Williams, in a beautiful version it is too. But we're going to stay with him for one more number, and he can't help falling in love.

Yes, it... Dan, sorry about that. Yes, it certainly had shades of the Bolero, didn't it? Almost right to the end, one visualises those two ice skaters falling flat on the ice. But I do promise you, it is called What Now, My Love, played by Stanley Black. And now we're going to listen to the Cliff Adams Singers.

A delightful medley there from the Cliff Adams singers. And as they were singing, listeners, I bet most of you knew every single word. But we're going to listen now to Ronnie Hilton and Once.

Ronnie Hilton and Once. Well, we're going to go back to Michael Holliday, who seems to be having rather a good time.

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1: How about this here Roman?
0: Show me the way to go home.
1: Yes, I'm listening.
0: I'm tired.
1: Tired?
0: Wanna go to bed.
1: Oh, well.
0: Had a little drink.
1: Ah, you've been drinking.
0: About an hour ago. Gone right to my head.
1: But you must confess, I have told you about this now.
0: Wherever I may roam,
1: you're always roaming.
0: Land,
1: sea,
0: foam,
1: or any old place.
0: You can always hear me singing that song. Show me the way to go home.
1: I move over, I'd like to join.

Show Me the Way to Go Home. That was Michael Holiday. And in fact, one can't help thinking they just might need someone to walk along side by side.

Well, sometimes it felt in the background that there was Bing singing as a ghost. A lovely number there, Michael Holiday. Now, I'm going to apologise for my pronunciation because it's bound to be wrong. But I can tell you it's a waltz from Tchaikovsky and Eugene Onegin. I hope, and I apologise if the pronunciation is wrong.

Well, the pianist was Lauritsen Landau, and you can recognize those twinkling fingers, and it was a waltz from Eugene Onegin Tchaikovsky. As I say, apologize if it's pronounced wrong. Meanwhile, here's Malcolm Vaughan.

Wonderful, wonderful Malcolm Vaughan and My Foolish Heart. And next we have Dancing Bells, played by Ray Martin.

Well, there were certainly dancing bells, weren't they? You could really, really hear it. And Ray Martin was the orchestration on that one. Well, we're going to have one more number from Frank Sinatra. This is a lovely number, and I just simply want to play it for you.

Yes, I knew I was going to like that one. From This Day Forward. And listeners, if you just tuned in, this is Iris here, Angel Radio, and we're going to continue with Patty Page, who's waiting for the 12 o'clock flight.

Me think she'll be waiting rather a long time. Anyway, Patty Page waiting for the 12 o'clock flight. We're going to continue now with Sandy Black again, and this time, Friendly Persuasion.

Friendly Persuasion, and that was played for us by Stanley Black and his orchestra, and I was waiting for Pat Boone to join in, but he didn't, not this time. Meanwhile, let's have some more from Guy Mitchell.

The unmistakable Guy Mitchell and Let Us Be Sweethearts Again. And we'll continue with a number from Eddie Fisher, Thinking of You.

with the great and wonderful Eddie Fisher and Thinking of You. Well, we're going to have an encore now from Ken Todd, who at the moment is chasing rainbows.

The wonderful Patti Page and Once in a While. Well, let's now go over to Tony Bennett.

So I think that was a lovely, lovely version, sung by Buddy Clark, East of the Sun and West of the Moon. Here's Frank Sinatra.

Well, Mantovani brought us Waltz Time and Out of My Dreams from Oklahoma. Rather a short piece, but we're certainly going to have some more from him. That was a taster. Right, let's listen now to Dickie Valentine.

Oh, the lovely Dickie Valentine. For all we know, well, we're going to stay with another number from him, and it's With These Hands, both of them at some time, sung by Nat King Cole.

That was Dickie Valentine and With These Hands. And listeners, if you have just tuned in, you have now reached Angel Radio with me, Iris, bringing you a selection of my music. Well, we're going to continue now with a number from Liberace and Paul Weston, The Dream of Olwen.

Absolutely fantastic. Liberace with some wonderful, wonderful support from Paul Weston and The Dream of Orwin. Well, coming up now we have Joe Stafford and Smoke Gets in Your Eyes.

the delightful Joe Stafford, who was for many, many years married to Paul Weston. But here's Paul Weston as an instrumental, No Other Love.

Absolutely wonderful. Paul Weston with No Other Love. Coming up now, we have Jerry Vale, and This Is My Beloved.

Wonderful Jerry Vale, and this is my beloved. Would you like some more? I think we can have some more, can't we?

0: A great number, but sung there by a great singer with a wonderful, wonderful song, Jerry Vale again, and more. Now, it's almost tomorrow. Well, that's according to Eve Boswell.
1: Oh.

Yes, Eve Boswell, and It's Almost Tomorrow. And if you've just tuned in, listeners, this is Iris here playing a selection of my music. And we're going to continue with Paul Weston, and this time I'll be seeing you.

The Unmistakable, I'll Be Seeing You, played by Paul Weston. We're going to have now another number from Andy Williams, and it's from that lovely, lovely film that we all know about, and it's The Unchained Melody.

What a wonderful combination. Andy Williams and the Unchained Melody. You can sit back and listen to that time after time. Meanwhile, coming up, we have Frank Chatsfield, and it's from his Romantic Europe record, London by Night.

Yes, indeed. London by night can be absolutely enchanting. And to follow along that line, we have Patti Page and Geraldo with Some Enchanted Evening.

Patty Page with Geraldo and One Enchanted Evening, or Some Enchanted Evening, beg your pardon, and Never Let Him Go. And indeed, we're not going to let Frank Sinatra go. Here he is again.

Rather a sad little number, I thought. Memories of Last Night When We Were Young, sung by the great Frank Sinatra. Now it's Alma Cogan and As Time Goes By.